0: 10 spinets in a row with a Forbidden Fruit headliner over the weekend. 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
3: Hey, it's Shannon here. First up, Power Ballad starring Paul Rudd and Nick Jonas hit cinemas tomorrow. And in the film, Paul plays a wedding singer and Nick plays a pop star. So I had to ask if the lads ever jammed outside of shooting.
4: We didn't really.
5: There was a great chemistry between you two guys, I have to say.
4: I really liked him and we did. We got on really well. And it was exciting, you know, for me to even sing with him and play music with him. And it's just like, there are a lot of people in the world that would like to be in my shoes right now. It's pretty cool.
3: And finally, Harry Styles has broken his silence on the backlash from fans over his new tour after fans complained they can't even see him. Speaking in Amsterdam, Harry said, the reason why he made the stage like this is because he wanted to be with his fans. I wanted to be as close to as many of you as possible because that's what this tour is all about. Harry clarified, it's about being together, having fun together. Yeah, tell that to the people who can't even see it. Olivia Rodrigo has broken her silence on the criticism for wearing a baby doll dress.
6: I've been on stage in like a sparkly bra and like little shorts and like, which is my right, that's fun. I felt cool and comfortable in that. And like that wasn't inappropriate, but me like fully covered up in a dress that people deemed to be like childlike was inappropriate. It's just as this like rhetoric that we're fed as girls since we're so little, which is like, don't wear that because then a man is going to sexualize your body and it's your fault.
3: Moving along, Katie Price has announced that she has found her hubby, Lee Andrews. Yep, if you didn't know, Lee had been missing for 2 weeks after he failed to fly to the UK to appear on Good Morning Britain with Katie. However, she has confirmed she received a phone call from Dubai prison where Lee claimed he was detained on suspicion of espionage and he's expected to be released on Monday after paying a four-figure fine. I see a documentary in the making. Anne Hathaway has nothing to hide when it comes to her snatched appearance. Yep, the actress opened up about those facelift rumors and revealed her secret is that her hairstylist hides small braids under her hair to create a lifted appearance. There you go. Elsewhere, Cynthia Erivo is so done talking about Wicked after shutting down a question in a recent interview.
7: No.
8: No.
7: No. Do you mind if we do another question that isn't about Wicked? Because I feel like I've spent the last 2 years talking about it, and I think that we have an opportunity to start talking about something else. Is that okay? And I love Wicked, but I've just talked about it ad nauseum.
3: And finally, Taylor Swift was the female artist with the biggest income in 2025, making $202 million. So will she hold the title this year, or will another queen take the throne? And for more of the hottest trending stories, as Spin your social feeds.
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10: 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It has to go this Friday on Spin's Cash Machine. 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I want it to be you. I mean, you're up this late. You may as well get into win. If you haven't done so already, €306,000. 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And also, if Barry Dunn calls you this Friday, you got to answer within five rings. 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Good luck.

If you're from Wicklow or Waterford, here's a man to be proud of, as he was born in Wicklow, but he was raised in Waterford, and now he's got a chill new track on spin. Dave Loftus is his name. It's Holy. Star.

0: Saint, I'm not sure. 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
1: 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This is

0: turn up, get lit. 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
0: Take me back to the time when we party all night. 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

0: Morgan Seatree, Beat Is Jumping, and this Friday, your bank accounts could be loaded with over 300,000 euro on Spin Summer Cash Machine. Fully Charged, we'll have all those details from 7 a.m. In the meantime, Tame Impala's next, and the new one from Becky Hill. She's got another new banger. It's called More, More, More. On the way.
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0: Ewan McVicker, Can I Share the House? No thanks, I like my privacy. Matthew Matthews, Moving Aside. Bank holiday weekend's over, but just think, it's a short week ahead. And of course, the hits continue into the late night with Calvin Harris on the way and Olivia Dean next. I'll catch you again.
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8: Hey, it's Shannon here. First up, Power Ballad starring Paul Rudd and Nick Jonas hit cinemas tomorrow. And in the film, Paul plays a wedding singer and Nick plays a pop star. So I had to ask if the lads ever jammed outside of shooting.
9: We didn't really.
10: There was a great chemistry between you two guys, I have to say.
11: I really liked him and we did. We got on really well. And it was exciting, you know, for me to even sing with him and play music with him. And it's just like, there are a lot of people in the world that would like to be in my shoes right now. It's pretty cool.
8: And finally, Harry Styles has broken his silence on the backlash from fans over his new tour after fans complained they can't even see him. Speaking in Amsterdam, Harry said, the reason why he made the stage like this is because he wanted to be with his fans. I wanted to be as close to as many of you as possible because that's what this tour is all about. Harry clarified, it's about being together, having fun together. Yeah, tell that to the people who can't even see it. Olivia Rodrigo has broken her silence on the criticism for wearing a baby doll dress.
12: I've been on stage in like a sparkly bra and like little shorts and like, which is my right, that's fun. I felt cool and comfortable in that. And like that wasn't inappropriate, but me like fully covered up in a dress that people deemed to be like childlike was inappropriate. It's just as this like rhetoric that we're fed as girls since we're so little, which is like, don't wear that because then a man is gonna sexualize your body and it's your fault.
8: Moving along, Katie Price has announced that she has found her hubby, Lee Andrews. Yep, if you didn't know, Lee had been missing for 2 weeks after he failed to fly to the UK to appear on Good Morning Britain with Katie. However, she has confirmed she received a phone call from Dubai prison where Lee claimed he was detained on suspicion of espionage and he's expected to be released on Monday after paying a four-figure fine. I see a documentary in the making. Anne Hathaway has nothing to hide when it comes to her snatched appearance. Yep, the actress opened up about those facelift rumors and revealed her secret is that her hairstylist hides small braids under her hair to create a lifted appearance. There you go. Elsewhere, Cynthia Erivo is so done talking about Wicked after shutting down a question in a recent interview.
13: No.
14: No.
13: No. Do you mind if we do another question that isn't about Wicked? Because I feel like I've spent the last 2 years talking about it, and I think that we have an opportunity to start talking about something else. Is that okay? And I love Wicked, but I've just talked about it ad nauseum.
8: And finally, Taylor Swift was the female artist with the biggest income in 2025, making $202 million. So will she hold the title this year, or will another queen take the throne? And for more of the hottest trending stories, as Spin your social feeds.
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2: Hey, it's Shannon here. First up, Power Ballad starring Paul Rudd and Nick Jonas hit cinemas tomorrow. And in the film, Paul plays a wedding singer and Nick plays a pop star. So I had to ask if the lads ever jammed outside of shooting.
3: We didn't really.
4: There was a great chemistry between you two guys, I have to say.
5: I really liked him and we did. We got on really well. And it was exciting, you know, for me to even sing with him and play music with him. And it's just like, there are a lot of people in the world that would like to be in my shoes right now. It's pretty cool.
2: And finally, Harry Styles has broken his silence on the backlash from fans over his new tour after fans complained they can't even see him. Speaking in Amsterdam, Harry said, the reason why he made the stage like this is because he wanted to be with his fans. I wanted to be as close to as many of you as possible because that's what this tour is all about. Harry clarified, it's about being together, having fun together. Yeah, tell that to the people who can't even see it. Olivia Rodrigo has broken her silence on the criticism for wearing a baby doll dress.
6: I've been on stage in like a sparkly bra and like little shorts and like, which is my right, that's fun. I felt cool and comfortable in that. And like that wasn't inappropriate, but me like fully covered up in a dress that people deemed to be like childlike was inappropriate. It's just as this like rhetoric that we're fed as girls since we're so little, which is like, don't wear that because then a man is going to sexualize your body and it's your fault.
2: Moving along, Katie Price has announced that she has found her hubby, Lee Andrews. Yep, if you didn't know, Lee had been missing for 2 weeks after he failed to fly to the UK to appear on Good Morning Britain with Katie. However, she has confirmed she received a phone call from Dubai prison where Lee claimed he was detained on suspicion of espionage and he's expected to be released on Monday after paying a four-figure fine. I see a documentary in the making. Anne Hathaway has nothing to hide when it comes to her snatched appearance. Yep, the actress opened up about those facelift rumors and revealed her secret is that her hairstylist hides small braids under her hair to create a lifted appearance. There you go. Elsewhere, Cynthia Erivo is so done talking about Wicked after shutting down a question in a recent interview.
7: No.
8: No.
7: No. Do you mind if we do another question that isn't about Wicked? Because I feel like I've spent the last 2 years talking about it, and I think that we have an opportunity to start talking about something else.
8: Is that okay?
7: And I love Wicked, but I've just talked about it ad nauseum.
2: And finally, Taylor Swift was the female artist with the biggest income in 2025, making $202 million. So will she hold the title this year, or will another queen take the throne? And for more of the hottest trending stories, as Spin your social feeds.
0: Yeah. 3, 2, 1. 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
2: Turning on the TV, a man dressed in black says the tensions and waters are rising. Happiness is treason, fiction is fact, and the storm's always on the horizon.

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2: Hey, it's Shannon here. First up, Power Ballad starring Paul Rudd and Nick Jonas hit cinemas tomorrow. And in the film, Paul plays a wedding singer and Nick plays a pop star. So I had to ask if the lads ever jammed outside of shooting.
3: We didn't really.
4: There was a great chemistry between you two guys, I have to say.
5: I really liked him and we did. We got on really well. And it was exciting, you know, for me to even sing with him and play music with him. And it's just like, there are a lot of people in the world that would like to be in my shoes right now. It's pretty cool.
2: And finally, Harry Styles has broken his silence on the backlash from fans over his new tour after fans complained they can't even see him. Speaking in Amsterdam, Harry said, the reason why he made the stage like this is because he wanted to be with his fans. I wanted to be as close to as many of you as possible because that's what this tour is all about. Harry clarified, it's about being together, having fun together. Yeah, tell that to the people who can't even see it. Olivia Rodrigo has broken her silence on the criticism for wearing a baby doll dress.
6: I've been on stage in like a sparkly bra and like little shorts and like, which is my right. That's fun. I felt cool and comfortable in that. And like that wasn't inappropriate, but me like fully covered up in a dress that people deemed to be like childlike was inappropriate. It's just as this like rhetoric that we're fed as girls since we're so little, which is like, don't wear that because then a man is going to sexualize your body and it's your fault.
2: Moving along, Katy Price has announced that she has found her hubby, Lee Andrews. Yep, if you didn't know, Lee had been missing for 2 weeks after he failed to fly to the UK to appear on Good Morning Britain with Katy. However, she has confirmed she received a phone call from Dubai prison where Lee claimed he was detained on suspicion of espionage and he's expected to be released on Monday after paying a four-figure fine. I see a documentary in the making. Anne Hathaway has nothing to hide when it comes to her snatched appearance. Yep, the actress opened up about those facelift rumors and revealed her secret is that her hairstylist hides small braids under her hair to create a lifted appearance. There you go. Elsewhere, Cynthia Erivo is so done talking about Wicked after shutting down a question in a recent interview.
7: No.
8: Do you mind if we do another question that isn't about Wicked? Because I feel like I've spent the last 2 years talking about it, and I think that we have an opportunity to start talking about something else. Is that okay? And I love Wicked, but I've just talked about it ad nauseum.
2: And finally, Taylor Swift was the female artist with the biggest income in 2025, making $202 million. So will she hold the title this year, or will another queen take the throne? And for more of the hottest trending stories, as Finch your social feeds.
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4: Hey, it's Shannon here. First up, Power Ballad starring Paul Rudd and Nick Jonas hit cinemas tomorrow. And in the film, Paul plays a wedding singer and Nick plays a pop star. So I had to ask if the lads ever jammed outside of shooting.
5: We didn't really.
6: There was a great chemistry between you two guys, I have to say.
7: I really liked him and we did. We got on really well. And it was exciting, you know, for me to even sing with him and play music with them, and it's just like, there are a lot of people in the world that would like to be in my shoes right now. It's pretty cool.
4: And finally, Harry Styles has broken his silence on the backlash from fans over his new tour after fans complained they can't even see him. Speaking in Amsterdam, Harry said, the reason why he made the stage like this is because he wanted to be with his fans. I wanted to be as close to as many of you as possible because that's what this tour is all about. Harry clarified, it's about being together, having fun together. Yeah, tell that to the people who can't even see you. Olivia Rodrigo has broken her silence on the criticism for wearing a baby doll dress.
8: I've been on stage in like a sparkly bra and like little shorts and like, which is my right, that's fun. I felt cool and comfortable in that. And like that wasn't inappropriate, but me like fully covered up in a dress that people deemed to be like childlike was inappropriate. It's just this like rhetoric that we're fed as girls since we're so little, which is like, don't wear that because then a man is going to sexualize your body and it's your fault.
4: Moving along, Katy Price has announced that she has found her hubby, Lee Andrews. Yep, if you didn't know, Lee had been missing for 2 weeks after he failed to fly to the UK to appear on Good Morning Britain with Katy. However, she has confirmed she received a phone call from Dubai prison where Lee claimed he was detained on suspicion of espionage and he's expected to be released on Monday after paying a four-figure fine. I see a documentary in the making. Anne Hathaway has nothing to hide when it comes to her snatched appearance. Yep, the actress opened up about those facelift rumors and revealed her secret is that her hairstylist hides small braids under her hair to create a lifted appearance. There you go. Elsewhere, Cynthia Erivo is so done talking about Wicked after shutting down a question in a recent interview.
9: No.
10: No.
9: No. Do you mind if we do another question that isn't about Wicked? Because I feel like I've spent the last 2 years talking about it, and I think that we have an opportunity to start talking about something else. Is that okay? And I love Wicked, but I've just talked about it ad nauseum.
4: And finally, Taylor Swift was the female artist with the biggest income in 2025, making $202 million. So will she hold the title this year, or will another queen take the throne? And for more of the hottest trending stories, as Finch your social feeds.
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1: 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Here's what you need to know.
2: I'm Alex, here's what's happening. Three out of four people who socialise in Dublin support later opening hours for nightclubs and late bars. That's according to the Licensed Vintners Association. After research shows 76% would back a new licence, allowing them to stay open until 4:30. The LVA's Donal O'Keefe says the government should introduce later openings.
3: The government have promised this in the sale of alcohol bill, which has been in gestation now since 2022. That bill is included in the programme for government, and we're now calling on the Minister for Justice and the government to bring forward that bill and enact it.
2: Teenagers miss an average of 10 school days a year because of stress. The Zenfloor's Teen Stress Survey found exams, schoolwork and homework are the greatest source of stress at 50%. TikTok teacher Tyga Dunman's on Spin with these tips if you're doing exams.
4: One thing that I've been kind of speaking about recently is making sure they're getting good sleep beforehand. But there's always going to be those temptations to, you know, stay up late at night, get those cramming sessions in. But if you're waking up after 3 or 4 hours of sleep trying to sit an exam, you're not exactly going to retain all that information.
2: Gardaí are investigating the deaths of two young men in Dublin over the weekend. A man in his 30s died after trying to escape an alleged assault by swimming across the Liffey from Island Bridge to Chapel Izzet on Saturday. Separately, a man in his 20s died after being found with serious injuries just off Grafton Street on Monday. Labour's Éan Reardon says Dublin feels different.
5: Unfortunately, Dublin appears to be in almost terminal decline. I mean, I don't like admitting this or saying these things because I'm a proud Dub, and most people who live in Dublin are extremely proud of their city.
2: Meanwhile, public order guards had to be called to a graveyard in Port Laois at the weekend after an alleged brawl. Four people have been before court after it happened at the blessing of the graves on the Stradbury Road on Sunday. Independent councillor Caroline Duane Stanley was at the gates when it happened.
6: Absolute mayhem what was going on in the graveyard. There was knives drawn, there was all kinds of antics.
2: Motorists are turning away from diesel. Dundee research shows searches for electric cars is up 494%, with petrol searches up 9%. And Taylor Swift says she's written a new song for the next Toy Story. I Knew It, I Knew You is out on Friday. She says she's adored watching the films since she first saw one aged 5.
7: I guess our singing isn't the only thing on fire today.
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2: The draw will take place this morning for the second round of the All-Ireland Senior Football Championship. Round 2A will see the winners of the opening round games drawn against each other, with home advantage to the first team out of the bowl. Those teams are Westmeath, Armagh, Louth, Mayo, Galway, Tyrone, Cork and Donegal. Kerry and Dublin are among the teams in the bowl for Round 2B. The winners of the 2A matches will go directly to the quarterfinals. The losers in 2A will be paired against the winning teams from round 2B. Kate McCabe says she's ready for a new challenge at Chelsea. The footballer signed a 3-year contract with an option for another year. And Katie Taylor is set to take on Flora Pilley in the WBC Super Lightweight title. Bray Boxer will retire this year and plans to have an homecoming fight at Croke Park. Download the Golad app now, your new home for off the ball.
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1: 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Waking you up.
0: With McDonald's and Frank's Red Hot. Start your day with something spicy.

0: Let's get it.
1: Good morning. How are you?
2: Hey, what's going on? How are we?
1: Tuesday, lads.
2: Unreal.
1: Unbelievable.
2: And I'm off tomorrow.
1: Oh, good on you.
2: And then I've only 2 days left and then I'm off for 10 days.
1: Isn't that unreal?
2: Happy Bleeding Tuesday, everybody.
1: Yeah.
2: Have you seen a smile on my face like this before in your entire life?
1: So, Dave,
2: I'm phoning it in. I have nothing prepared for this show.
1: Ah, Dave, come on now. I need you. So, you're off to a wedding today, off tomorrow.
2: Yeah.
1: Work Thursday, Friday, and then off to sunny Greece on Monday.
2: Yes.
1: Sexy.
2: And do you know what? Even the weekend, I'm buzzing for.
1: Because it doesn't even exist. It's the endless weekend.
2: It's endless weekend. Yeah, exactly. But like on the Sunday is like the Monaco Grand Prix. I can't wait to watch.
1: Okay.
2: It's like the Roland Garros, the French Open men's singles final. On the Saturday, it's the women's singles final. And then I'm also going out for dinner then with Pippa to celebrate the start of our holiday.
1: You're going out for dinner before you go on holiday? That's the bougiest thing I've ever heard. It's more like eat what's left in the fridge before you go on holiday.
2: No, we're not that. We're not doing that. We're going all out.
1: Go on.
2: We're going all out.
1: Well, that's a more positive start to the morning. I was going to be like, how shite is the weather?
2: Yeah.
1: It's miserable out there. And I was at Snow Patrol at...
2: How was the weather there?
1: Do you know what? Perfect for the gig. And just as you were walking out of St. Anne's Park, the rain came and it did not stop. Like, standard, like, going up there or people going to Marley Park who live on the north side or whatever. It's just so hard to get home.
2: Get back. Yeah.
1: So we were standing under a tree for a while. There was a petrol station in the area. They only had the hatch open.
2: I think St. Anne's Park is specifically hard.
1: Notoriously difficult to get out of, yeah. So we stood under the petrol station cover for about 40 minutes and then decided, right, it's either we run to the Horse and Hound, the pub close by, or we don't. It's about a kilometre from where we were.
2: Harry Burns. Deadly pub.
1: Really?
2: Yeah.
1: Well, I walked into the Horse and Hound. The place was absolutely litty.
2: Was it?
1: Great crack. Dancing there for about an hour and then got a taxi home. No bother. So it was grand. But like to say, when I went into the bathroom at the Horse and Hound, like the hair was like, it was wringing the hair.
2: Nice.
1: Like, dripping wet. But a great weekend all
2: by all.
1: It was a class weekend. We'll talk
2: and
1: more about
2: ran
1: that later.
2: Marathon too.
1: Aren't you brilliant? Aren't I great?

0: Morrison with Midnight Sun on Spin, Summer's number one hit music station and the station that's going to pay out the most amount of money ever paid out in the cash machine in its history this coming Friday. 306 grand to go, and we'll give you the details really soon. Lads, short week, good vibes only. Yeah, no.
1: Currently raining, we should probably just look ahead to, yeah, to the future of the week.
0: Yeah, exactly.
2: The rainy vibes is perfect for what we're about to do, because it's not Monday, it's Tuesday. And we always start the week with a little bit of negativity. What a week it was last week! Positivity. The weather was unreal. We had a three-day weekend, and there was so much going on last weekend. Big congrats if you completed the VHI Women's Mini Marathon. But it can't all be good things. I welcome you to the worst bits of last week.
0: Boo!
1: I'm so curious as to what I said. I never remember. But then I go, when I hear the start of the clip, I go, oh yeah.
2: I always remember.
0: Said ominously.
2: But I'm not immune to the worst bits treatment, by the way. Last week I was trying to explain where Dave's girlfriend Pippa works, and I got a bit tongue-tied, and of course Dave in studio just helped me out a little bit. I have to preface that Dave's girlfriend works for the fitness wearable brand Whoop.
3: Well said.
1: Couldn't have said it better myself.
0: I want to hear his stumble again.
2: I have to preface that Dave's girlfriend works for the fitness wearable brand Whoop.
3: Well said.
0: You get a stutter sometimes. I have it too, Callum. I get it.
2: Dave's been doing this thing the last couple of weeks when someone messes up and he doesn't bring it up. He just goes, well said. Yeah. And it's even worse.
1: Couldn't have said it better myself.
0: It's a worse dagger in the heart. And I don't know where it came from. It was something on the show, wasn't it? Well said.
1: I don't know. It's something I'm trying out.
0: You listen out. If Dave has a mess up, I can't wait to throw a well said at him.
2: Emma was telling us about her trip to see Peppa Pig in the Olympia because she brought her niece and nephew plus her boyfriend Jack. She was explaining about how the kids were after all of the merch and snacks and everything, but we all know it wasn't the kids.
4: Look at that, Emma. Oh. And you go, oh.
1: That's just Jack.
0: Yeah. And you kind
1: look
0: of
1: at the orange juice, Emma.
4: I actually quite like the apple myself.
0: God, the accent's poor, isn't it?
1: I really liked that.
4: I like the apple myself.
2: Emma, you're very good at doing the kids. You spent enough time with those kids to get that spot on.
0: Well, you think that I'd know Jack by now. I live with him.
2: Clearly not. It's very hard to do an English accent. I'm actually American. It's always great to see Emma and Dave keeping up to date with the biggest sports news, especially when Dave saw a losing rugby team in the pub last week.
1: And the entire Leinster rugby team were there.
0: No way!
1: Yeah.
0: On the back of the big win on Saturday.
1: They lost. They lost badly.
0: On the back of the absolute hammering they got on Saturday. Okay, cool.
1: Whoopsie. You had it 50-50 there. You took it. It backfired. The big win. No, they lost.
0: No, they lost. Okay, goodbye to all our South Dublin audience.
2: I just enjoyed the big gap in between there just as you were trying to compute that. And Dave dropped this line last week, and it's nice to know that Pippa shouldn't be having her hopes up anytime soon.
1: I don't know. I'm not really the proposing type. That's such a bad thing to say.
0: What did you do?
1: I wouldn't really be the proposing type. That's so bad. It's like saying to someone they're not marriage material.
0: Yeah. Shocking.
2: I just don't ever see myself getting married.
1: Yeah.
2: I've been producer Callum. They've been the worst bits of last week. And there's only 4 days to go in this week. So
1: three for me. I'm off tomorrow.
2: Start getting the worst bits in now. Like, say something stupid.
0: Say something stupid now. Well,
1: it won't take you long.
0: It won't. No. I'm already panicking because I haven't heard this song yet. But we do know it's new from Noah Kahan, the follow-up to The Great Divide. This is called Doors on Spin with Emma, Dave and Fiona. Good morning.

0: Jenny and Dracula on Spin. Hello.
1: Hello, good morning. Hey, we're giving you two chances to win €2,000 on the show this morning. And after 8, we play our game called The Tricky 10. Well, we're also going to play after 9 as well.
2: Lovely.
1: Two chances to win €2,000. Tricky in a WhatsApp to play 087 711 1038.
0: There's also gorgeous tickets on this week as well, isn't there? It's a Mr. 305 Pitbull.
1: Nice.
0: Lads, the Mini Mini Marathon. The Mini Mini. The Women's Mini Marathon was on Saturday. It's come and gone for another year. I can't believe it's over. I feel like we've been talking about it for a while, obviously, in the lead up to it on the show and all. But wasn't it so fun, Dave?
1: It really was. I've never experienced energy in town like that. Yeah. It was so fun.
0: And you're always in town and you're always at the energy spot. So that says a lot.
1: No, it was. It was unbelievable. And everyone was in just such great form. Everyone had smiles on their faces. And everyone ran 10K, walked 10K. It's so impressive.
0: Yeah. So Dave and Fiona, they were at the start line kind of hyping everyone up and having a bit of crack at the beginning. And I have to say, yous were absolutely gas.
1: Thank you. What
0: was great was... And I don't think you guys realised the scope of how much you were being broadcast around the city.
1: Yeah, I could only see maybe about like 100 people. So I was just kind of doing it to them.
0: There was 30,000 people.
1: There was big screens everywhere.
0: There were. And when I started off jogging or whatever, I was way out and you were still being pumped through the speakers. So it was cool. I felt like I was listening to the podcast.
1: I did feel funny because like 100 people would pass by the stage and we'd be chatting to them. We'd be going, oh, who are you running for? And who's the first time doing the mini marathon? And then they'd move on. And we'd ask the next group of people, who's doing this for the first time? And who are you running for? Blah, blah, blah. And I was just like, people are probably getting the same thing over and over again. Whereas I just thought I was broadcasting to the 100 people I could see. Whereas I kind of forgot that there's 30,000 other people listening to me.
0: 3.5 kilometres up the road, they're still going.
1: Yeah.
0: I loved it. Everyone was running for different people. No, it was so much fun. I have to say, I was really nervous because I just hadn't trained like to 10 at all. And I hadn't ran all last week because it was just too hot.
1: It was awful hot.
0: Now, I have to say, I want to thank you, Dave and Callum, for making me run against Sir Lewis and for making me walk or run 10K in the studio on Friday.
2: Hold on.
0: That's kind of all the training I got.
2: I feel like we need more of a thanks for that. That was just very brushed on.
1: I actually don't think we deserve the thanks at all for making her do that.
0: It was actually probably the only training I really can say I did.
2: Like on Friday show, you were in studio and you did 10K on the a walking treadmill.
1: It took you ages as well.
0: It did take me ages.
1: It took you so long. But then you went and did the VHR Women's Mini Marathon and you smashed it.
0: It was grand.
1: You smashed it. Go on.
0: Will I?
1: Go on.
2: How did you
0: do it? An hour and 6 minutes.
2: Oh!
1: I don't know how that Lewis beat her. I haven't a clue how that. She was speedy.
0: My normal, like, if I do a 5K, it'd be like 37 minutes, like proper slow. So how I got that down to 33 per 5K is, I don't understand.
1: Lightning McYas Queen.
0: Oh, yeah. Oh,
2: ka-chow.
0: Why was that not on a t-shirt? The Seamus t-shirt Callum made me wear did very well. Lots of people complimenting the dog and stuff, which was great. No one hated me, even though on the back of it, it says, yes, I am Emma Nolan from Spin 103.8, and yes, I'm running faster than you.
1: In fairness, you couldn't see it because your entire vest took it over, so just went, I'm Emma Nolan.
0: The bottom was where I was worried about. Which was that I'm running faster than you.
2: I remember you wearing that shirt on Friday and I had to keep moving your hair out of the way for the videos on social because my hair was blocking. I am Spin's Emma Nolan.
0: It's bizarre how, like, what am I trying to say? I was trying to, like, it's hard, I don't know. Like, you're going way out to bloody RTE. It's so far.
2: Is it?
0: It goes so far. It doesn't go quite out as far as RTE. Out towards...
1: You do, I'm pretty sure. You go up to the Lorgan Road. And do you know, I didn't, as if I did it, sorry, mansplaining the women's mini marathon to you.
0: I don't think we got as far as there, no.
1: Right,
0: turn
1: okay.
0: Beforehand, you kind of go back on yourself. But when you get to that point when you're on the Lorgan Road, it's obviously so straight. And like the people in the faster wave than you, they're already coming back down the other side. But you're approaching, say, kilometre 4, and you can see across the road.
1: Past UCD, isn't it?
0: Yes.
1: Yeah.
0: Across the road, they're passing kilometre 6. So you're like, okay, I have to do 2K to get to where they are. Mm-hmm. But in your head, you're like, at least I'm over the top of the mountain by then, if you know what I mean. But on the Lorgan Road that way, they're coming downhill. So there's so much to look forward to. Get up to the top of the hill, get down the hill, and then you're at 6. We're laughing.
1: I honestly think it's so impressive. Even the fact you can run up a hill. Very impressive. you had fun anyway. You enjoyed it.
0: A great crack. Got back then to the finish line. Got my medal. Popped up to Dave, who was at the end. Martin Guildford was DJing.
1: I was at the finish line waiting for Pippa.
0: And
1: just annoying the hell out of
0: Guildford. Boss was there. And as I got back, I was changing or doing whatever. Went to the pub. went to get a photo with my medal, was like panicking, touching my neck. Where is my medal?
1: Oh, God.
0: Lost my medal.
1: Oh, for God's sake.
2: How will anyone know that you've done it?
0: Well, that's the thing. I had to ask this lady sitting next to me in the pub, can I borrow your medal for a picture? For
1: No.
0: I promise I'll give it back.
1: So what's the story? Did you find it?
0: I was trying to retrace my steps, asked my boss Nick to rob me a medal. He said I can't do that, and then discovered I'd left it with you guys when I was changing out of my vest.
1: Oh, okay.
0: So Martin Guilfoyle has it.
1: Brilliant.
0: Yeah. So I'll get it back. I think he's been wearing it all weekend.
1: Class.
0: Sam Renown Potential. You're listening to Spin.

0: That's the song that's been in my head this weekend. I just keep going, God, potential makes me mental. And that's all I know.
1: Nice.
0: It's good Somber show. And Potential on Spin with Emma, Dave and Fiona.
2: Dublin Travel. With Just Eat's Cheeky Tuesday. You can get your favourite foods for less every Tuesday.
1: Honestly, if I walked past Somber, wouldn't have a clue who he was.
0: He's 6'7".
1: That's probably the only clue.
0: You'd be like, whoa, he's tall. Is he Somber?
1: Is he white? Is he black? Is he have long hair? Is he short hair?
0: Haven't a clue.
1: Like,
0: he's a very good looking boy.
1: You just said, I haven't a clue if he's white or black, short hair, long hair.
0: No,
1: and then you said,
0: I said,
1: he's a good looking boy.
0: I said, well, I meant to say then, you haven't a clue.
1: Oh, I haven't a clue. You know what he looks like.
0: Yeah.
1: What does he look like?
0: He is a white guy. He's quite tall. He's got kind of
1: is he 6'7"?
0: He's 6'7". He's got like long styled, Elvis-y kind of sort of hair.
1: Okay.
0: Don't know if I'd know him. Yeah, I think you'd cop him.
1: I imagine
0: he'd wear leather. I wouldn't kick him out of the bed, like.
1: Right.
0: Now, rain down for much of the day. Very heavy in the afternoon. You will need the umbrella and the rain jacket. It's gross. Highs of 16 degrees, though, so kind of mild. Let's see what the story is on the road. Alex.
3: Morning. Well, the M50 southbound has a delay between Finglas and Blanche. The Finglas Road inbound is busy from Slaney Road to Hart's Corner. The North Circular Road eastbound is busy from the Mater Hospital to Dorset Street. The Swords Road inbound has a queue approaching Griffith Avenue. And the South Circular Road southbound is busy from Cunningham Road to St John's Road.
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2: 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The classic breakfast you know and love. Now with a fiery twist.
20: Spin Summer Cash Machine.
0: Summer Cash Machine. Good morning. It's Emma, Dave and Fiona. How are
1: you? Good morning. What's going on? The sun is shining and the Summer Cash Machine is here.
0: Dave,
1: that's what it says on my script.
0: Reading.
1: And
0: word
1: that
0: for
1: is
0: word.
1: What I will say. The sun is shining and summer is here.
0: If you haven't realized, Dave is checked out as he is off tomorrow.
1: I'm Ron Burgundying this entire week.
0: He has three working days.
1: If it's in front of me, I will read it.
0: It famously is not sunny today, just so you know. But yeah.
1: James won 200,000 euro last Friday. No, he didn't. It's another thing that's wrong. That was two Fridays ago.
0: Game man as well.
1: Listen, this week, genuinely, we do have a massive amount of money up for grabs. 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Emma will tell you how to enter. That amount, again, you need to know, is 306,000 euro.
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1: Hey, great vibes right here. Loving this. But I'm sorry, we have to change everything. Because Spin 103 has been informed of the following: the death. The death has occurred of Captain America's.
0: Oh, no.
1: Remember the diner on Grafton Street?
0: Yes, indeed.
1: Originally of 44 Grafton Street, Dublin 2, Captain America's passed away peacefully on Sunday, 31st of May, after a long, colourful, slightly uncomfortable life. Predeceased by... Do you remember the competition they ran back in the day where you could pay 30 quid and they gave you a bucket of food and you had to eat it all in 30 minutes and then if you did it, you got it for free? That was
0: when
1: a weird time. Do you not remember that, no?
0: No, 30 minutes.
1: Yeah, 30 minutes. I remember going to a party and then this one guy being like, I'm just going to get the 30 quid in 30 minutes. And I was like, you're never going to finish that. And it was the biggest platter of food I've ever seen in my entire life.
0: So then they charge you.
1: I think he ate a burger within the 30 minutes.
0: Wow.
1: And so then they charge
0: you. Good ploy, though.
1: Yeah. Sadly missed by students and people seeking shelter from the rain. Not much else. Reposing on Grafton Street until closing time, in keeping with tradition. Just like their burgers, they are being cremated.
0: Oh, bada bing, bada boom.
1: House private, flavour optional. Family flowers only, donations if desired to anyone still waiting for their table on Saturday night. May its jukebox play on forever. So yeah, it's gone.
0: Will you miss it?
1: No, not at all.
0: All right, okay.
1: I did once, I think once in the last 4 years have I been.
0: Okay.
1: And I just thought it was funny to bring my mate there. Now, in fairness, it is still in Blanche. It's going to remain in Blanche. It's just the Grafton Street one is gone.
0: I wonder what's going to go in there.
1: Well, it's just, I think, another restaurant.
0: Right, okay.
1: But they're going to, like, tailor to, what did it say? It said they were going to kind of, you know, do Irish beef and all that kind of stuff, you know. Some info on it. In a statement announcing the closure, the family said, changing consumer habits and the evolving city centre hospitality market had significantly impacted the business. The revamped venue is going to take inspiration from the brasseries of Paris and New York, with a focus on Irish produce, like the Irish beef I was saying.
0: Nice.
1: All day dining and what operators described as timeless hospitality and relaxed elegance. So to mark the end of the era of Captain America's going, they are auctioning off a couple of like memorabilia and stuff
0: over
1: the next couple of weeks, which is actually kind of cool, especially if you went like back when you were a kid or something, and this brings back a lot of memories for you.
0: Are people like stands of Captain America's?
1: It would have like a cult following.
0: Okay.
1: I used to love it when we were younger. Like, I just thought it was the coolest place ever. And just then when you get older,
0: it's very like America. Do you know what I mean? Like,
1: yeah, it was. I don't know.
0: It was kind of in the name, wasn't it?
1: It was made after the Avenger, the hero. Do you know Captain America? But I just loved it. I thought it was really, really cool back in the day. And then you kind of just forget about it. It's like anything. It's like
0: you
1: any of those fast food restaurants where you just kind of think is amazing.
0: Callum.
1: And then you grow up.
2: But we saw the same with TGI Fridays, didn't we? That kind of whole thing.
1: That had a huge thing.
2: Yeah, and then that's gone.
1: Yeah.
2: So it's the whole American, maybe the American diner fad chain is... Eddie Rockets, be careful.
1: I know.
2: Oh,
1: see, Eddie Rockets, I think, is so Irish as well, so it's good. Like, TGI Fridays, you would never say is Irish.
2: No.
1: Captain America's, you wouldn't really say.
0: Why does Eddie Rockets feel Irish?
1: I don't know. I suppose because the Irish beef and... I don't know. They have a burger called the M50.
0: Yeah, I suppose you can't really get much.
2: Eddie Rockets is only in Ireland as well. Like, it's...
1: It's not American, yeah.
2: No.
0: Oh, right.
2: Yeah. I think I'd be devastated if Eddie Rockets...
1: I would as well, even though I haven't gone in long, long time.
0: I love Eddie Rockets.
1: So,
0: what's the mock of Eddie Rockets called? There's one in Waterford.
1: The mock? Oh, Shake Dog.
0: Shake Dog. It, like, totally copies the interior and everything.
1: Yeah, everything.
0: Similar vibe.
1: But in fairness, they could probably just be like, no, we're just copying an 80s.

0: 80s diner. Well, or that's true. Do you know what I mean?
1: Yeah.
0: But I do like a place that has a jukebox.
1: Yeah.
0: I think that's always fun.
1: You can't go wrong with that. Do you remember the last time I went to Eddie Rockets in Rathmines and they gave me free chips?
0: Did they?
1: Yeah, I only ordered the burger and then I thought I came with a meal and they're like, nah, the chips are on the house. I was like,
0: oh, that was nice.
1: Oh, Eddie Rockets. Anyway, who knew it would turn around to a big love for Eddie Rockets? Olivia Dean.

0: It's Olivia Dean with Man I Need. You're listening to Spin. Summer's number one hit music station. What's the crack?
1: What's the story?
0: So I went to Snow Patrol on Sunday night. They were so good. In fairness, like, they literally just played all their hits. Do you know their song, You Could Be Happy, by any chance? It's very sad.
1: It sounds like, familiar.
0: It's from Gavin and Stacey. You could be happy and I won't know. Okay, Grant, I won't do any more. But it's a gorgeous song, and they said they never perform it live, and they even gave that to the crowd. I think for their full 90 minutes or so set, they performed maybe two new songs and apologised for it.
1: Oh, like, no.
0: We're like, guys, really sorry. We just have to make this new one. We'll get back to the hits in a sec.
1: I'd say that's so annoying to do. Like, now, in fairness, my parents went to Paul Simon two weeks ago in the Three Arena. And I was like, oh, how was he? Like, they were all looking
0: Call Me Al kind of vibe.
1: They said for the first 40 minutes he just played new tunes and didn't apologise for it. It was just like, here it is. And you're like, no one's here to see that, man. Literally, you're 80 years old, sing the hits.
0: Yeah, totally, totally.
1: I just thought it's a bit self-indulgent.
0: Snow Patrol are...
1: I liked the fact that they apologised.
0: Yeah,
1: cool.
0: But they did it in a funny way. They were like, guys, really sorry, stick with us.
1: Yeah,
0: like,
1: yeah.
0: If you need to take a bar break, that's fine or whatever, you
1: that's
0: know, but
1: funny.
0: They kind of addressed it. But here's the thing. It was a lovely crowd, right? Because it was people our age and older. Mm-hmm. I don't know, not there's anything wrong with the younger crowd, but it was just, everyone was just super chill.
1: Yeah.
0: You know, that kind of way, very relaxed. So we were all sitting on the grass at the beginning. The sun was out. It was really nice. And I was being erect ahead, as usual, going, come on, guys, let's get a few pictures. So I was like, come on, get pictures. And then my friend and her fella were there, and they were like, would you get a quick one of us? And I was like, yeah, of course. So I would say in total, I snapped six pics, boom, boom, boom, boom, boom, boom, all of 15 seconds, job done. In that 15 seconds, a couple who were like, I don't know, so hard to put an age on them. Not that it matters, but like significantly older than us, right?
1: Okay.
0: Started doing this.
1: When you were taking a photo?
0: When I was taking the photo of the lads, right? So I actually couldn't hear this, but my friend and her fella were like, stop, it's fine, it's grand. They got really awkward. And I was like, what's wrong? And they were like, the couple behind were doing this when they were getting their photos taken.
1: You're joking.
0: They were just being a couple, like taking a photo, hand around her shoulder, like taking a pic. And I was getting so mad.
1: I would be fuming.
0: I was like, how do I address this?
1: Why were they doing that?
0: I don't know what their problem was. But I think I came up with the nastiest, but also like, I don't know. This was my insult that I said quite loudly, hoping that they'd hear me. You'd expect so much better from people so much older than us.
1: Standing ovation around the city for Emma Nolan. Give it again.
0: You just expect so much better from people so much older than us.
1: Oh! Emma Nolan!
0: Stella Lefty at Spin now.

0: I love that. It's so cute. Stella Lefty's her name. It's Boston. You're listening to Spin.
1: Tricky 10. All right, welcome to the Tricky 10. This is a game we play every single day. If you've not heard it, then welcome on in to Fully Charged with Emma, Dave and Fiona. Fantastic radio show and a fantastic game. 10 questions, right? Usually, if you get all 10 questions correct, we'll give you 1,000 euro.
0: And that happened for the very first time. On Friday, David, not that David,
1: not
0: another
1: me.
0: David, won the grand.
2: 0, 1, 2, 3, 4, 5, 6, 7, 8, 9, 10.
0: Yeah!
3: Yeah!
0: Finally!
2: Won.
3: David, congratulations on the spot. You have won 1,000 euro.
0: Yeah!
3: You are the very first person to get a 10 out of 10 on the Tricky 10.
0: David, well,
3: wow.
0: Good. How are you feeling?
4: I'm a bit lost for words.
0: It's fair to say we were even more excited
1: than
0: David.
1: We were absolutely buzzing. It's not like we get a bonus or anything like that. We were just excited for David. But congratulations to him, the first person to win 1,000 euro. For getting 10 out of 10 questions correct. Now, we decided to do something crazy.
0: Totally crazy.
1: For the entire month of June, what we're going to do is we want you to win money. So we're going to play twice a day. We're going to play once after 8 and we're going to play once after 9. But if someone comes on and gets all 10 questions correct, do they win 1,000 euro?
0: Oh, no, they don't.
1: They win 2,000 euro.
0: Okay, we've doubled the money on this and we're playing double the amounts of time. If you want to play this morning, it's Tricky and a WhatsApp to 087-711-1038. If you want to play this morning after 9, it's the same thing. It's Tricky and a WhatsApp to 087-711-1038. Bear in mind, you're playing for 2 grand this morning, so give it a lash and you never know. It could be one of those things. We had a game back in the day, right? Just a quick
1: one. Oh my God.
0: Just a quick one.
1: I know exactly what you're going to say. The double.
0: Just a little one there for you this morning. We played a game called The Golden Ticket when the show started, and we were took ages to get a winner.
1: Yeah.
0: Remember, we were like, come on. It was tickets
1: months
0: to get to every gig for a year at the 3 Arena. Gave it away on the Friday. Monday morning came around. We gave it away again. Producer Colin was on holidays that Monday
1: the
0: morning.
1: The bosses were like, oh my God, what the hell are we meant to do here?
0: But
1: luckily, the bosses are great here in Spin. And they're just fantastic. Our boss, Nick, is the soundest person in the world. And he said for the entire month of June, we're going to give away 2 grand.
0: So if it's won this morning, same goes after 9. Another 2 grand on the line. 087-711-1038. With the word Tricky, please.
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6: With Just Eat's Cheeky Tuesday. You can get your favourite foods for less every Tuesday.
0: We're also throwing in Pitbull tickets for highest score at the end of the week. So as we said, it's Tricky and a WhatsApp right now if you want to play. It is just gone 5 to 8. Let's see what the story is on the roads with Alex.
7: Morning guys. The M50 southbound is busy from Finglas to Blanche. There's congestion on the N4 inbound from Lucan to the M50. South Circular Road southbound is busy from Cunningham Road to St John's Road. The Swords Road inbound has a queue from the Whitehall flyover to Griffith Avenue. And the Finglas Road inbound is busy from Glasnevin Cemetery to Hart's Corner.
1: Thank you, Alex. As if I couldn't get any more despicable of a person, basically I'm going to try something crazy. I went and emailed the hotel I'm staying at for my holiday to see if I could get a potential upgrade.
0: Yeah, go on.
1: Remember we did this on the show a couple of weeks ago?
0: Yeah.
1: I have an update for you. Tell you all the details next.
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0: Spin.
1: Here's what you need to know.
18: I'm Alex, here's what's happening. 3 out of 4 people who socialise in Dublin support later opening hours for nightclubs and bars. That's what the Licensed Vintners Association says after research shows 76% would back a new licence that allows them to stay open until 4:30. The LVA's Donal O'Keefe says the government should introduce later openings.
19: The government have promised this in the sale of alcohol bill, which has been in gestation now since 2022. That bill is included in the programme for government and we're now calling on the Minister for Justice and the government to bring forward that bill and enact it.
18: Teenagers miss an average of 10 school days a year because of stress. The Zenfloor Teen Stress Survey finds exams, schoolwork and homework are the greatest sources of stress at 50%. TikTok teacher Tyga Donovan's on Spin with these tips if you're doing exams.
20: One thing that I've been kind of speaking about recently is making sure they're getting good sleep beforehand. Oh, there's always going to be those temptations to, you know, stay up late at night, get those cramming sessions in. But if you're waking up after 3 or 4 hours of sleep trying to sit an exam, you're not exactly going to retain all that information.
18: It's reported Donald Trump's called Benjamin Benjamin Netanyahu crazy during a phone call. The US president says Israel now won't carry out a threatened raid on Lebanon after it. Gardaí are investigating the deaths of two young men in Dublin over the weekend. A man in his 30s died after trying to escape an alleged assault by swimming across the Liffey from Island Bridge to Chapel Izzet on Saturday. Separately, a man in his 20s died after being found with serious injuries just off Grafton Street on Monday morning. Labour's Aaron Reardon says Dublin feels different.
3: Unfortunately, Dublin appears to be in almost terminal decline. I mean, I don't like admitting this or saying these things because I'm a proud Dub, and most people who live in Dublin are extremely proud of their city. And
18: meanwhile, public order guards had to be called to a graveyard in Port Laois at the weekend after an alleged brawl. Four people had been before court after it happened at the Blessing of the Graves on Stradbury Road on Sunday. Independent councillor Caroline Duane Stanley was at the great gates when it happened.
21: Absolute mayhem what was going on in the graveyard. There was knives drawn, there was all kinds of antics.
18: And Taylor Swift says she's written a new song for the next Toy Story. I Knew It, I Knew You is out on Friday, and she says she's adored watching the films since she first saw one at aged five.
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18: The draw will take place this morning for the second round of the All-Ireland Senior Football Championship. Round 2A will see the winners of the opening round games drawn against each other with home advantage to the first team out of the bowl. Those teams are Westmeath, Armagh, Louth, Mayo, Galway, Tyrone, Cork and Donegal. Kerry and Dublin are among the teams in the bowl for round 2B. The winners of the 2A matches will go directly to the quarterfinals. The losers in 2A will be paired against the winning teams from round 2B. Kate McCabe says she's ready for a new challenge at Chelsea. The footballer signed a three-year contract with an option for another year. And Katie Taylor is set to take on Flora Pilley in the WBC Super Lightweight title. The Bray boxer will retire this year and plans to have an upcoming fight at Croke Park. Download the Golad app now, your new home for Off the Ball.
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23: You've got Emma, Dave and Fiona.
27: Good morning. How
28: good
27: are
28: morning.
27: We?
28: Good morning. I have a wedding today.
27: That's bizarre to me.
28: Isn't it mad to have a wedding on a Tuesday?
27: Yeah.
28: But I think it's because one of them is a teacher. So I think I have this, I feel like
27: I'm
28: I've learned
27: this. I'm dying to hear this theory. How is a teacher relevant to a Tuesday wedding?
28: Because I said to my barber, I said, I'm going to a wedding on Tuesday. And he goes, is it a teacher?
27: Mm.
28: And I said, yeah, how do you know that? He said that when they get married during the school year, they get a week off.
27: When they get married during the school year, they get a week off. Oh!
28: And as opposed to getting married in the summer, they already have that all off. So what's the point in getting married in the summer? Go and take it
27: That's
28: during the year.
27: That's class that they do that for them.
28: Now, I'm sure there's a million teachers rushing to their telephone right now to message us and be like,
27: that's
28: not true. But that's just what I was told.
27: Okay, that's interesting.
28: Okay, I'm not entirely sure if it's true, but that's what I was told. And I was
27: like, that. It's like, can you take that the week before you're due to go back to school?
28: Yeah.
27: The week. You are due to go back to school. Just extend your summer by a week or whatever.
28: I get that. So I'm just kind of like, fair play to you. If that is true, fair play to you. But also, cheeky doing it this close to summer.
27: I know, yeah, it's great though.
28: I'd say the other teachers are raging.
27: I'd say a Tuesday wedding is probably way more cost effective as well.
28: Oh yeah, I'd imagine.
27: You'd imagine so. So where is it on?
28: It's on in Meath.
27: Lovely.
28: So we have to kind of bomb it down straight
27: down
28: the motorway.
27: Is it you and your family going like?
28: No, it's me and Pippa.
27: Ah, so it's not a home friend, like a family friend.
28: No, it's a friend I was in college with.
27: Oh, class!
28: And so yeah, we're all still mates. And
27: are you staying over tonight? No.
28: Yes, staying in a and I don't know if it's a nice hotel.
27: Who cares?
28: Made me check in early, so I don't know if nice hotels do that.
29: Alan has been in touch.
28: Please, Alan, tell me everything.
29: Alan is a teacher. That is categorically.
28: Oh no.
29: True.
27: Yay! Nice one, lads.
28: Unbelievable.
2: It's mad because in the UK, that's not true. My friend got married a couple of years ago, actually last year, and he had to take it during the school
28: holidays. Honestly, the more I learn about England, the less I like about it.

0: Calvin Harris with Jazzy. It's Satisfy here on Spin. 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Big news regarding the Tricky 10. Tricky. If you weren't with us a few minutes ago, you won't know the news. So we gave away €1,000 on Friday to David. He came on and he absolutely smashed it. We were waiting so long for a winner on this. We decided to up the stakes. And for the month of June, you're now playing on the Tricky 10 for €2,000. And there's now two chances to play on this very show twice a day.
1: So two chances, €2,000.
0: Yeah.
1: I also have another two people I want to say hello to because they came up to me at the VHI Women's Uni Marathon. They say they love the Tricky 10.
0: Do they?
1: They listen every single morning.
0: Go on.
1: So this Tricky 10 is dedicated to Callum and Leanne in Nace in Newbridge. Although they're two different places, so I don't know how I got that mixed up.
0: So Callum and Leanne in Nace or Newbridge.
1: Nace or Newbridge, or maybe they go to school in Newbridge.
0: I love the idea of dedicating the Tricky 10 to different people on the daily
1: basis. Yeah.
0: Who should we dedicate this game to tomorrow?
1: Who would you like to be, at 9 o'clock we play the Tricky 10 again, would you like it dedicated to you? 087-711-1038. And if you want to play, it's Tricky in a WhatsApp to that same number. So shout out to Callum and Leanne from either Nace or Newbridge.
0: We do have to talk to Amy this morning though, who's going to be our first player of the week on this. How did the bank holiday weekend go for you, Amy?
2: We were just out with my mum and dad's most of the weekend with the kids.
1: Very nice. Did you have a barbecue or did you just...
2: No, we went for dinner on the Sunday.
1: Very nice. Whereabouts?
2: In Manowar.
1: Manowar.
0: Where is that now?
2: It's out in Balbriggan.
1: Oh, lovely. Very nice.
0: What did you get?
2: I got a spicy chicken burger and chips.
1: Love.
0: Gorgeous.
1: That sounds good, Amy. That sounds good.
0: I got a chicken fillet burger over the weekend and I love a chicken fillet burger, but sometimes I'm like, just give me a standard not good for you burger.
1: Yeah. Okay.
2: Yeah.
0: Give me a...
1: You wanted breaded.
0: Yeah.
1: Yeah, yeah, that's fair enough.
0: It was just a lot to get your mouth around.
1: And what's the plan for the rest of the day, Amy?
2: Just go to work, bring the kids to school. I'm a carer.
1: You're a carer. Fair play to you, Amy.
0: Are you the carer last day then, Amy? Yeah. Do you go from different places? Yeah.
2: Driving around. Yeah. Okay.
1: Mm-hmm. Fair play to you, Amy. And how do you do when you take on the Tricky 10 at home?
2: It just depends on the questions.
0: I know, it depends on the day.
1: What's the highest you've ever gotten?
0: Do you remember?
2: I think an eight. Although the ones on Friday were decent enough. The questions were handy enough on Friday.
1: I thought they were good on Friday, but I also there was still a couple in that I was just like, I wouldn't have known
0: what
1: that.
0: What was the last question? It was like, when's the last time Arsenal...
1: Yeah, 2004.
2: Yeah.
1: How your man got that? I hadn't a clue.
0: I wouldn't have known the jerseys one either.
1: Or the Roman numerals, I wouldn't have had that.
2: Oh, no, the jersey I would. My son loves Ronaldo.
1: Oh, does he? Very good. Yeah. All right, Amy, well, welcome on in to the Tricky 10.
0: Okay, we're about to put 55 seconds on the clock. Dave's going to ask you 10 questions this morning. Each answer is going to be a number between 1 and 10 and that won't repeat. Now, we can only accept your first answer. That does catch people out if you listen along. You know that yourself, so just take a beat. If you don't know an answer, you might as well give it a guess though, because you know it's going to be something between 1 and 10. If you top the leaderboard on Friday, you win those tickets to Pitbull in Marley Park in June. That's only in a few weeks now. And if you get all 10 questions correctly, come on, let's do it for a laugh. Let's do it again. You're going to win €2,000. You're going to go top of the leaderboard regardless, as this is the first game of the week. And we're wishing you the very best luck, Amy.
2: Thanks.
1: All right, Amy. You ready to go?
2: Yeah.
1: Let's do this thing. The Tricky 10 in 3, 2, 1, start the clock. A bicycle has how many wheels?
2: One.
1: What is 100 divided by 10?
2: 10.
1: How many films make up the Star Wars Skywalker saga?
2: 5.
1: What year in secondary school would make transition year?
2: 4.
1: Complete the name of this brain rot meme. What 7?
2: 6, 7.
1: Artane and Rahini are in which Dublin postal district?
2: 5.
1: On a computer keyboard, what number would you press with shift to get the exclamation mark?
2: 1.
1: How many penalties were scored in this year's Champions League final shootout?
2: 4.
1: What is the second digit of the Spin WhatsApp number?
2: 1.
1: How many countries are hosting this year's FIFA World Cup?
2: 3.
1: Stop the clock.
0: Wow.
1: All right, Amy, I think we got through them pretty fast.
2: I don't think I did great.
1: How do you feel like you did? You don't think you did well?
2: No.
1: Okay. I think you did better than you thought. You did. Out of curiosity.
2: It's different when you're on it. Like when you're actually answering them.
1: What do you think you got?
2: Oh, probably only about 3.
1: Okay. Let's see what you did.
3: 0, 1, 2, 3, 4, 5, 6.
0: Yay!
1: Amy,
2: not bad.
1: A score of 6 is unbelievable, and you did it in 43.6 seconds. That is insanely fast. That's really, really good, Amy.
0: Well done, Amy.
1: I feel bad for you because of the first question. It just stumbles you. You get so much pressure, like.
0: Amy,
2: I know.
0: How many wheels does a bike have?
2: 2.
1: Yeah.
0: How many films make up the Star Wars Skywalker saga? There's loads of them. You said 5, but the answer there was 9. I wouldn't know that myself. The big game.
2: I knew there was actually a good few, but it was just fourth answer came to mind.
0: The penalty shootouts, that was so crazy. That went to penalties, wasn't it? The PSG-Arsenal game. Arsenal lost out to that. PSG got four goals. Arsenal got three, so seven in total. And the only other one that caught you out was the spin WhatsApp phone number. We're including the 087 there, so it's 08 is the second digit.
2: Right.
0: Yeah. Okay. Well done, Amy. Nothing to be ashamed of at all.
1: Not at all. 6 out of 10. Unbelievable. Well done, Amy.
2: Thanks very much.
0: Those pitball tickets could very much still be yours on Friday. So good luck. All right.
2: Thanks.
1: Have a great day, Amy. Good luck.
2: Bye-bye.
0: Bye-bye. Okay, we're going to play again after 9 in about an hour's time. If you would like to play your chance to win 2,000 euro this morning, message us the word tricky now. That is, I'm going to repeat that. It's a sleepy Tuesday morning. We're playing the tricky 10 again in an hour, and we'll do that every day.
1: The amount of people at 9 o'clock who are going to think they're like really, really early for work.
0: I'm like, I'll go back to bed. Get in touch now with the word tricky. Right now, though, the dirtiest song on the radio at the moment from Casey Musgraves.
1: Woo!
0: It's Dry Spell at Spin.
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0: Like Na Na Na here on Spin, Summer's number one hit music station. You know it's Tuesday. You know that means Top 10 Tuesday, a game we normally play and look forward to all week, normally happening after 9 o'clock. And maybe you miss it because you got to go to work or whatever. Well, it has a new home on the show this morning. We're going to do Top 10 Tuesday just after 8:30.
1: Very exciting. But first, though, I was telling you last week that I'm going on holidays this week. And
0: yes.
1: I'm very, very excited. I'm going to a wonderful place called Crete. I've never been
0: to Crete. Have you been to Crete before? No,
1: never
0: you were in Corfu.
1: Crete. I was in Corfu.
0: Corfu.
1: But I've never been to Crete. Very excited to go. Going on Monday.
0: Yeah.
1: And I was telling you last week that I've paid like in installments for so long for
0: you
1: this holiday.
0: You almost clarinet this holiday.
1: Basically clarinet this holiday. But what it felt like for 6 months, I was paying like every month for, and it was so much money. And I was like, It's hard to pay that much money for something when you're not seeing the benefits right away.
0: Yeah, I know.
1: So
0: yeah.
1: And
0: it's because you're going bougie. You're going to bougie it up for 10
1: days.
0: It is
1: a bougie place, but we're going absolute basic. Like we're just getting literally like room only. I think we are going half board. I think that was the only option you could get, was the lowest option, whatever. So I was just like, I'd love to, because we're spending this much money and we're only kind of getting the basic. Wouldn't it be nice to get a free upgrade?
0: Totally.
1: I've never gotten an upgrade in my entire life. So we were asking you on the show, what are some good ideas on how to get a free upgrade from this hotel?
0: Some of them are great. Obviously, some of the suggestions were, do a fake proposal with Pippa or whatever. But one that was really good was write an email to them just about anything, but change your email address to like davereviewshotels@gmail.com or something. Just to kind of, that's saying it without saying it.
1: Absolutely.
0: But anyway, go on, you have an update for us.
1: So yesterday, I was bored of sitting on the couch. I said, right, well, I have a week to the holiday. Why don't I send the email? So I went to Gmail, set up an account.
0: No, you didn't.
1: Called Dave Reviews Hotels.
0: No, you didn't!
1: @gmail.com. 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
0: That's brilliant.
1: Dear team, I hope you're well. My partner and I are going to be staying with you for 10 days on the 8th of June. And we just wanted to reach out to say how excited we are for our visit. This hotel looks absolutely amazing from all the pics and videos we've seen online. And we're really looking forward to experiencing it in person for the first time.
0: Go on, Dave.
1: I also wanted to mention that I feature hotel experiences as part of a radio segment I do here in Ireland. And I'm so excited to chat all about our stay on our return.
0: Very good.
1: We completely understand that any upgrades or special touches,
0: you didn't actually say, did you?
1: Are subject to availability and not guaranteed. But if there's anything at all available during our stay, we would be very grateful. We would love to see everything the hotel has to offer.
0: Yes, of course.
1: Either way, we're really looking forward to visiting and enjoying everything the hotel has to experience. Thank you so much for your time. Have a fantastic day. See you on the 8th. We can't wait.
0: Oh, wow. Well,
1: and now it goes by and they respond.
0: Oh my God.
1: Dear Dave and Pippa, thank you very much for your lovely message and for choosing our hotel for your upcoming holiday. We are delighted to hear how excited you are about your stay and truly appreciate your kind words about our resort. It is always wonderful to know that our future guests are looking forward to their visit, and we are very much looking forward to welcoming you on the 8th of June.
0: This is the cheesiest thing I've ever heard, but I love it.
1: Thank you for also mentioning your radio segment. We are honoured that you have chosen our resort for your holiday.
0: Yes!
1: And hope that your experience with us will be a memorable one. To make your stay even more special, we would like to share our collection of exclusive experiences and celebration packages, which can be viewed and bought through this following link.
0: Oh. No.
1: In addition, we offer room decorations with balloons as well as flower bouquets at an additional charge. Our guest relations team will be happy to assist with any arrangements that may enhance your stay. Regarding your request, please note that room upgrades are subject to availability and can be only arranged upon arrival at an additional charge.
0: Oh.
1: Which varies depending on the room type you have booked in relation to the room type of the upgrade. We have also noted your interest in any available upgrades or special touches and will certainly take your request into consideration.
0: Ooh.
1: However, please understand that upgrades cannot be guaranteed in advance. Thank you once again for your kind messages. We wish you safe travels and look forward to welcoming you both on the 8th of June.
0: Okay.
1: I put it all into ChatGPT. I said, what are they saying here?
0: Yeah, what are they trying to
1: say? What are they telling me here? ChatGPT was like, this is pretty standard of them to want to upsell you. But the fact that they said two things about the upgrade. One was, upgrades are here, or you can get them here. Or they were like, upgrades aren't guaranteed, but if you want, for an additional charge at reception. But then they were like, we'll take it into consideration.
0: Yeah.
1: We can't guarantee anything.
0: They're almost being like the parent in the situation, being like, this is what, like they're being very responsible in terms of like, this is paid, you need to pay for this. But, winky wink.
1: But I thought the fact that they sent me the experiences and the fact that they did balloons and bouquets, I was just like, you want me to talk about that on the radio?
0: Oh.
1: Because they were giving me a load of information and all this, and I was like, don't really care about balloons in the room, to be honest with you, man. Just want a pool in the room.
0: Yeah. Well, I
1: give us
0: excited.
1: A jacuzzi.
0: You're not going to tell us while you're away. We're going to have to wait 2 weeks for an update on this. It's driving me nuts.
1: I have to wait a week for an upgrade to see if I'm going to literally arrive at a room that has, I don't know, like a towel on the bed or a pool in the room. Who knows?
0: It's so exciting.
1: It's so exciting and like so relatable too, right?
0: Yeah, sure, totally. Here's Freya Sky. This is Silent Treatment. You're on Spin. You played it cool and I played it dumb. Don't you think I'm a little too young to be messed with like that?

0: Sky and Silent Treatment on Spin with Emma, Dave and Fiona. Dave obviously has such a novelty week. He was telling us about the fact that he only has two working days this week. He's got a wedding today, so he's off tomorrow, and then he's off on his holidays next week. I'm so bored this week. I have no birthday.
1: What do you mean you have no birthday? As in it's not your birthday?
0: No, like last week was so fun because it was my birthday on the Wednesday and then it was Jack's birthday at the weekend. So there was loads of fun things on. This week is so boring.
1: I tell you what, while I'm off, why doesn't Callum organise a day for you?
0: What do you mean?
1: We'll call it like Emma Day.
0: Callum!
2: Too much to be doing. I have 20 tricky 10 questions to write every day now.
0: Sorry now. Emma Day, you say?
1: I just think an Emma Day.
0: An Emma Day.
1: I just feel like, I feel bad for you because you used up all your annual leave at the start of the year and now you're just working
2: for
1: the
2: rest. That's her fault.
1: Yeah, but I know, but sometimes you need a bit of a pick-me-up.
0: I think I owe the company 15 minutes. an Emma Day next week sounds lovely, Callum. Yeah. An Emma Day, maybe next Tuesday.
1: Yeah, maybe you get to like pick a song an hour.
0: Oh my God, that's so nice. I've never gotten that kind of special treatment.
1: Even on your birthday.
0: Because my birthday, he made me walk 10K. Yeah.
2: No, that was on Friday. Yeah. We gave you a little rest.
0: Yeah. Cool, Emma Day next week. Can't wait. Thanks, Dave.
3: Dublin Travel. With Just Eat's Cheeky Tuesday. You can get your favourite foods for less every Tuesday.
0: Wall to wall, Kendrick Lamar on spin. Okay, it's just gone 8:30. It's a miserable old day out there and it's not going to get much better until late this evening. Highs of 16 degrees though. Let's see what the crack is on the roads with Alex.
4: Morning, the M50 northbound is busy from the M11 to a breakdown at Cherrywood. Southbound, there's delays from Ballymun to Blanche. There's also a crash just off the M50, the Leopardstown Road eastbound, just at the roundabout affecting the middle lane. Congestion now on the N4 inbound, that's building from Leixlip to the M50. The Grand Canal inbound, that's slow from Harold's Cross to Leeson Street. And the South Circular Road southbound is busy from Cunningham Road to St John's Road.
1: Thank you very much, Alex. 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
0: Summer Cash Machine. You're with Emma, Dave and Fiona. Good morning. It might be a miserable old day out there, but it'll be amazing vibes for somebody on Friday, because the biggest amount of money we'll have ever given away on the cash machine is going this Friday. It's €306,000. 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

0: It's Ray with Where Is My Husband on Spin. Good morning.
1: Morning.
0: So normally we play the Top 10 Tuesday. We do Top 10 Tuesday on a Tuesday after 9 o'clock. But now, all across June, we're giving you the chance to win €2,000 on the Tricky 10, which you play after 8. So we're doing that now after 9. And if you want to play, it's Tricky in a WhatsApp to 087711.

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5: Callum, with this kind of music, I think from now on for Top 10 Tuesday, you need to wear a glittery jacket.
4: Yeah, I thought the same.
3: There's a sparkly blazer in this building somewhere. So today's topic for Top 10 Tuesday, it's very topical. The Leaving Cert starts tomorrow. I want you to list the 10 subjects that come first in the Leaving Cert exams this year. So it's the exam timetable. I want you to name the first 10 exams on the Leaving Cert timetable.
4: Question, sir. English, paper 1, paper 2.
3: For clarity, if there's a subject that has more than one paper, I'm only looking for the first paper.
4: Okay.
3: So I'm not looking for English paper 1 and paper 2.
5: So we're literally looking at the Leaving Cert timetable?
3: Yep.
5: All right, okay.
3: And the Leaving Cert starts tomorrow, so the order of this top 10 starts tomorrow's first subject is in at number 1, number 2, 3, 4,
5: gotcha.
3: So on and so forth.
5: Okay.
3: We'll start with Emma.
5: Are you automatically going back, Dave, to your own Leaving Cert when you finished up and everything?
4: Yeah. But like I don't know what subjects people do. Like, I know my subjects, but I just remember mine being the worst day because I had an exam on the last day, religion. So it's not religion. Religion is at the very, very end, always.
5: Okay.
3: And it is. You're very correct there. It doesn't make the list, but that's good facts.
5: Okay, here we go. So I'll go English, so number 1.
3: Please. English, number 1. Paper 1 is at number 1. That's on tomorrow. Paper 2 is on Thursday, but that's not in the top 10. Because
5: paper 1's the more creative one, isn't it? Where you get to, you do like...
4: I have no recollection.
5: So paper 2 is more like based on your Shakespeare's and your written text, whereas paper 1 is like, do an essay,
4: right,
5: or here's a text, answer these questions.
4: Let's go with Irish.
3: Irish is on Monday the 8th. It's number 5.
4: It's number 5?
3: Yeah.
4: Sorry, when's English?
5: Tomorrow. On Thursday, so paper 1, paper 2. On Wednesday, Thursday. So I will throw into that mathematics, please, Callum.
4: What the hell could be in the rest of them?
3: Mathematics is in at number 4. The first paper is on Friday.
4: Do you see what I mean here now?
5: I know,
4: What could be 2 and 3? Because it's always English, Irish, maths.
5: I think you need to start thinking about languages.
4: Okay, let's go with French.
3: En français, it's number 6 on Wednesday.
4: Which is unfair, because they put Irish 5th and then 6th French.
5: As in, yeah, you're just coming out of your Irish brain, move to French. With that in mind, we'll go German, please, Callum.
3: German. It just slides into the top 10. At number 10, it's on Friday the 12th.
4: Let's go with Spanish.
3: It's not in the top.
4: Oh, what?
5: It's just not... I think Spanish isn't taught as commonly.
3: Spanish is on Tuesday the
4: 16th. It doesn't matter if it's taught as commonly. It's still an exam.
3: It is still an exam, but it's on the 16th. So it's out of the top 10.
4: Oh, my God.
5: I'm trying to think. So I did English, Irish. Obviously, all the common ones that you have to do. Then moving outside of them, you have your choice subjects. And I would have done... Oh, business?
4: I had that, yeah.
3: Business is number 8.
4: Wow.
3: On Thursday the 11th. Emma, you've got 4 points. Dave, you've got 2 and you've lost a life.
4: I know. Let's go with geography.
3: Geography is in there. It's number 3.
4: Yes. Geography's number 3 before maths. That's lousy. Yes.
3: Geography is the same day as maths, so geography is in the morning on Friday and then maths paper 1 is in the afternoon.
5: Okay, I just... It's like they're a pair. So geography, history...
3: History.
5: It might be outside because there's so much writing in that as well.
3: No, you're correct. History is number 7. You're doing so well here.
4: Let's go with biology.
3: Biology. It's not in the...
5: Can we just go through where we're at, Colin, please?
3: Yeah. Yes, of course.
4: Presenter, go on.
3: Number 1 is English. Number 2 is free. Number 3.

0: is geography. Number 4 is maths. Number 5 is Irish. Number 6 is French. Number 7 is history. Number 8 is business. Number 9 we're missing. And number 10 is German. So we're only missing 2.
1: It's got to be one of the sciences.
2: I'm thinking it's ag science or home ec or something. But also,
1: home ec is a shout.
0: Yeah. Oh, I'm very sorry.
1: Oh, he's messed up on
0: everything. I have messed up here. Biology is in the top 10.
1: No way! At what number?
0: It falls in between Irish and French.
1: Wow.
0: So it's 5.5.
1: Brilliant. Brilliant.
2: Okay, so we're adding... This is the top 11 list.
1: This is the top 10, 11.
2: Okay, biology. So then I'm like, well, I do DCG because I did DCG and I feel like that
1: DCG,
2: was
1: DCG, I forgot was even a subject.
2: DCG. Oh, I feel like it was early.
0: I don't know, this is DCG.
2: It's Design and Communication Graphics.
0: Nah, it's on Thursday the 18th.
2: Okay.
1: Okay.
2: We'll go with what we said there.
1: I think... Yeah, let's go home ec.
0: Home ec is in there.
1: Wow, Emma, that was a good shout.
0: It's in at number 2.
2: That's so weird.
1: You
2: do your English paper, then you go cooking.
0: Yeah, yeah, this is the first day.
1: All right,
2: so
1: you've
2: are
1: one
2: we
1: more.
2: Only missing number 9?
0: We are.
2: Only missing number 9.
1: Which is technically
2: business,
1: number 10.
2: German. Oh, will I go ag science? Is that mad?
3: Go on, go ag science with crack.
2: I'm going to go ag science, Callum, please.
0: Ag science is unfortunately Monday the 15th.
3: All right.
0: So it's not in the top 10.
1: Do I have one more guess,
2: yeah,
1: don't I?
2: Yeah, you do.
0: Yeah.
1: I think I'm going to go... Wait, it's either between physics or chemistry.
2: I forgot about them. They weren't my vibe at all.
1: I'm going to go chemistry.
0: Chemistry, I've double checked, not in the top 10. That is on Tuesday the 16th, so we are out. And we've done pretty well here. We're only looking for one top 10 subject in today's Leaving Cert
1: Very topical.
0: Test.
1: Enjoyed
0: Thank
1: that.
0: Thank you. The 10 subjects that come first in the Leaving Cert exams this year. So we have English, we have home ec, we've geography, with maths, with Irish, with biology, with French, history, business, and German. We're looking for one more. 087-711-1038.
2: Okay, this is in terms of the timetable, as in the exams that are going to happen first. Any suggestions for us? Drop us a WhatsApp now. Maybe you're a Leaving Cert student and you know it like the back of your hand. You could win your way to the cinema to enjoy when you're finished.
1: I was waking up on the day going, what exam do I have today?
2: 087-711-1038. Get in touch. Olivia Rodrigo now at Spin.

0: Drop
1: That's
0: Dead.
1: So good. Olivia Rodrigo is back. That's Drop Dead on Spin.
2: It's Top 10 Tuesday.
3: The only thing I don't like about that is it's Top 10 Tuesday.
1: Yeah,
3: it's too American.
4: Tuesday.
3: It's Tuesday, isn't it?
1: Now, we're playing Top 10 Tuesday at this time. We normally do it after 9 o'clock, but the big news, of course, this week is the Tricky 10's gotten an upgrade. €2,000 on the line, and we play twice. So that's on the way after 9 o'clock this morning. And, of course, if you want to play, you can get in touch with the word Tricky in a WhatsApp. But for now, we're in the midst of Top 10 Tuesday.
4: Yes, if you've never heard this game before, this is the game where I give you a topic and you have to fill in what you think the top 10 of this topic might be. So today's topic, because it's starting tomorrow, the leave inserts, I want you to list the 10 subjects that come first in the leave insert exams this year, kind of in chronological order when you sit the exams. In studio, you've actually done very well. I kind of did a boo-boo and did 11 rather than 10 because I missed one off the list.
3: We don't mind, Callum.
4: Thank you very much.
3: Listen, mistakes happen, Callum, bro.
1: Everybody makes mistakes.
3: It's all good.
1: It is, Callum. It's very human. And it's very relatable.
4: Miley Cyrus, I think, said, everybody makes mistakes.
3: Everybody has those days, man.
4: Yes.
3: And yours was on Friday when you organised this.
4: It's one of those days. So the list that we have so far, it's the list of the leave insert subjects in chronological order. Of when they're sitting in studio, you did very well. Number one was English, for clarity as well. Don't forget, if there's more than one paper, I'm just looking for the first paper. Number two is home ec. Then that middle one that I missed out was geography. That was like number 3.5. Then there is maths, Irish, biology, French, history, business, and German. So we're looking for a couple more on the list.
1: Yeah, so on to give it a go this morning is Alan. What's going on? How are you?
5: Oh, how's it going, guys?
1: Good, good, good. So, come here. You have a suggestion for Top 10 Tuesday, but also you want to have a little mention there to producer Callum. There's been a little boo-boo, we think. Little boo-boo in Top 10 Tuesday. And on the day that it finally has its theme music, what a shame.
3: Yeah. Alan, what are your thoughts?
5: Okay, so I think the number 9 he had there was construction.
1: Okay, that's what we were missing, was it?
3: Yeah. Oh, were we missing construction?
4: You were missing construction. It is in at number 9.
3: Very good. Well done, Alan.
1: Alan, fair play. And what else have we messed up on here?
5: I think you might have missed out on engineering there. That's on the Thursday.
3: Engineering? Is that an exam?
1: Of course it's an exam.
3: Is that a new exam? I never heard of engineering.
1: No, I think it's like the final boss of woodwork.
3: Oh, wow.
1: Okay, so that's on first. You're a teacher, Alan, so you know this.
5: I am a teacher,
1: right,
5: yeah.
1: Okay. Very good. Callum, what's
4: the story? Engineering is spot on. It falls in between home ec and geography. It was another one that I missed off. Clearly, when I wrote this on Friday, I was just trying to get out as quick as I can. and I didn't fact check it completely. But yes, well done, Alan. The engineering does fall in there. I've missed it out. So it is number 3, official number 3. So there
1: are
4: 12 today.
1: We'll sort you with some IMC cinema passes for that. Thank you very much, Alan.
3: Thanks, Alan. Have a great day.
5: Fantastic.
1: Are you, so a secondary school teacher?
5: Secondary, yeah.
1: And what's your subject?
5: I do maths and computer science. Oh, and applied maths.
3: Oh, well, very good.
1: Very good.
5: That's another last day one, like religion.
3: Yeah.
1: Well, best of luck to your class this year.
5: Thank you very much.
1: Hope they all do well for you.
3: Good luck, Alan. Have a great day.
1: Of course. Talk to you later.
5: Cheers.
1: Bye-bye. I know that just because my brother-in-law is a secondary school teacher and like results day is just as terrifying for the teacher.
3: Oh, I'd say
1: so, if all their class does really badly, that reflects really badly on you.
3: I have the full list here, producer Callum, if you would like it.
4: Probably top 74.
3: English, home ec, engineering, maths, Irish, biology, French, history, business, construction, German, art. Then you've languages at 13, which include Polish, Lithuanian, Portuguese, Mandarin, Hebrew and Greek. Then you've ag, science, Spanish, chemistry, physics, accountancy. Then you've design and communications, graphics, music, economics, PE, Italian or Russian, classical studies, Latin and tech something, Japanese, politics, wow. Arabic, and then you've religion and applied maths.
1: So you really were at the very end, weren't you, with the religion?
3: Religion was the worst exam ever because it was always the last day and everyone had already finished. I remember there was one guy who had 1 week of leave insert exams and then he was finished. Oh. And we were at like, we had 3 weeks left or whatever it was.
1: PE is leave insert subjects.
3: Yeah, cool. Well, physical
1: wasn't
3: education.
1: In my day, but that's very cool. Best luck if that's ahead of you tomorrow.
2: Dublin Travel. With Just Eat's Cheeky Tuesday. You can get your favourite foods for less every Tuesday.
1: It is coming up on 5 to 9. What's the crack in the roads at this stage, Alex?
6: Morning. The M50 northbound is slow, but moving from Firhouse to the Red Cow. There's congestion then on the N4 inbound. That's between Lucan and the M50. St John's Road inbound is busy from the underground car park to the Quays. Traffic is slow on Kevin Street inbound from the Garda Station to St Stephen's Green. and the Grand Canal inbound is slow from Portobello to Leeson Street.
3: Nice one, Alex. All right, once again, we play the tricky 10 on the show. We played it after 8 and we're playing it again after 9. If you come on and get all 10 questions correct, we'll give you €2,000. 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Unbelievable. 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
1: Summer's number one hit music station. Here's what you need to know.
2: I'm Alex, here's what's happening. A question for you first, would you stay in a nightclub if it opened until 4:30? While you think of that one, new research from a body representing pubs shows 7 in 10 of us think Barcelona, Berlin and Paris have a better nightlife. Donal O'Keefe from the Licensed Vintners Association says government should act on long-promised changes to licensing laws.
3: Across EU capital cities, Dublin has by far the earliest closing times. Consumers are clearly choosing to go out later and stay out later. We see that when our late bars close and we hear our customers leaving.
2: Teenagers are missing an average of 10 school days a year because of stress. The Zenfloor Teen Stress Survey finds exams, schoolwork and homework are the greatest sources of stress at 50%. TikTok teacher Tiger Dunman's on Spin with these tips if you're doing exams.
4: One thing that I've been kind of speaking about recently is making sure they're getting good sleep beforehand. So there's always going to be those temptations to, you know, stay up late at night, get those cramming sessions in. But if you're waking up after 3 or 4 hours of sleep trying to sit an exam, you're not exactly going to retain all that information.
2: The year appealing for information after 2 men died in Dublin at the weekend. A man in his 30s swam across the Liffey to escape an attack in Island Bridge on Saturday, while a 21-year-old man died after an alleged stabbing near Grafton Street. Crime journalist Mick O'Toole says it's understood he was attacked after a gig.
5: He then ran for his life along Johnson's Court, which links Grafton Street and Clarendon Street just behind it. They caught up with him just as he turned the corner onto Clarendon Street and he was stabbed twice more.
2: Officials say at least 11 people are dead and dozens injured after Russian attacks overnight in Ukraine. They happened across multiple cities, including the capital Kyiv. It's reported Donald Trump's called Benjamin Netanyahu crazy during a phone call. The US president says Israel now won't carry out a threatened raid on Lebanon after it. And Susan Boyle is back.
6: Just one cornetto, give it to me. 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
2: 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The 65-year-old's teamed up with ice cream brand Cornetto for a dance remix.
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2: Draws being made for the second round of the All-Ireland Senior Football Championship. Round 2A will see the winners of the opening round games drawn against each other with home advantage to the first team out of the bowl. Among those teams are Donegal to face Cork and Galway to face Westmeath. In round 2B, the Dubs play Cavan, Kerry will play Kildare. The winners of the 2A matches go directly to the quarterfinals. The losers in 2A are paired against the winning teams from round 2B. Republic of Ireland captain Katie McCabe's changed red for blue. She says she's ready for a new challenge at Chelsea. She signed a 3-year contract moves from Arsenal. And Katie Taylor is set to take on Flora Pilley in the WBC Super Lightweight title. The Bray boxer will retire later this year and plans to have a homecoming fight at Croke Park. Download the GoLoud app now, your new home for Off the Ball.
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1: Waking you up
0: with McDonald's and Frank's Red Hot. Start your day with something spicy.
1: Let's go. 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
0: Spin.
8: All I need is
1: Emma, Dave and Fiona.
0: Emma, Dave and Fiona on Spin.
9: Good morning. Hello.
10: Hello. What's going on? Good morning.
9: A few weeks ago on the show, you listening helped me out because I was telling you that my boyfriend Jack, it was his birthday coming up, and on the back of our trip to Thailand ages ago, we'd both kind of said with birthdays very close together, let's not do presents. Then we were like, it's nice to get something though. Nice to get something.
10: Yeah.
9: So we were like, right, we'll put a limit on it, like 50 quid-ish. So I found online a very cost-effective compared to the market vinyl player.
10: Oh yeah.
9: So I got him the vinyl player and his birthday was Sunday, but it arrived on Friday. And he was like, no, don't give me my present now, don't give me my present now. And I was thinking, because the weekend was going to be really busy.
8: You hate that as well. Because you're so bad at surprises. You're like, well, I just, you, to be fair, the both of you are.
9: Yeah,
8: both of you like buy presents maybe months in advance and go, will I just tell you what I got? And then when it comes to the birthday, you've nothing to give them.
9: Well, what I said was about the vinyl player. I was like, but this is something that we can, we had no plans on Friday, like just have a drink at home and chill. I was like, it'd be so nice to use it now though, yes. You know? Vinyl players are the biz. We listened to, obviously not sitting there intimately listening to it or anything, but like we listened to 6 albums on Friday night.
8: Nice. What
9: and I've
8: listen
9: never
8: to?
9: Listened to albums.
8: Joel Corry.
9: No. We got the Joel Corry vinyl in work and it's up there in my collection. We didn't do it, but we did the full Billie Eilish one, Hit Me Hard and Soft.
8: Nice.
9: That's really good. We did the Arctic Monkeys one, which I bought him for his birthday to
8: okay,
9: go with.
8: Okay, sorry,
9: it.
8: This already is a really cool Friday night.
9: We did Kaiser Chiefs.
8: Oh my God.
9: We
8: it's
9: did.
8: Coming at some point. I know it's coming. Something's going to ruin it all.
9: No, so far. Lizzo was there. We had a Lizzo album. Yeah. We just kind of worked with what we had in the collection.
8: Yeah. Did you get all the vinyls?
9: So a lot of them have been sent into work over the years.
8: Oh, and you kept them?
9: Yeah, yeah.
8: Oh, right, okay. I use them as frisbees.
9: They're very expensive vinyl, you know. And producer Callum...
8: Who's going home? Who has a vinyl player and going, do you know what I'd love to hear? Bed by Joel Corry. How it was meant to be listened to on vinyl.
9: That goes up to like 30% standard
8: Much
9: volume as well.
8: Much funner as a frisbee.
9: And Callum kindly gave me, because he was gifted in work, but he doesn't have a vinyl player. He gave me a Olivia Dean one.
8: That's
9: we listened
8: cool.
9: to that as well. So I've never listened to vinyl like it, but it's so funny how quick, or I've never listened to albums like it. It's funny how quickly you get like, it's your turn to turn it over. No, I did it last
8: time.
9: Oh,
8: really? Oh, no, I'd love all that.
9: Yeah, it's flipping it over because you have to flip over for part 2 of the album.
8: Oh,
9: you know?
8: Brilliant.
9: And then I was putting the needle in too far. He was like, no, pick the needle to the outside or else you're going to get it halfway through. Vinyl players, man.
8: So cool.
9: I don't know, the phase might last a few weeks, but I'm really enjoying it.
8: Yeah, no good.
9: Big
8: Very
9: fan.
8: Good.

0: with American Girls on Summer's number one hit music station. You're listening to Spin. As Dave rightly mentioned a few minutes ago, there's a huge chance that maybe you've never heard this game before, because we always play it just after 8 o'clock rather than after 9, and we will tell you for why. Tricky.
1: 2,000 euro up for grabs for the whole month of June. We're doing it. Answer all 10 questions correct, you got it. You have this in the bag. Okay. Who we got on?
0: So we're playing twice each day, and it's Louise on to give it a go this morning. How are you feeling about it, Louise?
2: Really nervous. I've never entered before for this competition, because I'm always getting out of the car going into work, and the first morning I do, you ring me, so the kids
0: it was meant to be.
2: Meant to be.
1: You decided to do it, Louise, while also riding a horse. Where are you? What's with your phone line? What are you doing?
2: Do you know what, I have you on loudspeaker. We are just about to pull into Kilmore Quay to get on board a boat to go out to the Salty Islands for the day.
1: Fantastic. Wow. That sounds lovely.
0: That's what a lovely treat. You're just heading off with the kids for the day.
2: Yeah. It's a treat, yeah. I had a day off. I'm a teacher. I had a day off to take, and we really wanted to go out and see the puffins. You've only a kind of a tight window to go out and see them. And,
0: oh my God, cute. That's so exciting.
2: Yeah,
0: well,
2: yeah.
1: Louise, not only are you off to Kilmore Quay, but you're also the very first player of the Tricky 10 at 9 a.m.
2: I know, the pressure.
1: Well, after 9 a.m. anyway. This is huge. This is a big day for us. We've never played this at any other time bar 8 o'clock, and now we're playing twice a day. You're our second player. Earlier on, we had Amy on. Are you thinking you're going to beat Amy's score?
2: I missed her score because we kept dipping out in and out of coverage. So what was her score?
1: Her score was 6.
2: Oh God, right, okay, right. No, I'm not that confident.
1: Louise, you've got this, don't worry. Enjoy that.
2: I'm more intrigued with Callum's level of questions. They just get more and more complicated.
1: Obscure.
2: And trickier.
1: That's fair enough. Good feedback for producer Callum there, Louise. And let's see how you get on. Welcome to the Tricky 10. This is where we put 55 seconds on the clock and ask you 10 questions. And if you listening have never heard this game because maybe you're up a little bit later, welcome on in. 10 questions, right? 55 seconds on the clock. Each answer is a number between 1 and 10 and will not repeat. We're only going to be able to accept your first answer. If you don't know the answer, just make sure and give it a guess. If you top the leaderboard at the end of the week, you win those pair of tickets to Pitbull in Marley Park in June. And if you're able to answer all 10 questions correct, we're going to give you 2,000 euro.
0: Wow.
1: So Amy is currently top of the leaderboard. She scored 6 in 43.6 seconds about an hour ago. So the very best of luck, Louise, to you. Emma's going to ask your questions. Here we go.
0: You all right?
2: All right, so Emma.
0: All right, so Louise, big deep breath in. We're going to go in 3, 2, 1, start the clock. A spider has how many legs?
2: 8.
0: How many N's are there in the word banana? N's in the word
2: 3.
0: Banana. On a
2: 3.
0: Phone keypad, what number would correspond to the letters J, K, and L if you were typing?
2: 4.
0: Catherine Connolly is what number president of Ireland?
2: 10.
0: Vodafone mobile numbers in Ireland start with the digits 08 what? 08 what if you're Vodafone?
2: 7.
0: The Michelin star restaurant in Dublin is called Chapter What?
2: 1.
0: Bryan Adams has a classic rock song called The Summer of 60 what?
2: 9.
0: Ranelagh and Rathmines are in which Dublin postal district?
2: Mines. 8.
0: How many seasons are there in a year?
2: 4.
0: Jim Carrey has starred in how many live-action Sonic the Hedgehog films?
2: I should know this one. 4.
0: Have a go. Okay, very good.
1: Stop the clock.
0: Very good.
1: Ooh, Louise, how do you think you got on?
2: My 5-year-old is in the back going, Sonic!
1: Yeah. What's the 5-year-old's name, Louise?
2: Alfie.
1: Alfie, lovely name. Great. And have you anyone else in the car with you?
2: We have Elsie.
1: Alfie and Alfie. Elsie, they are
0: brilliant
1: gorgeous
0: names. Okay, so how do you think you did? If you had a number for us, what would you say you did?
2: 3 or 4, maybe.
1: 3 or 4. All right. Let's see how you got on, Louise.
3: 0, 1, 2, 3, 4, 5, 6.
1: Oh, it's more than you thought. Once again, it's another score of 6. Now, I know Amy also got a score of 6. Amy did it in 43.6 seconds. How did Louise do it? She did it in?
4: Louise did it in 53.0.
2: Oh.
4: So not top of the leaderboard,
1: unfortunately. Louise. But they were some tricky questions, and I think you did really, really well. Let's go through some of the ones you got wrong. How many N's are there in the word banana? I always go to that song. B-A-N-A-N-A. You know what I mean? You said three, but there is actually only two. On a phone keypad, what number would correspond to the letters J, K and L? Tough question. You
0: yeah,
1: said
0: like it's
1: four.
0: Really bringing it back to when we were on our Nokias.
1: Yeah.
2: That is next level. Yeah,
0: yeah, like if you asked me that question 15 years ago, I'd have known it straight away, but it's a while ago now, isn't it?
1: Yeah, you said four. The answer was five. Ranelagh and Rathmines are in which Dublin postal district? You said Dublin 8. Unfortunately, it was Dublin 6. Very close, though. And Jim Carrey has starred in how many live-action Sonic the Hedgehog films? You said four. The answer was three. Really, really good going, Louise. I thought that was fantastic. Really good score.
2: Thanks, guys.
0: Guys, enjoy the puffins today. Have a fantastic day. It sounds like so much fun.
2: We will. Thanks. And we'll be listening in. Thank you.
1: Good luck, Louise. Have a great day. Bye-bye.
2: Bye. You too. Bye.
0: Talk to you later.
1: Oh, do you know what? I'm kind of raging when we talk to Louise.
0: Why?
1: Reason being, Pippa has been non-stop at me to go to Wexford to go to see the puffins. And now we have to do it because she's going to be like, it's a sign. And now we have to go to Wexford to go to see the puffins.
0: I've never heard about the puffins in Wexford.
1: You can get like a boat out and go and see the puffins. In fairness, it does sound cool if it just wasn't in Wexford.
0: What's wrong with Wexford? It's only down the road.
1: I don't like leaving the M50.
0: Oh. You're a changed man. You used to go exploring around Wexford back in your walk.
1: I've done it all.
0: Yeah.

0: Taylor Swift and Elizabeth Taylor on Spin. Biggest cash machine ever. It's going off this Friday, 306 grand. And we'll give you the details you need if you want to enter in the next few minutes on the show.
1: Do you know what was incredibly selfish?
0: What?
1: When Fiona had a baby.
0: I know.
1: Do you remember that?
0: The neck of her.
1: Neck of her. Because basically what it means is Emma and Dave do the show on their own without Fiona for 6 months while she goes on maternity leave.
0: Yeah.
1: Bit of a holiday for her.
0: Come on now.
1: That kind of means we're kind of stuck for going on holidays ourselves.
0: So normally when we go away, there would still be a day
1: always the other
0: Fiona
1: two.
0: Yeah.
1: If I went away, you and Fiona left and all that kind of stuff. So when Emma, you went away, we had Padraig Wilson-McCarthy in and me and Padraig did the show for a couple of weeks while you were in Thailand. Yeah. So then I was like, well, I'm going on holiday soon as well, so we need to figure out someone to get for you. So who we've decided to get is superstar DJ Marty Guilfoyle, everybody.
2: Hello. So hang on, Dave. I have you to thank for getting the call up.
1: You are welcome.
2: And fair play. I would never be able to come on the radio and call somebody's maternity leave like a holiday.
1: No, no. See, that's
2: I'm just going to put it out there. I do not have that level of like, what's the word? Is it
0: brazenness?
2: Yeah, wow. Oh my God. It's incredible. Listen, that you get paid to do that.
1: I know. Listen, you stick around for as long as I have. You kind of get to say some things that no one else does. But I've obviously gone tomorrow as well. I have a wedding today, so I'm going to be a little bit, you know,
0: late night tonight.
1: So I'm not going to be available for tomorrow's show. So we decided to get you in for that as well, just as a little kind of start off, because then I'm off for 10 days starting on Monday. So you're going to do the whole whack of that. So what I decided to do was get you a little bit prepared.
2: I can see a list in front of you right now.
1: Yeah, I just have a list of some scenarios that I feel like I need to prepare you specifically for Emma Nolan.
0: Oh.
1: Even though you've known each other for many, many years, I still think that
2: Fifteen years.
1: My God, you're both so old.
2: No, because I DJ'd your 21st, Emma.
0: You did. Yeah.
2: Oh wait, no.
0: In
2: so
0: Ballyduff Upper.
2: No, but I wasn't 21 then. No, I've done the maths wrong. Maybe 13 or 14. Sorry.
1: Yeah. Wow. Okay. Well, I don't know if you've done a show like this with Emma before, so I decided to give you some scenarios.
0: We don't see each other at 6 a.m.
1: No, exactly.
2: We could hate each other by the end of it. Yeah.
1: So, are you ready for your scenarios? Now, what I have done is given you an A and B option.
2: Oh.
1: But if there's a secret C that you want to give, please let us know.
2: Very good.
1: Here we go.
0: Oh, I'm excited.
2: Emma, now this could be bad.
1: What do you do if Emma brings up her dog, Seamus?
2: You've given me A and B, sorry.
1: Yeah. What do you think if Emma brings up her dog, Seamus? What would you just presume?
2: I bring up my dog, Usher.
1: Okay, interesting. So the options are A, let her. It's her radio show. She should be allowed to talk about her dog.
2: It's her radio show.
1: Or B, shut it down immediately. Do the beep, beep, beep, beep, beep, beep, beep, beep noise and tell her she talks about Seamus way too much.
2: So this is where I'm coming in here, and then whoever's going to be listening tomorrow and while Dave's
1: off. Remember, you're filling in for me.
2: That's the problem. Because I'm A and you're B.
1: Yes. You're correct. The answer is B. Shut it down immediately. All right, here we go with question two. Scenario number two.
2: Okay.
1: What do you do if Emma Nolan is 30 minutes late? Do you A, trust that Emma will be here and just prepare for all eventualities? Or B, ring her, wake her up, have her be annoyed at you for the rest of the day and pray she has some stories from the past 24 hours that she can bring in on very short notice?
2: Why do I feel like this is a little bit of a dig, Dave? Because I was 30 minutes late this morning.
1: He was. That cannot happen tomorrow or next week.
2: Oh. Can you repeat the answers?
1: Trust that Emma will be here and just prepare for all eventualities.
2: Yeah,
1: or
2: absolutely.
1: Ring her, wake her up, have her be annoyed for the rest of the day and pray she has some stories for the past 24 hours.
2: I've never not trusted Emma Nolan in my life. I will trust
0: that she'll show up.
1: Yeah, she won't. You need to ring her. You need to ring her. Like, if she's not here by 6:30,
2: really?
1: You need to be on the blower.
2: Okay, fair. Yeah.
0: Just to be clear, I think I've slept in. I've never ever missed for 7,
2: yeah.
0: But I've been late to my desk probably 5 times across 4 years, but it's my personality trait now.
2: Just for like real quick context, when me and Emma had a show together all those years ago, it was at 7 p.m.
1: Mm.
2: So we never had to worry about that.
0: Yeah, that's true.
1: Fair enough. All right. Scenario number three, final scenario. What do you do if Emma says she wants to start drinking more water? Do you A, get her a nice keep cup or a Stanley cup water bottle that she can reuse every day without having to throw it out and get a new one? Or do you B, do absolutely nothing, allow her to continue buying plastic bottles of water from the shop every day and not tell her to use the deposit return scheme?
2: Look, Emma, I adore you to bits, but I'm not buying you a Stanley.
1: That's a good choice because she will not use it.
2: Oh,
1: we have given her many keep cups. Let Emma buy her own plastic bottle. And honestly, you will at some point go, oh, so you use the deposit return scheme, don't you? And she'll say no and you cannot try and convince her
2: otherwise.
1: Are you
2: not getting the 15 cent back on that?
0: Nah.
2: Oh, Emma.
0: I've never used one before.
2: We saved them and add them to like a voucher, like a gift card from that shop.
1: Yeah, so she refuses.
0: Oh, where do you keep them all? Is there a bin in your house for them?
2: Underneath the stairs, we've got like this big black bag, but we stack them up until we have to collect.
1: No, did you hear that, ladies and gentlemen? Marty Guilfoyle has stairs. You're doing very well for yourself.
2: Very good.

0: It's just gone 9:30. You're listening to Spin 103.8. Emma, Dave and Fiona with you. And coming up on the show very shortly, have you heard about this? Facebook sellers. Facebook Marketplace can be a bit of a dry place sometimes.
1: It is a horrible, horrible location of the internet.
0: Well, some people
1: is this still available? Yes. Please stop messaging me. You messaged me, man.
0: Some sellers have gone to different lengths and got a bit creative to try and make their products more enticing, let's just say. We'll get to that in a few minutes' time. And the cash machine, it's going off on Friday.
1: Will you deliver? No, you're in Waterford. What are you talking about?
0: Yeah.
1: Will you deliver? No, you're in Antrim. Anyway, cash machine's 306 grand. We'll tell you how to win it next.
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0: It's Emma, Dave and Fiona. Good morning.
1: Hey, good morning. Barry Dunn is back from his holidays and ready to give €306,000 to someone. He had to go, I think he had to go abroad and get an investor or something.
0: Something, yeah. It was a bit of a business deal going on.
1: Yeah, a bit of a business deal. It wasn't really much of a holiday for Barry.
0: Oh, he did have an ice cream I saw on Instagram.
1: He did.
0: And that's always good, but listen, he deserves that.
1: He was given $306,000 by the investors, so he'd probably $307,000 and probably bought a few ice creams for himself.
0: And I think that's absolutely fair enough.
1: Listen, $306,000, he went off and got it specifically for you and now he wants to give it to you this coming Friday. Why not try and win €306,000 exactly?
0: So you have another few days if you want to enter. We have been talking about this one for a while, but it is worth the wait because, as Dave said, it is €306,000. It's crazy. Two ways you can play. 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

0: Dermot Kennedy with Turnstile on Spin with Emma, Dave and Fiona. This is really funny. I saw this online the other day over the weekend. Facebook Marketplace, I can't lie, it's not really somewhere that I've ever hung out because my Facebook page at this point is pretty much just redundant. I don't use it. I don't have it on my phone or anything. So like once in a blue moon, I need to check something on it. I'll go on like the desktop app.
1: Yeah.
0: But you have used
1: Facebook
0: Marketplace.
1: I've used it loads. Marketplace. Yeah. So I, as you said earlier, I used to live in Waterford for work. I lived there for 5 years and kind of created a life down there. Hmm. But then I got this job, so I had to come back to Dublin. But I had a load of stuff that I didn't need to bring to Dublin.
0: Such as
1: a table and yeah. You know what I mean, like couches and yeah. I bought like fans, like, you know, like,
0: yeah,
1: but like a fan you put in your room because it's a bit warm or whatever, but I was like, I already have one of them in Dublin, like I don't need any of this. And so I just started selling it and oh my god, it was the bane of my life.
0: Why?
1: It's just like you put up this thing up and it's like, right, this is 20 quid. I bought it for 40 and put it up for 20 and they're like, will you do 6? No, I won't do 6.
0: I know.
1: And
0: it's
1: say
0: annoying.
1: The ones that you're like, will you do 10? I'm like, fine. Do you know what? I don't care anymore. I'll take 10. They're like, great. Will you deliver it? No, I won't deliver it. I'm not Amazon. I'm not delivering the thing you want. And they're like, oh, leave it so. What? Yeah, it's so difficult.
0: Really difficult.
1: It's so difficult. And then the ones who did say, yeah, fine, grand, 20 quid, I'm on the way. And then you have to deal with people showing up at your house. And you have to give them this thing and they'd be like, does it work? Yes, plug it in. I don't,
0: go away.
1: Yeah.
0: Go away.
1: There was
0: me.
1: One person I sold a telly to for like 100 quid and she arrived and she was like, I'm so excited now because I've just got a PlayStation and I'm going to play this with my fella. And I was like, cool. And she was so, so nice. And I was just like, I'll knock off. You know, so a couple of euro. And that was the one good experience I had at Facebook Marketplace.
0: I don't like the idea of having to meet strangers.
1: I bought a couch off Facebook Marketplace. It was 60 quid. It stank of cigarettes. My girlfriend at the time cleaned it for about 2 weeks and it was still grim.
0: Yuck.
1: But it was 60 quid.
0: In the end, did you fall in love with the couch?
1: No, I hated it.
0: All right, okay. Well, what they're doing at the moment over on Facebook Marketplace, it's obviously maybe just a little bit dry over there at the moment. Some people are selling...
1: probably Vinted, I suppose.
0: Well, Vinted now is obviously
1: it's taken
0: huge
1: over,
0: for clothes.
1: Hasn't it?
0: Well, actually, for everything. I keep saying clothes, but you can buy anything.
1: Yeah, I was going to go buy a golf cart on Vinted the other day.
0: Oh, yeah.
1: A golf cart, sorry, like a trolley. Like.
0: Yeah. But they're discovering this effective new marketing trick using AI-generated models to showcase their products.
1: Brilliant.
0: So I bring you someone trying to sell a Caterpillar 950 side dump truck, big piece of machinery, $5,000, insert sexy gallon swimsuit.
1: Love it. It works. I'll buy it.
0: And all of a sudden people are going click, click, click, click, click, click, click, click, click. I give you a harvester, some part of a combine harvester, expensive piece of kit for a farmer, insert 6 beautiful girls were in their bikinis modelling against the combine harvester.
1: Sold. So, I bought a cement mixer the other day just because I had a girl in a bikini.
0: Instead of hiring photographers or influencers, they're placing these AI people into product photos. What it does on top of, obviously, like, lads love a girl in a bikini and a combine harvester, like, we know that.
1: do they? Do they? That's not ever, I don't have any memory of that being a poster on my bedroom wall.
0: Ah, but if you saw it, you'd probably like it, wouldn't you?
1: I'm going to take up farming.
0: They also kind of somehow make the photo look more professional in a way. I don't know why.
1: I'm just imagining somewhere in like Donna Bate and like next door neighbour has suddenly a combine harvester. Where'd you get that, Dano? Some girl sold it to me in Facebook Marketplace.
0: But I was thinking about this in terms of, not in a sexy way or anything, but like my friend Avian was in my house over the weekend and she was like, what's all the clothes in that rail for? And I was like, stuff I need to put in Vinted. And she was like, oh,

0: effort of it. I'm always like, she said, I overthink vintage so much because I'm like, I have to try the clothes on. People do sometimes be like, I'd like to see the...
1: Oh, really? Can you not just take a photo of you or send a photo that you've already...
0: I'm sure you were wearing it. But like, if you don't have that to hand, and sometimes I'm like, I couldn't be bothered. But as a buyer on Vintage, I'm like, I wish I could see them on. So I get it. Like, okay. I wish I could see what they looked on. But couldn't you just take a picture of the jeans and say, AI, put someone in them wearing them?
1: Oh yeah, that's clever.
0: That'd be a smart way to do it, wouldn't
1: it? But also, like, you never really get the fit, do they? Because it's going to tailor to the AI thing.
0: Yeah, true.
1: It's going to make it look the best it possibly can.
0: Yeah, and it'll make whoever the AI person is look absolutely amazing.
1: Anyway, avoid Facebook Marketplace. It is the bane of my life. Awful, awful.
0: When's the last time you used it? When you left Waterford?
1: Last week, and I was looking for a golf trolley.
0: Facebook
1: Marketplace. Still a nightmare.
0: Oh, God. It's 9:46. You're on Spin with Emma, Dave, and Fiona. Here's Somber. This is Back to Friends.

0: because Jenny's Dracula on spin did the mini marathon the other day.
1: Oh my God, she keeps going on about it.
0: Beep, beep, beep, beep, beep, beep.
1: No, I'm joking. Keep talking.
0: I threw that on cue. I'm obsessed with it now. It's my jam, this song.
1: What? This Dracula?
0: Yeah, I was really.
1: What kilometer?
0: I'd say from 3 till about 7, just over
1: repeat
0: and over again. Yep, throw it on again. I kept queuing a few songs in rotation.
1: Very good.
0: You get a good vibe and then you just keep going.
1: You weren't listening to the Spin's mini marathon megamix,
0: I
1: no?
0: did a bit of the mini marathon megamix, but then I was like, oh, I like controlling when I'm listening to it.
1: Yeah,
0: it threw
1: fair
0: me off. The Naughty Threesome on the way. It's Pete in for Michaela all this week. Amy Winehouse in there. Blues Flyby, part 2.
1: I don't know what that is. Oh, right, class.
0: That's the one.
1: Where's part 1?
0: Yeah, that's all right. Sorry. We'll find out in a bit. And Infernal.
1: Bye,
0: next.
1: Love you, bye. Mwah.
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5: One thing 100% Irish blokes struggle with is telling their barber they hate the haircut.
6: Yeah.
5: I mean, you could look like a potato, and the minute the fella shows you that haircut, you're like, yeah, bro, that's unreal.
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3: it
4: as
3: is,
4: well. You spoke
3: it,
4: about this in the show before.
3: Yeah, it's when they turn around, put that mirror in the back of your head, and they show you the back of the head, and you're like, oh, Christ. Oh, no, I'm butchered. And then you just go, yeah, thank you very much. That'll be
2: too much. Go! Turn up Jamie and Faye.
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17: I'm Alex, here's what's happening. A question for you. Would you stay in a nightclub if it opened until 4:30? Well, while you think of that, news research from a body representing pubs shows 7 in 10 of us think Barcelona, Berlin and Paris have better nightlife. Donal O'Keefe from the Licensed Vintners Association says the government should act on long-promised changes to licensing laws.
21: Across EU capital cities, Dublin has by far the earliest closing times. Consumers are clearly choosing to go out later and stay out later. We see that when our late bars close and we hear our customers leaving.
17: Do you ever go to a restaurant where the ketchup and vinegar is in one of those little plastic sachets? Well, from August, they're going to be banned in the EU for sit-down places. Business expert Joe Lynham says it won't apply to takeaways.
22: They are going to be banned for dine-in customers. I have to stress, dine-in customers in restaurants from August 12th.
17: Officials say at least 13 people are dead and dozens of others are injured after Russian attacks overnight in Ukraine. They happened across multiple cities, including the capital, Kyiv. Meanwhile, public order guards had to be called to a graveyard in Port Leash at the weekend after an alleged brawl. Four people have been before court after it happened at the Blessing of the Graves on the Stradbury Road on Sunday. Gardaí are also appealing for information after two men died in Dublin at the weekend. A man in his 30s swam across the Liffey to escape an attack in Island Bridge on Saturday, while a 21-year-old man died after an alleged stabbing near Grafton Street on Monday. Crime journalist Mick O'Toole says it's understood he was attacked after a gig.
23: He then really effectively ran for his life along Johnson's Court, which links Grafton Street and Clarendon Street just behind it. They caught up with him just as he turned the corner onto Clarendon Street and he was stabbed twice more.
17: People heading to festivals this summer are being warned about high-strength MDMA and new drugs like pink powders. Health agencies north and south are issuing warnings as thousands are going to travel across the border each way for gigs and events. And Susan Boyle is back.
24: Just one.
17: Days after teasing her comeback, the 65-year-old's teamed up with ice cream brand Cornetto for a dance remix.
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17: Draws being made for the second round of the All-Ireland Senior Football Championship. Round 2A will see the winners of the opening round games drawn against each other with home advantage to the first team out of the bowl. Among those teams are Donegal to face Cork and Galway to face Westmeath. In round 2B, the Dubs play Cavan. Kerry will play Kildare. The winners of the 2A matches go directly to the quarterfinals. The losers in 2A are paired against the winning teams from round 2B. Republic of Ireland captain Katie McCabe's changed red for blue. She says she's ready for a new challenge at Chelsea. She signed a 3-year contract and moves from Arsenal. And Katie Taylor is set to take on Flora Pilley in the WBC Super Lightweight title. The Bray boxer will retire later this year and plans to have a homecoming fight at Croke Park. Download the GoLoud app now, your new home for off the ball.
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0: Hey, it's Shannon here. First up, Love Island kicked off last night and the first impressions were made, cards were laid on the table, and this is who your Islanders chose to couple up with. Samraj and Micah, Lorenzo and Jasmine, Aiden and Ellie, Ope and Angelista, Sean and Lola, and Sam and Robin. Plus, two new bombshells, Yasmin and George, entered the chat and they have a big decision to make. Tune in tonight from 9 for all the drama. Elsewhere, Ariana Grande has released the music video for Hate That I Made You Love Me, starring Justin Long. Kim Kardashian has hard launched Lewis Hamilton on Instagram. And if you didn't know, Dua Lipa and Callum Turner are officially married. For more of the hottest trending stories, add Spin to your social feeds.
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3: Oh, okay. Good morning. It is Peter Collins here, filling in for Michaela for the week. I've got the way to kick off your morning from 10 a.m. is the Naughty Threesome. Three throwback hits from the noughties back to back every single day, 10 a.m. and 3 p.m. It doesn't get better than that. Three of them. Song number three, all I'll just say is you're going to know it. Back to Black. Yeah, that's her biggest ever song. It's going to play in a couple of minutes' time. Song number two, coming from 2001 from their album So Blue, Fly By Part 2 will be coming up. But first, kicking off song number one, the biggest track from 2004 from Infernal, from Paris to Berlin.
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2: Well, how about that one? Amy Winehouse, Back to Black, wrapping up your naughty threesome there. If you haven't seen her film yet, that came out about 2 years ago with Jack O'Connell in it as well, it's absolutely incredible. Watch it. Something to watch this evening, perhaps, if it's still a little bit rainy later on. It's a good one. Notch it off for yourself. Song number two in there was from 2001. It was Blue at Flyby. And song number one, From Paris to Berlin, Infernal, their biggest selling single in 2006, where it did top the charts. Absolutely incredible stuff. Stand by, though. It is Peter with you, and I've got 10 spin hits in a row coming up. That latest Dan track from Another 54 and Ultra Talk to You is just minutes away. And of course, one of the biggest releases from Sabrina Carpenter, Man Child, kicks it off at song number one on Summer's Hit Music Station. Listen up.

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16: Alright, let's go for it. It is Peter Collins by your side, and if you haven't heard, the Mother Pride Block Party is back for 2026 at the National Museum of Ireland, Collins Barracks, and I got tickets to give away on the shows taking place Friday 26th and Saturday 27th of June. If you want tickets, stick with me. We'll be giving those away a little later on, details to come up, but first we will get right into the music. I've got Kneecap and Kay Tempest on the way with their latest release, Irish Goodbye, but first, song number 1 of 10 in a row from Miss Sabrina Carpenter, it's Man Child and Summer's number one hit music station.

Teddy Swims, Mr. Know-It-All, 10 spin hits in a row. So Bebe Rexha, she's got her new album coming out in just a couple of weeks' time. Obviously, this collaboration is going to be on it. But there is going to be another, because she has a track on it with David Guetta. Stand by. It's coming very soon.

Mr. Benson Boone to Mr. Calvin Harris. We are just over 3 weeks away till this guy takes the stage. Marley Park and Malahide Castle. Got you on my-

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2: Well, this is it. That song from that main character transition trend you're always filming yourself on TikTok doing. It's Slater with her fresh new release on Spin. This is Dance.

0: Yeah, that's a vibe. Slater's fresh new release on Spin. It is called Dance. It's Peter Collins with you on the moment. And as you needed them, Spin Summer Cash Machine is worth a lot of money. Let's get you in.
1: Spin Summer Cash Machine. Summer
0: Cash Machine. So it's happening this coming Friday, the biggest ever cash giveaway in the history of Irish radio. We want you to be a part of this, okay? So it's very simple. €306,000. That is the amount of money inside of the cash machine. Very important to remember that number and figure. €306,000. 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Now, this Friday, it's the deadline, 3 p.m., okay? Because soon after 3, the cash machine will randomly pick a number, call it back. 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If you miss the call, we'll hang up and we'll try someone else. If you get the cash amount wrong, we'll hang up and we'll try someone else. So remember that. €306,000. 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

0: Irish artist there, that is New Era, Carl Durkin and Ben Williams. That's their hit Birds in the Sky on summer's number one hit music station. It is Peter Collins hanging out with you at the moment, and you may have heard the Mother Pride Black Party is coming back to the National Museum of Ireland, Collins Barracks, Friday 26th and Saturday 27th of June. There's going to be some unbelievable acts there. Scissor Sisters, they're going to be playing the Friday night, and then Saturday, Sophie Tucker's going to be headlining. If you want some tickets to this, it is very simple. All you got to do is just flick me a WhatsApp voice note right now, just saying, Peter, give me those tickets and we'll get you into the draw. It's very simple. Just WhatsApp voice note, Peter, give me those tickets to 087-711-1038. We'll get you in the draw, which we'll do a little later on the show, and you can buy yourself a pair of premium tickets for the Saturday night. So stick with us for that. More music, though, is on the way with Zara Larsson, Midnight Sun, just ahead.
1: Here's what you need to know.
2: I'm Katie, here's what's happening. Looks like Charlie XCX was mistaken when she declared the dance floor is dead. Turns out there's strong support for nightclubs to be allowed to stay open until 4:30 a.m. here. A Red Sea survey found 76% of people are in favour of the later night.
3: Well, we think having the sequential closing of traditional bars at 12:30, late bars at 2:30, and nightclubs at 4:30 is actually a better proposition for everyone. It dissipates the crowds, it spreads people leaving premises out over a couple of hours.
2: That's LVH Chief Executive Donal O'Keefe. Meanwhile, people heading to festivals are being warned about drug risks with high-strength MDMA and new substances like pink powders in circulation. Stephanie Hanlon from the PHA in Northern Ireland has this advice for anyone who needs help at a gig.
4: Really enforcing that medics are your mates, you know, where they're there to help you and to help your friends. So it's not something that people should be ashamed of in terms of getting help if they do feel unwell.
2: It comes as the number of drug driving detections on roads has been described as concerning. Over the bank holiday weekend, over 140 motorists were arrested for driving under the influence of alcohol or drugs. Gardaí also detected more than 3,100 speeding offences and over 340 drivers using a mobile phone or failing to wear a seatbelt. The end of those annoying sauce sachets is in sight. The single-use plastic containers are being banned in restaurants across the EU from August, meaning restaurants will have to have ramekins or bottles of ketchup and mayonnaise instead. Business editor Joe Lynham explains.
5: This is all part of the packaging and waste regulation, which entered into force last year. It will also begin to start to look at further packaging products simply because the wastage is off the charts.
2: And it hasn't been a great start to the official Irish summertime, but good news, the good weather should be returning in 10 days. However, Alan O'Reilly from Carlo Weather says to be cautious of any forecast further than that.
6: No, I wouldn't go booking the summer holiday staycation based on them, because that could lead to great disappointment.
7: Quite the unconventional grill setup you got there, Barry. Still, those marinated pork chops smell nice.
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2: All-Ireland champions Kerry will make the trip to Kildare for round 2B of the All-Ireland Senior Football Championships. Derry will host Meath, Dublin are away to Cavan, and Monaghan will host Roscommon. The losers of those ties will be eliminated from this year's championship. In round 2A, the champions of Connacht and Leinster will square off at Pearse Stadium, with Galway drawn to face Westmeath. Cork face a long trip to Donegal, Tyrone welcome Mayo to Omagh, and Louth will host Armagh. Meanwhile, in soccer, the Republic of Ireland squad are training at Fota Island ahead of the final two games of their 2027 World Cup qualifying group. First up for Carlo Ward's side is a visit of the Netherlands to Parc Kief on Friday. 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
11: Hey, it's Shannon here. First up, Tay Story is happening. Yep, after cloudy, Taylor Swift billboards popped up around the world. Taylor Swift officially confirmed that she recorded an original song for Toy Story 5 called I Knew It. I Knew You. Disney teased the song was inspired by the character of Jessie and marks a return to Taylor's country roots. Toy Story 5 hits cinemas the 15th of June. Both the song drops this Friday, so set your alarms. Elsewhere, Kendall Jenner and Jacob Elordi are taking their romance abroad. The couple posed for a selfie while grabbing dinner in Japan. Well, for some. And a source said Kendall and Jacob are still new and casual, but she finds him incredibly hot and smart. I mean, I can't comment on the smart bit, but the hot bit, we can all agree. And finally, Charlie XCX announced her new album, Music Fashion Film, releases the 24th of July. And is it just me, or does this sound like an influencer's Instagram bio? For more of the hottest trending stories, add Spin to your social feeds.
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0: Hey, what's happening? It is Peter Collins by your side. I've got 10 Spin hits in a row, commercial-free. Kingfisher have just released a brand new track. Going to play that for you in just a couple of minutes' time. This call, The Sun Will Never Settle. So very excited for that. In the meantime, we do have Zara Larsson on the way with Midnight Sun. But first, come on. This has got to be the collaboration of the decade, perhaps. Sam Fender, Olivia Dean, Ray Me In.

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1: 10 spin hits in a row, the only station doing it. So one of the confirmed headlining artists for Electric Picnic this coming summer. Gonna get their hit on for you next. I won't spoil it, tell you who. It'll just be a little treat for you. First though, it's David Guetta on Spin.

0: 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It is called Noble, and time for some new music.
1: Everything I drop is a banger. Here is something new. We're loving it, Spin.
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1: 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This is Spin.
0: So let's be straight. These guys are on a serious upwards trajectory at the moment, and there is no sign of them slowing down anytime soon. Kingfisher with a fresh new release, The Sun Will Never Settle.
3: My heart, it has been broken by who?

0: Alex Warren, Fever Dree, I'm on a spin. It is Peter Collins with you at the moment. And if you've never heard someone win the cash machine, take a listen to this.
1: How much is in the cash machine?
2: 200,000 euro.
1: James Maloney, you're 200,000 euro
2: for Jack! Oh my God, it's
1: absolutely
2: mental.
1: Oh my God.
2: That is absolutely...
1: James!
2: Thank you so much.
0: That could be you this coming Friday, and let me tell you how.
3: Summer Cash Machine.
0: So it's a really exciting time it's been at the moment because we want to be part of the history with you. We want you to win 306,000 euro. And I say history because there has never been this much cash given away in Irish radio before. So this Friday is going to be the first time it's ever happened and you're going to be the person to win, okay? So if you want to win this cash, you can visit our website /cash machine. 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T's and C's, check them out for yourself. They're long and they're boring, but they're on the Spin website. Now, entries in 3 p.m. Friday, soon after 3, the cash machine will then randomly pick a number, and it could be you we are calling. If it is, we will give you 5 rings of the phone to answer it. If you could do that and then tell us the correct cash amount of 306,000 euro, all that money is yours. Very simple. So text spin right now to 57557. While you do that, more music is on the way, seen from Tiesto and Casey Musgraves. She's going through a dry spell. That's on the way next.
3: I like it. Mornings hit different when you're fully charged with Emma, Dave and Fiona.
4: Emma, did you know that Catherine Connolly has a train station named after her?
1: Connolly
4: Station.
1: No way.
4: Well done. Emma, did you know that Whitney Houston has a train station named after her?
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1: Oh my God, Houston Station.
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1: That's
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1: Oh my God.
4: She has a train station in Ireland named after her.
1: In town.
4: Tara Station. Emma, did you know Pierce Brosnan has a train station named after him?
1: Brosnan Station? Pierce Station?
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It is Peter Collins with you at the moment. In just a couple of minutes' time, I want to hook you up with those details of how you can win your way to the Mother Pride block party later this month. I have tickets to give you, so sit tight for that. Here's Noah Kahan, though. This is Doors on Spin.

0: Bruno Mars. I just might. On summer's number one hit music station. It is Peter Collins with you at the moment. And as promised, I got your details for you. The Mother Bride Block Party is happening. It is coming back to the National Museum of Ireland at the Collins Barracks later this month. Friday 26th and Saturday 27th of June. On the Friday night, Scissor Sisters, they're going to be headlining. Saturday, they got Sophie Tucker, Jinx Monsoon, Jody Harsh, and a lot more to take the stage as well. I've got a pair of premium tickets for this Saturday night to give away, though. If you'd like to win them, very simple. Just give me a WhatsApp voice note saying, Peter, give me those tickets and I'll hook you up with a pair of those. I'll put you in the draw for it, which I'll do a little later on the show. All you got to do is WhatsApp that voice note to 087-711-1038 to get yourself in there. Sit tight. Music is on the way very soon from Florence Road, and Disco Line's Tinashe's No Broke Boys plays next right here on Spin.
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7: Here's what you need to know.
9: I'm Katie, here's what's happening. The state of Florida is taking legal action against OpenAI and its chief executive over accusations the company is harming young people. Lawyers claim children are being offered guidance on things like self-harm and parents are being deceived about the risks. In a statement, the company says work is continuously being carried out to improve safety measures. There's strong support for nightclubs to be allowed to stay open until 4:30 a.m. here. A Red Sea survey found 76% of people are in favour of the later night.
10: Well, we think having the sequential closing of traditional bars at 12:30, late bars at 2:30 and nightclubs at 4:30 is actually a better proposition for everyone. It dissipates the crowds, it spreads people leaving premises out over a couple of hours.
9: Elsewhere, the number of drug driving detections on roads has been described as concerning. Over the bank holiday weekend, over 140 motorists were arrested for driving under the influence of alcohol or drugs. The end to those annoying sauce sachets is in sight. The single-use plastic containers are being banned in restaurants across the EU from August, meaning restaurants will have to now have ramekins or bottles of ketchup and mayonnaise instead. Spin's business editor Joe Lynham explained.
11: This is all part of the packaging and waste regulation which entered into force last year. It will also begin to start to look at further packaging products simply because the wastage is off the charts.
9: At least 13 people are dead after Russian strikes which have reduced buildings in Kyiv and other Ukrainian cities to rubble. Dozens are injured and many are thought to be trapped. Last night's attack is one of the largest launched on Ukraine since the conflict began. And while it hasn't been a great start to the official Irish summertime, the good news is the good weather should be returning in 10 days. However, Alan O'Reilly from Carlow Weather says to be cautious of any forecast that goes further than that.
12: No, I wouldn't go booking the summer holiday staycation based on them because that could lead to great disappointment.
9: First though, this week there is 30 millimetres of rain expected, with the worst weather to be on Friday night.
13: It's racing up the charts and a favourite on the changing table. It's Evie's Ready for Nappy Pants.

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3: All-Ireland champions Kerry will make the trip to Kildare for round 2B of the All-Ireland Senior Football Championships. Derry will host Meath, Dublin are away to Cavan, and Monaghan will host Roscommon. The losers of those ties will be eliminated from this year's championship. In round 2A, the champions of Connacht and Leinster will square off at Pierce Stadium, with Galway drawn to face Westmeath. Cork face a long trip to Donegal, Tyrone welcome Mayo to Omagh, and Louth will host Armagh. Meanwhile, in soccer, the Republic of Ireland squad are training at Fota Island ahead of the final 2 games of their 2027 World Cup qualifying group. First up for Carla Ward's side is a visit of the Netherlands to Parky Keefe on Friday. Download the Goalhead app now, your new home for Off the Ball.
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4: Hey, it's Shannon here. First up, Tay Story is happening. Yep, after Cloudy, Taylor Swift billboards popped up around the world. Taylor Swift officially confirmed that she recorded an original song for Toy Story 5 called I Knew It, I Knew You. Disney teased the song was inspired by the character of Jessie and marks a return to Taylor's country roots. Toy Story 5 hits cinemas the 15th of June, but the song drops this Friday, so set your alarms. Elsewhere, Kendall Jenner and Jacob Elordi are taking their romance abroad. The couple posed for a selfie while grabbing dinner in Japan, well, for some. And a source said Kendall and Jacob are still new and casual, but she finds him incredibly hot and smart. I mean, I can't comment on the smart bit, but the hot bit, we can all agree. And finally, Charlie XCX announced her new album, Music, Fashion, Film, releases the 24th of July. And is it just me, or does this sound like an influencer's Instagram bio? For more of the hottest trending stories, add Spin to your social feeds.
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6: All right, jump on, let's go. It is Peter Collins by your side. Just gone past 12 o'clock, kicking into a bit of lunchtime there. Get out, get into the walk. There's a blue sky outside. Save it while it lasts. Fantastic to have it up there. Make sure you enjoy, but most importantly, keep Spin loud for that, because I do have 10 Spin hits in a row of Florence Road on the way in just a couple of minutes' time with the latest release, Hanging Out to Dry. But first, Disco Lines, Tinashe collabing on this one. It's No Broke Boys. No, no, no, no, no, no, no, no.

Freya Sky, that is Silent Treatment on Spin. Niall Horan's back. He's releasing new music from his upcoming album. We've got to flick that on for you in just a couple of minutes' time. But first, let's get through this one. In the middle of 10 Spin hits in a row, Kygo and Khalid. It Saved My Love on Summer's number one hit music station.

0: Another in 54 Ultra, that is Talk to You on a Spin. Mother Pride Block Party coming up in a few weeks. Getting people into the draw for this. Leslie, what is it?
1: Peter, would you ever give us them tickets? Go on, go on, go on.
0: I can't give them to you right now, but I'll get you one step closer by putting you in the draw. Keep your phone next to you. Might be you soon. Here's CMAT on Spin.

0: Lady Gaga, Doechii, that is Runway on Spin. So coming up later this month, Friday 26th and Saturday 27th of June at the National Museum of Ireland at the Collins Barracks, Mother Pride Block Party is back on the Saturday night. We got premium tickets to give you. Sophie Tucker's going to be headline. Jodie Harsh is going to be in these there as well. If you want tickets, just hit me up with a WhatsApp voice note right now saying, Peter, give me those tickets to 087 711 1038. We'll grab a winner for that in just a little bit, but stand by for music. Mr. Know-It-All himself, that is Teddy Swims. That track will play for you in less than 10. And that one is contagious as ever. Doja Cat and Jealous Type is right ahead alongside new music from Niall Horan.
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0: 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That is Martin Jensen and a solo dance. 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
0: Summer Cash Machine. And there is only one way you can win the cash machine. And that's by actually being in the draw for the cash machine, okay? So we want to get you in there right now. It could be worth to you €306,000. 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Check them out in your own time. So, entries in 3 p.m. on Friday, like I said, because soon after 3, the cash machine call will be made. The cash machine will pick a number at random, okay? When it rings, it will only give 5 rings of the phone. If it's not answered, it's going to hang up, move on to the next number. If it is, though, and the person answers and gives the correct cash amount of €306,000, the money is all theirs. So if you feel like you want to be that person, this is it. Text SPIN right now to 57557 and get yourself into the draw. While you are doing that, I got 10 spin hits in a row on the way. New track from Becky Hill. It's just set. We're going to flick that on after 1. And Ray, Where's My Husband? Place you next.
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9: Here's what you need to know.
11: I'm Katie, here's what's happening. The state of Florida is taking legal action against OpenAI and its chief executive over accusations the company is harming young people. Lawyers claim children are being offered guidance on things like self-harm and parents are being deceived about the risks. In a statement, the company says work is continuously being carried out to improve safety measures. There's strong support for nightclubs to be allowed to stay open until 4:30 a.m. here. A Red Sea survey found 76% of people are in favour of the later night.
12: Well, we think having the sequential closing of traditional bars at 12:30, late bars at 2:30 and nightclubs at 4:30 is actually a better proposition for everyone. It dissipates the crowds, it spreads people leaving premises out over a couple of hours.
11: Elsewhere, the number of drug driving detections on roads has been described as concerning. Over the bank holiday weekend, over 140 motorists were arrested for driving under the influence of alcohol or drugs. The end to those annoying sauce sachets is in sight. The single-use plastic containers are being banned in restaurants across the EU from August, meaning restaurants will have to now have ramekins or bottles of ketchup and mayonnaise instead. Spin's business editor Joe Lynham explained.
13: This is all part of the packaging and waste regulation which entered into force last year. It will also begin to start to look at further packaging products simply because the wastage is off the charts.
11: At least 13 people are dead after Russian strikes which have reduced buildings in Kyiv and other Ukrainian cities to rubble. Dozens are injured and many are thought to be trapped. Last night's attack is one of the largest launched on Ukraine since the conflict began. And while it hasn't been a great start to the official Irish summertime, the good news is the good weather should be returning in 10 days. However, Alan O'Reilly from Carlow Weather says to be cautious of any forecast that goes further than that.
14: No, I wouldn't go booking the summer holiday staycation based on them because that could lead to great disappointment.
11: First though, this week there is 30 millimetres of rain expected, with the worst weather to be on Friday night.
15: Sio na I blodd y fosg y dawn. 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
11: All-Ireland champions Kerry will make the trip to Kildare for round 2B of the All-Ireland Senior Football Championships. Derry will host Meath, Dublin are away to Cavan, and Monaghan will host Roscommon. The losers of those ties will be eliminated from this year's championship. In round 2A, the champions of Connacht and Leinster will square off at Pearse Stadium, with Galway drawn to face Westmeath. Cork face a long trip to Donegal, Tyrone welcome Mayo to Omagh, and Louth will host Armagh. Meanwhile, in soccer, the Republic of Ireland squad are training at Fota Island ahead of the final two games of their 2027 World Cup qualifying group. First up for Carla Ward's side is a visit of the Netherlands to Parc Kief on Friday. Download the Goalhead app now, your new home for Off the Ball.
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5: Hey, it's Shannon here. First up, Tay Story is happening. Yep, after Cloudy, Taylor Swift billboards popped up around the world. Taylor Swift officially confirmed that she recorded an original song for Toy Story 5 called I Knew It, I Knew You. Disney teased the song was inspired by the character of Jessie and marks a return to Taylor's country roots. Toy Story 5 hits cinemas the 15th of June, but the song drops this Friday, so set your alarms. Elsewhere, Kendall Jenner and Jacob Elordi are taking their romance abroad. The couple posed for a selfie while grabbing dinner in Japan, well, for some. And the source said Kendall and Jacob are still new and casual, but she finds him incredibly hot and smart. I mean, I can't comment on the smart bit, but the hot bit, we can all agree. And finally, Charlie XCX announced her new album, Music, Fashion, Film, releases the 24th of July. And is it just me, or does this sound like an influencer's Instagram bio? For more of the hottest trending stories, add Spin to your social feeds.
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7: All right, let's get after it. It is Peter Collins by your side. I do have those tickets for you to go to the Mother Bride block party at the end of the month. If you want those details, stick with me. They're coming up for you very soon. In the meantime, though, all I do have is 10 spin hits in a row. That latest release of Dermot Kennedy, Turnstile, we'll play in just a couple of minutes' time. But first, Ray, she is still on the hunt for a husband.

0: One Hit Music Station, that is Calvin Harris with Satisfy, and we are in the middle of award season at the moment. Have you ever wondered what is the most favourite part of the awards night for some artist? I like Jack Harlow's vibe, to be honest.
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1: 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You know what's up.
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0: 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That is 10 spin hits in a row. Sabrina Carpenter with House Tour wrapping it up. And we do on Friday have Spin's Summer Cash Machine. €306,000 could be sitting in your bank account. And this is how.
1: Spin's Summer Cash Machine.
0: Summer Cash Machine. So, we're going to break some records on Friday. We want you to be a part of it. The most amount of cash given away in the history of Irish radio. It's going to be happening in just a couple of days' time. 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T's and C's, they are on this Spin website if you want to check them out for yourself. Now, entries in by 3 p.m. this coming Friday. Soon after 3, the cash machine will randomly pick a number and call it back. It will give it 5 generous rings to the phone for someone to answer it. If they can do that and then tell us the correct cash amount, all the money is theirs. And then I mean theirs, I mean yours. €306,000. It's got to go. 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
1: 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Emma's online too with some news. 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

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In just a couple of minutes' time, I will give you your final chance to win your way to the Mother Pride block party. If you want those tickets, stick with me. Firstly, though, it's Stay Love from Lewis Capaldi on Spin. Oh,

0: That is Ed Sheeran, Eyes Closed, right here on Spin. If you'd like to win your way to Mother Pride Block Party at the end of the month for a Saturday night, all you got to do is send me a WhatsApp voice note right now to 0877111038 saying, Peter, give me those tickets and I'll hook you up with a pair of those very soon. I'll be doing the draw just after 2. And sit tight for Stella Lefty, she's coming up. And Kingfisher, Hold Me Down, plays next right here on Summer's number one hit music station.
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11: Here's what you need to know.
13: I'm Katie, here's what's happening. A leading health insurer has announced price cuts to help combat the cost of living. CEO Jim Dowdall says there's more reductions to come for people under the age of 26 too.
14: With the regulatory rules in the market, there can be different prices for people under the age of 26, and we're delighted that the cost of health insurance for that group is also being reduced.
13: CCTV footage from the city centre is being gathered by Gardaí investigating the deaths of two men over the weekend. 21-year-old 18-year-old Cian Bollican was found with stab wounds near Grafton Street in the early hours of yesterday morning, while a man in his 30s died after swimming across the River Liffey in an attempt to flee an alleged assault in Island Bridge on Saturday night. Gardaí are investigating an attempted raid on an ATM in North Cork using a JCB. It was driven through the steel shutters of Dano's Supervalue in Mallow at around 1:30 this morning. It's believed the thieves made off empty-handed as the cash machine had been emptied last night. Forensic and technical examinations are being conducted. 18 people are now confirmed dead after Russia's overnight bombardment of Ukraine. Several locations were targeted, including the capital Kyiv, with around 100 people injured. Paul Rogers, professor of peace studies at Bradford University, thinks the attack is a response to Ukraine taking the upper hand in the war.
15: The situation is really getting fairly difficult for, essentially, for Putin himself. The Ukrainians haven't just been very strong in resisting what Russia is trying to do. They've actually been finding ways to turn the table to some extent.
13: People won't have to worry about opening annoying plastic sauce sachets anymore. The EU is banning them from August to cut down on plastic waste. These people have some mixed views on it.
16: Like, I work in a park here, and every day we pick up dozens of them because people obviously go up to McDonald's to discard the sachets.
17: And the thing with Nando's is everyone goes to like grab each bottle, and like there's not enough for every single person.
13: And 52% of people would consider leaving their job if their work bestie resigned. A quarter say their friendships at work mean they enjoy going to the office more, according to a survey by Lily O'Brien Chocolates.
18: Some things we look back on with rose-tinted glasses. Dog face filters on every snap. A mannequin challenge takeover. Skinny jeans tighter than a cabin man. 2016 trends aren't all worth reliving. But this one is. The KFC Supercharger sub is back after 10 years. Succulent and spicy, this is one trend you won't regret reindulging in. Available until June 14th. Full T's and C's at kfc.ie.
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13: The draw has been made for the second round of the All-Ireland Senior Football Championships. Kerry boss Jack O'Connor will go to Newbridge for a round 2B meeting with his old side Kildare. Derry will be at home to Meath, Dublin are away to Cavan, and Monaghan will host Roscommon. The losers of those ties will be eliminated from this year's championship. In round 2A, Leinster champions Westmeath make the trip to Pearse Stadium to face Galway. Cork face a long trip to Donegal. Tyrone welcome Mayo to Omagh, and Louth will host Armagh. The winner of the 2A matches will go directly to the quarterfinals, while the losers in 2A will be paired against the winning teams from round 2B. The second round games will be played over the weekend of June the 13th and 14th. Download the Coloured app now, your new home for Off the Ball.
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19: Hey, it's Shannon here. First up, Sabrina Carpenter has requested a restraining order against a man who allegedly repeatedly appeared at her LA home. According to court documents, he attempted to open her front door on the 23rd of May and refused to cooperate with security. Sabrina then claims he returned less than 24 hours after being arrested and came back again the next day. The legal filings include screenshots and footage from her Ring doorbell camera. Moving along, Will Ferrell is currently in early talks to star as the detective in the new live-action Inspector Gadget. Yep, according to the Hollywood Insider, the project is officially moving forward with director Sean Anders attached to the film. And finally, it looks like Justin Bieber has a spark back. Hallelujah. Yep, in a now viral clip, Justin is seen joining in to sing happy birthday at a restaurant in LA, and fans took to the comments section to express that the pop star seems happier recently and the moment is a must watch. For more of the hottest trending stories, add Spin to your social feeds.
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13: Highest temperatures of 17 degrees.
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22: Spin. Yeah, okay, let's get straight into this. If you entered into the competition for the Mother Pride Block Party tickets for the Saturday night, stick with me. Gonna grab a winner for those in just a couple of minutes' time. But first, we got it. 10 Spin hits in a row. Kick it off with Kingfisher right now. It's Hold Me Down.
23: Jaded eyes along the border,
0: Oh, my dreams have turned to grey.

Kneecap and Katie Tempest, that is Irish Goodbye, it's our latest collab on Spin. If you want a fix of country music, stick with me, because coming up after this song is Ella Langley and her hit Cheese in Texas. This is summer's number one hit music station. It's Midnight Sun.

Bulger, that has talked to you on Summer's number one hit music station. And how exciting it is this. Finally, Olivia Dean will be in Dublin in about 3 weeks' time. We have been waiting for this gig for so long, and it's finally happening. We're in the right month. We're just a couple of weeks away from it. It's going to be huge. Can you imagine this one being live?

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2: Turning on the TV, a man dressed in black says the tensions and waters are rising. Happiness is treason, fiction is fact, and the storm's always on the horizon.

0: Alex Warren, that is a fine place to die on Spin. It is Peter Collins with you, and I have these tickets to give away to the Mother Pride block party happening at the end of the month. I have premium tickets for the Saturday. Clara, what are you up to at the moment?
1: I'm actually just at work, just hiding outside for a minute.
0: You're hiding outside. Do you work anywhere exciting though?
1: I work in a veterinary hospital.
0: What's your favourite pet?
1: Probably dogs. I'm a dog person.
0: Okay, just like most of the world at the moment, everybody loves a good dog.
1: Oh, of course, we all do.
0: Right, listen, do you want to head along to Mother Pride block party?
1: I would love to.
0: Good stuff. I can hook you up a pair of tickets for the Saturday night, all right?
1: Oh, thank you so much.
0: No worries at all. And if you didn't win today, don't worry. More chances to win tomorrow on the show. In the meantime, sit tight. New track on the way from Harry Styles and Sonny Federa. Think About Us plays next right here on Spin.
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1: With Burger King Double Cheeseburger. 100% Irish beef and the tastiest cheese in Burger King across Dublin.
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20: Spin.
3: I'm Katie. Here's what's happening. There could be an increased risk of extreme weather events this summer. That's according to the World Meteorological Organization, which says there's an 80% chance of the El Nino phenomenon starting between this month and August. Alan O'Reilly from Carlow Weather says according to long-range weather forecasting, the summer should be warm, but that could change.
20: You know, you look at the broader trends, so you say like high pressure is going to come up towards Ireland, but you know, if that stalls just south of us, there could be a huge difference between, say, the northwest and the southeast of the country.
3: Gardaí are continuing their investigations into two violent incidents in Dublin City over the weekend. 21-year-old Cian Balligan suffered stab wounds near Grafton Street in the early hours of yesterday and later died. Separately, a man in his 30s died after swimming across the River Liffey as he attempted to flee an alleged assault in Island Bridge on Saturday. A leading health insurer has announced price cuts to help combat the cost of living. Level Health CEO Jim Dowdle says there's more reductions to come for people under the age of 26 too.
21: Different prices for people under the age of 26, and we're delighted that the cost of health insurance for that group is also being reduced.
3: Fewer births and an increase in the average age of a first-time mother. They are some of the findings in the latest CEO Vital Statistics report. CSO statistician Sean O'Connor details the change in the past 10 years.
22: In 2015, the average age of a first-time mother was 30.7 years, and that's increased in 2025, where it's 31.8.
3: And Stranger Things co-creator Matt Duffer is calling on film and TV bosses to push for more original ideas. Speaking at the Gotham TV Awards, the showrunner asked those in the industry to choose risk over fear. He says the level of trust Netflix had for him and his brother Ross is rare, but it gave them the confidence to step up.
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3: Liverpool legend Kenny Dalglish has revealed he is currently undergoing treatment for cancer. He had planned to keep the news private but confirmed it after accidentally sharing it in a social media post. The former striker and manager of the Merseysiders added that the treatment is going well. Meanwhile, the Merseysiders are in advanced talks with Andoni Iriola to become the club's new manager. The club is keen to make an appointment at the earliest possible opportunity. And St. Patrick's Athletic goalkeeper Joseph Anang has been called up to represent Ghana at this summer's World Cup. It's the first time in the Dublin club's history that they will have a player represented at the tournament. Download the Go Loud app now, your new home for off the ball.
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25: Hey, it's Shannon here. First up, Sabrina Carpenter has requested a restraining order against a man who allegedly repeatedly appeared at her LA home. According to court documents, he attempted to open her front door on the 23rd of May and refused to cooperate with security. Sabrina then claims he returned less than 24 hours after being arrested and came back again the next day. The legal filings include screenshots and footage from her Ring doorbell camera. Moving along, Will Ferrell is currently in early talks to star as the detective in the new live-action Inspector Gadget. Yep, according to the Hollywood Insider, the project is officially moving forward with director Sean Anders attached to the film. And finally, it looks like Justin Bieber has a spark back. Hallelujah. Yep, in an out viral clip, Justin is seen joining in to sing happy birthday at a restaurant in LA, and fans took to the comments section to express that the pop star seems happier recently and the moment is a must watch. For more of the hottest trending stories, add Spin to your social feeds.
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1: What's going on? Steve K checking in, shall we? 93 sometime. The year was 2009 from London. The band, The Big Pink, and this top 10 hit in Ireland, Dominoes. 93 right now on Spin. Here we go.

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2: The naughty threesome, yeah, that was fun. Selfie Ellis, Dexter Murder on the Dance Floor back in 2001 at the age of 22. She released that song, and if you do the maths, you can work out how old she is right now. But I'd never do that. Naughty threesome tomorrow morning with Peter just after 10 a.m. We'll do it. I'll do it again at this time. And the naughty threesome there for you 24/7 on the Go Loud app. I'm ready if you are for 10 spin hits in a row. Tame Impala and Jenny Dracula to come. And this from BB Rexha and Faithless, New Religion.
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0: Summer's number one hit music

Aspen Hits and Royal Somber Potential. Steve K here, and yes, I may be alone on this one, but I'm loving this weather. I mean, it's sunny, it's warm, then it rains and you cool off, and then it's sunny again. I mean, if the rest of the summer was like this, I'd be okay with that.

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0: 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So fresh
2: and so cool. Well, you gotta love it. She has called her latest album Worst Girl in America. Her name is Slater. The song, Dance. This is Spin.

0: You like it? That's my first time to play it here on Spin. You from Slater, that is Dance.
1: Socrates smiled.
0: Socrates smiled. Amble are going to play this just ahead. BTS Swim to come as well.
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0: Did you get to see her on Saturday night at St. Anne's Park? She was just brilliant. C-Matt, gonna play her on the way as I kick off 10 spin hits in a row. Got Femi Noble to come as well, and Zara Larsson, Midnight Sun.
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3: There's a breakdown on the M50 outbound between Junction 2 Santry and the M1 interchange. The M50 northbound is busy from Junction 11 Tala to Junction 9 Red Cow. The South Keys is slow from Usher's Quay to Houston Station, and the Grand Canal outbound is congested from Portobello Bridge to Parnell Bridge.
1: Here's what you need to know.
3: Katie, here's what's happening. Sabrina Carpenter has been granted a temporary restraining order against a man she's accused of stalking her. US court documents allege 31-year-old William Applegate tried to force his way into her Los Angeles home last month and returned twice more. The singer says it left her in significant and ongoing fear for her personal safety. Level Health has announced cuts to its insurance prices here. It's reduced the price of its Plan A policy to €463 for anyone aged 26 and over, while those under 26 will pay even less. CEO Jim Dowdle says it's to help with the cost of living.
4: People can take out any level of cover that they require. Plan A is a really good starter plan, particularly for younger people or people taking out health insurance for the first time.
3: Gardaí are continuing their investigations into two violent incidents in the city over the weekend. 21-year-old Cian Balligan suffered stab wounds near Grafton Street in the early hours of yesterday and later died. Separately, a man in his 30s died after swimming across the River Liffey as he attempted to flee an alleged assault in Island Bridge on Saturday. Ukrainian authorities say 18 people have been killed and more than 100 injured in an overnight Russian missile and drone attack. They say an 8-year-old boy and his mum were found in the ruins of a 4-story building, with Kyiv also hit. Ola Mudra lives in the capital with her daughter and has been asked to describe the scene.
5: Some stones flew into her back, probably parts of the building. It tore her jacket. She says her back hurts. There was smoke and we couldn't understand if it was the apocalypse or what. Everything was in smoke.
3: And there could be a big risk of extreme weather events this summer. That's according to the World Meteorological Organization. It says there's an 80% chance of the El Nino phenomenon starting between this month and August. However, Alan O'Reilly from Carlow Weather says, according to long-range weather forecasting, the summer should be warm, but he says that all could change.
6: You know, you look at the broader trends, so you say like high pressure is going to come up towards Ireland, but it, you know, if that stalls just south of us, there could be a huge difference between, say, the northwest and the southeast of the country.
7: Can you hear the mighty roars? Feel the very ground shake? Step back in time and prepare to be amazed, fellow adventurers. Let's go!
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3: Liverpool legend Kenny Dalglish has revealed he is currently undergoing treatment for cancer. He had planned to keep the news private but confirmed it after accidentally sharing it in a social media post. The former striker and manager of the Merseysiders added that the treatment is going well. Meanwhile, the Merseysiders are in advanced talks with Andoni Iriola to become the club's new manager. The club is keen to make an appointment at the earliest possible opportunity. And St. Patrick's Athletic goalkeeper Joseph Anang has been called up to represent Ghana at this summer's World Cup. It's the first time in the Dublin club's history that they will have a player represented at the tournament. Download the GoLight app now, your new home for off the ball.
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9: Hey, it's Shannon here. First up, Sabrina Carpenter has requested a restraining order against a man who allegedly repeatedly appeared at her LA home. According to court documents, he attempted to open her front door on the 23rd of May and refused to cooperate with security. Sabrina then claims he returned less than 24 hours after being arrested and came back again the next day. The legal filings include screenshots and footage from her Ring doorbell camera. Moving along, Will Ferrell is currently in early talks to star as the detective in the new live-action Inspector Gadget. Yep, according to The Hollywood Insider, the project is officially moving forward with director Sean Anders attached to the film. And finally, it looks like Justin Bieber has a spark back. Hallelujah. Yep, in a now viral clip, Justin is seen joining in to sing happy birthday at a restaurant in LA, and fans took to the comments section to express that the pop star seems happier recently and the moment is a must watch. For more of the hottest trending stories, add Spin to your social feed.
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3: It's 16 degrees and raining.

Here we go, Steve K, into another hour of the biggest songs on the radio. It is the world famous 10 spin hits in a row, and you can relive the memories if you were there on Saturday night at St. Anne's Park for this lady, C-Matt. Here's Euro Country.

I hope you settle down. I hope you marry rich. Here's good advice from Noah Kahan. 10 spinets in a row. Steve Kay hanging out. Dermot Kennedy on the way. And pause it now.

Daily Charts tomorrow morning. You can play the Tricky 10. We play it twice, once after 8 and then again after 9. You can win Pitbull tickets. And if you get 10 out of 10 questions correct, you could win €2,000 on Spin. I know.

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2: 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It's called The Sun Will Never Settle. Here it is on Spin.

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4: South Keys are blocked by an incident just before Houston Station with very heavy traffic back to the Halfpenny as a result. Thomas Street outbound onto James Street and Old Kilmainham is congested between the Bridge Street Junction and the South Circular Road. Traffic on Constitution Hill and Church Street is solid on either side between the bus depot and the Keys. And the M50 northbound is busy from Junction 12 Firhouse to Junction 9 Red Cow.
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1: What do I do with all of this leftover love? 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
0: You know, I just didn't enjoy The Devil Wears Prada 2 as much as I did the first one. Miranda Priestley's character, I just felt, wasn't as strong in this film. From it, here's Lady Gaga and

0: Saucier, Too Sweet. Right, coming right back with another and 54 Ultra, Talk to You. It's such a great song. That's on the way. But now,
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18: South Keys are still at a standstill between O'Connell Bridge and Houston Station, but an incident there is no longer blocking the traffic. Thomas Street outbound onto James Street and Old Kilmainham is packed between the Bridge Street Junction and the South Circular Road. And Clonbrassil Street northbound onto Patrick Street and the Bridge Street is very slow between Long Lane and the Keys.
16: Here's what you need to know.
18: I'm Katie. Here's what's happening. Sabrina Carpenter has been granted a temporary restraining order against a man she's accused of stalking her. US court documents allege 31-year-old William Applegate tried to force his way into her Los Angeles home last month and returned twice more. The singer says it left her in significant and ongoing fear for her personal safety. Dublin Fire Brigade is at the scene of a fire on the South Keys. The emergency call was made from Victoria Quay at 20 past 3pm this afternoon. Firefighters from Dolphin's Barn were deployed. One engine remains there. Traffic restrictions are also in place. Ukrainian authorities say 18 people have been killed and more than 100 others are injured in an overnight Russian missile and drone attack. They say an 8-year-old boy and his mum were found in the ruins of a 4-storey building, with Kyiv also hit. Ola Mudger lives in the capital with her daughter and has described the scene there.
15: Some stones flew into her back, probably parts of the building. It tore her jacket. She says her back hurts. There was smoke and we couldn't understand if it was the apocalypse or what. Everything was in smoke.
18: Level Health has announced cuts to its insurance prices. It's reduced the price of its Plan A policy to €463 for anyone aged 26 and over, while those under 26 will pay even less. The CEO, Jim Dardle, says it's to help with the cost of living.
19: People can take out any level of cover that they require. Plan A is a really good starter plan, particularly for younger people or people taking out health insurance for the first time.
18: Heavy rainfall and flooding, drought and extreme heat could be seen later this year. That's the warning from the UN, as the World Meteorological Organization says there's an 80% chance of El Nino developing between June and August. And Anna Kendrick will direct the movie The Seven Husbands of Evelyn Hugo after a second filmmaker left the project. It's based on the 2017 novel of the same name and follows a fictional old Hollywood star who gives a final interview to an unknown journalist. Netflix picked up the rights to the film in 2022, but no casting details have been announced yet.
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18: Bohemian captain Dawson Devoy has said that his call-up to the senior Ireland squad is a reward for doing well at your club. The 24-year-old has been speaking ahead of Ireland's game against Canada this coming weekend.
25: I'm really enjoying it with Bows this year, you know, especially since I've come back. We're really pushing on, I'd say, again now this year. Really enjoying it.
18: Meanwhile, St. Patrick's Athletic goalkeeper Joseph Anang has been called up to represent Ghana at this summer's World Cup. It is the first time in the Dublin club's history that they have a player represented at the tournament. Anang won his first and so far only cap for Ghana last November in a friendly against Japan. Download the Go Light app now, your new home for off the balls.
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28: After 5 o'clock, Steve Kay here. Let's get another hour of the biggest songs on the radio. It is the world famous 10 spin hits in a row. Taylor Swift on the way. Got Freya Sky to come as well. And here's another and 54 Ultra. Talk to you.

0: Jazzy on Spin. Oh, you know, this is the place to be each and every evening for the most music on your drive home. Guaranteed. Amble to come. Now, Freya Sky, Silent Treatment.
1: You've played it cool and I've played it dumb. Don't you think I'm a little too young to be messed with like that?

Twin Hits and Oil. Steve Kay here, and how are you feeling if you took part in the Women's Mini Marathon on Sunday? 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

10 spin hits in a row, Post Malone and Morgan Wallen. So tomorrow on Fully Charged, play the Tricky 10 after 8 o'clock and after 9 to be in to win Pitbull tickets and a chance to pick up €2,000.

0: Doja Cat, Jealous Type on Spin. Before 6 o'clock, I'll give you all the details to enter Spin's Summer Cash Machine. This Friday, we guarantee to give away 306,000 euro. Oh, it's the new song from Niall Horan. It's called End of an Era. I'm going to play it to come. And Somber Potential, he is next.
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3: South Keys are very busy between the Halfpenny Bridge and Houston Station after an earlier incident. Thomas Street outbound onto James's Street and Old Kilmainham is busy between the Bridgeford Street Junction and the South Circular Road. Clanbrassil Street northbound onto Patrick Street and Bridge Street is very slow between Long Lane and the Keys. And traffic on Constitution Hill and Church Street is solid on either side between the Bus Depot and the Keys.
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1: I suspect it's going to be another number one album for Niall Horan. It gets released this Friday. It's called Dinner Party. It's got 12 new songs on there. And here's one of them, End of an Era. Niall Horan on Spin.

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3: Just feel like I've really had this epiphany where I've gotten to this age, Jamie, where I'm overwhelmed with the amount of things that you have to pay for. For instance, I went and got an MRI done today, okay? Therefore, I had to get health insurance. I'm now paying health insurance, which obviously should have done, but I'm also going on holidays in 2 weeks. And I was Jesus. Like, well, will I pay for the health insurance or will I pay for 5 bikinis?
4: We're making a joke about that. That is literally the situation that you're in. Like, you're like, well, do I get the nice outfit for holidays? Or do I go and pay for this doctor's appointment? Yeah. Do you know what I mean?
3: So I went for the 5 bikinis. Because I got like fire on the beach. Bladder or no bladder.
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13: I'm Katie, here's what's happening. Dublin Fire Brigade is at the scene of a fire on the South Quays. The emergency call was made from Victoria Quay at 20 past 3 this afternoon. Firefighters from Dolphin's Barn were deployed. One engine remains there. There's a call for the government to act on plans to extend nightclub opening hours. Research by the Licensed Vintners Association found 3 in 4 customers are in favour of a 4:30 a.m. closing time. Hazel Chew is deputy leader of the Green Party.
14: And we need them to change the licensing laws. We need them to increase transport, and we need them to make the cities safer at nighttime by increasing footfall and having a nighttime economy.
13: Heavy rainfall and flooding, drought and extreme heat could be seen later this year. That's the warning from the UN, as the World Meteorological Organization says there is an 80% chance of El Nino developing between June and August. Secretary General Celeste Silo says the most recent phenomenon had a significant impact.
20: The strong El Nino of 2023-2024 added a temporary warming effect on top of an already long-term warming trend.
13: Meanwhile, swimmers are being warned to stay out of the water at 9 popular bathing spots until Friday. Dunleary Rathdown County Council has issued prohibition notices following last night's thunderstorm, warning that heavy rainfall may have increased bacteria levels in the water. The ban covers Blackrock, Dunleary, Bats and the 40 Foot, to name a few. And David Tennant says Gillie Cooper's writing was ahead of its time, and the show Rivals allowed her work to be re-appreciated.
21: She was with us one day and then she was gone, but it was so lovely to see her enjoying this, what became, you know, this extraordinary, unexpected final act. And she was thrilled in that. And I think vindicated, actually, in a way.
13: The show is based on the late novelist Rushmere Chronicles book series, and she served as an executive producer until her death last year. The mid-season finale of the second series streams on Disney Plus this Friday.
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13: Bohemian captain Dawson Devoy has said that his call-up to the senior Ireland squad is a reward for doing well at your club. The 24-year-old has been speaking ahead of Ireland's game against Canada this coming weekend.
23: I'm really enjoying it with Balls this year, you know, especially since I've come back. You know, we're really pushing on, I'd say, again, you know, this year. And really enjoying it.
13: Meanwhile, St. Patrick's Athletic goalkeeper Joseph Anang has been called up to represent Ghana at this summer's World Cup. It is the first time in the Dublin club's history that they have a player represented at the tournament. Anang won his first and so far only cap for Ghana last November in a friendly against Japan. Download the GoLight app now, your new home for Off the Ball.
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13: Lows of 11 degrees tonight.
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0: Here we go, Steve K checking in. Another hour of the hottest songs on the radio. It is the world famous 10 spin hits in a row. Stella Lefty, that brilliant song, Boston on the way. And now Milky and Mall Grab, Just the Way You Are on Spin.

on Spin. So it's happening Friday, €306,000 to win. I'll give you all the details to enter before 7. Sagala and Talia Mara now.

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0: 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Kingfisher playing St. Anne's Park this Friday. That is The Blade. Mr. Now It All, it is Teddy Swims. They're going to play this song to come, but now, oh yes, this Friday, some serious money to win.
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0: Fully charged, so Dave was looking for a way to blag a free upgrade on his hotel as he's going on holidays real soon. But Sarah rang in to tell us how she did it.
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0: alongside Ed Sheeran, My G on Spin. Steve K, checking out. Have a great evening. It's Jamie and Podrick on air just after 7 o'clock. And they're going to play this from Zara Larsson, Midnight Sun. They've got Harry Styles to play as well, and Gracie Abrams, a new song called Hit the Wall.
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26: Welcome on in. Can I ask you one sec? By the way, before we get into anything, I have to make sure that I make the announcement. Mr. Podrick Wilson McCarthy is in for Faye all this
27: What's
26: week.
27: What's the crack? Hello. What afraid people would get if I opened my mouth and they thought it was Faye?
26: Faye, your voice has gone a little bit deeper. Podrick, did you hear the thunder last night?
27: I did. I was wondering, was that thunder?
26: So, this is weird because 3 o'clock in the morning, right, I heard this big bang and I thought someone was downstairs and the gaffer was like, oh no, it's over. What am I going to do? 3 o'clock in the morning, it's impossible to wake me up, but that did last night. I thought,
27: you know,
26: it was strange.
27: It's funny you say that, because you know sometimes when you wake up in the middle of the night, you don't really remember it the next day.
26: Yeah.
27: I remember now, but I didn't even think about it until you jogged my memory. That's crazy.
26: I was thinking you, because you had to be up early this morning.
27: You were
26: on Ireland AM this morning.
27: I was up at the crack of dawn. I was reviewing Love Island.
26: And speaking of which, what did you manage to pull for us, Paul?
27: I managed to get an exclusive interview. We've got Katie Fitzgerald, who is Fitzy's sister.
26: Yeah.
27: She's chatting with us tonight on the show, and I'm really excited to talk to her.
26: I'm excited to talk to her too, but I'm too afraid to admit I haven't seen it yet. Katie Fitzgerald is popping in to chat to us in just a couple of moments' time and giving us all the exclusive for Starla Larsson. Midnight.

0: It's your number one hit music station. You're on Spin with Jamie and Padraig. It's officially Can I Pull You for a Chat season. Love Island kicked off last night, and all eyes have been on Galway footballer Fitzy, who entered the Villa as an OG and is making a name for himself already. Joining us now, someone who knows him better than anybody else. Of course, it is his sister, Katie. Fitz, what's going on?
1: Hello, thank
2: Katie,
1: you.
2: It's so good to have you, right? I need to ask you first, how mad has the last 24 hours been actually seeing? Do you call him Fitzy or do you call him Sean?
1: So, family call him Sean.
2: Okay.
1: Everyone else call him Fitzy.
2: And what do you call him?
1: Sean.
2: Okay, well, I'm probably going to say Fitzy now because I'm used to saying it. But anyway, right? How mad has it been seeing Sean or Fitzy on your TV in the Love Island Villa?
1: It's mental. Seeing him, like, with everyone else in the villa beside the fire pit is just mad, because I watch it every single year. I can't believe it still. It still hasn't sunk in.
0: Like, how long have you known about this? Has Sean always said to, like, the family, oh, do you know, one day I'm going to go into the Love Island Villa? Or, like, how did this all kind of come about for him?
1: So, was it back at the end of January, I had sent him the link that Love Island has actually put out the application for.
2: So you're responsible?
1: I would like to think so.
0: You're his manager,
2: yeah.
1: And then was it 2 days after that he posted that TikTok? And then a couple days after that he got approached.
2: So that TikTok, actually, I wanted to ask about that. Was that his actual formal application? Because some people were saying that it was and some people are saying that it's not.
1: It's not. Really, I don't know. Yeah, no.
2: He just put that one up to the crack, did he?
1: He did.
2: I love that. And come here, like, so he's gone in, but, like, how long has it been since you've seen him?
1: He left 2 weeks ago now, okay. I'd say. And then as soon as he landed into Mallorca, phone gone, haven't heard from him since.
2: Really? So you haven't heard from him for 2 weeks?
1: No.
2: So did you, like, you obviously knew that he was going over with the potential of going in.
1: Yeah.
2: And they take the phone off him as well?
1: The phone off, but obviously you're with your chaperone for the 2 weeks. And
2: okay. And can they get on to you at all and be like, yeah, he's grand, he's not a bother on him?
1: I did get a phone call maybe a week before he went on.
2: Okay.
1: And they were like, he's good, like, he's settling in okay.
2: Yeah, that's mad.
0: I love
2: Isn't
0: this.
2: It?
0: Katie, though, we did kind of mess about it a few minutes ago, though, but they do obviously have to sign, like, a lot of NDAs and stuff like that going into the show. How long before he went into that villa? Now, I know you said you haven't heard from him in 2 weeks before all of that. How long was it before he actually disappeared? Did you know that he was going to be in Love Island?
1: I suppose he was back and forth to London quite a bit for, like, the interviews and stuff. But, like, you never know you're in until you're in. So I was half expecting him to go out for the 2 weeks and then potentially come back home.
2: Okay,
1: like,
2: right.
1: You just don't
2: so
1: know.
2: So they tell you that you can go over, but you're not actually guaranteed. Mm-hmm. That's a big commitment, isn't it? Well, I suppose you still get a holiday out of it, which wouldn't be too bad.
0: Listen, absolutely,
2: you know what I mean?
0: 100%, yeah.
2: What did you make of the first episode?
1: I loved it. I liked the new twist. I don't know if, like, a lot of people liked it. I loved it, especially them going in at night.
2: Yeah.
1: In, like, their evening gear and, like, I really liked it. I loved it. I loved the twist, and then two new bombshells coming in.
0: Katie Fitzgerald, her brother Sean, aka Fitzy, absolutely killing it in the Love Island Villa at the moment. We'll be back with Katie in just a moment, and we'll ask all about those rumours of Charlene Murphy potentially popping up as a bombshell. We'll get to that in a moment on Spin.

0: Your number one hit music station. It's Spin with Jamie and Padraic. We're live in studio with Katie Fitzgerald. Her brother Sean Fitzgerald, aka Fitzy, is absolutely killing it in the Love Island villa at the moment.
1: So last night, for anyone who hasn't seen it, and this isn't a spoiler, I guess, because it's going to be a new episode soon, they, for the first time in a couple of years, they got to like choose who they wanted to be coupled up with. Now Sean had a choice. Fitzy had a choice because he could choose between Lola and Robin, if I'm right, right?
2: Yeah.
1: And he chose Lola. What did you think? Was it the right choice?
2: You can't say just yet. I think Lola's quite like chill and Robin is quite out there. And I feel like a lot of people don't like that. But Sean is quite out there as well.
1: Yeah.
2: But you haven't seen that side of him yet.
1: Yeah, no, I will say, because I follow Sean on social media, like, and if you know him at all, he's a bit of a character. Mm-hmm. And like, he was definitely reserved last night, but I think the best is definitely still yet to come.
0: I do want to ask you as well, Katie. So Sean is a primary school teacher, isn't he?
2: He is.
0: Padraic, you yeah. are a primary school teacher. Do you think if the fame, you know, kicks off after Love Island, that he will go back to his job, or do you think he'll continue on the celebrity route, Katie? What do you think?
2: I think he'd go back to his job.
0: Yeah?
1: Yeah.
0: How could he go back to his job with all the kids recognising him, though, you know?
1: No, I'd say his class are going mad. Do you know? Well, he does post a lot about teaching, doesn't he?
2: He does, yeah.
1: Yeah, he seems like he really enjoys it, like.
2: He loves it. Like, even during the Christmas break, he's always like, oh, I can't wait to go back to the classroom and see how the kids are getting on.
1: Yeah, that's nice.
2: He just loves it.
1: Yeah, that's lovely. That's lovely.
0: What do your parents think of all of this, though? Because obviously, like, you're a supportive sister. We can mm-hmm. see that, you know what I mean? You're right behind them. But, like, when he said to, like, I don't know, your mom and dad or whoever, like, look, I'm going on to Love Island, what was that reaction like in the gaff?
2: They didn't really understand it. Like, they knew the concept of it, but they didn't, they just didn't get it yet.
1: They didn't know the scale of it.
2: So then I had to kind of explain to them like what went on, and then Sean did the same thing, and they support him 100%.
1: They do,
2: whole way.
1: I suppose, like, it's such a huge opportunity, like, yeah. You know what I mean? And in fairness to him, like.
0: And Katie, you're on TV this morning on Ireland AM mm-hmm. with Padraic, and obviously yeah. on the radio show this evening. Are you liking the bit of fame that's coming with it for yourself as well?
2: I don't know. Maybe like at the start, but I think towards the end, like, I've had a few calls coming through, and I don't think.
1: Yeah.
2: No, it's not for me.
1: It's a lot. Like, mm-hmm. tell me this, right? If he gets to the end, there's mm-hmm. going to be an episode where family and friends come in. Mm-hmm. Would you go in?
2: I want to go in. He doesn't want me to go in.
1: Why doesn't he want you to go in?
2: He think I'm embarrassing.
0: Are you younger or older, sister?
2: I'm younger.
0: Okay.
1: But you know what? He has you to thank for being in there if you sent in the application form. So the least he could do is bring you in for a gander. Like,
2: I know.
0: Would you ever apply for the TV show yourself, Katie?
2: No.
0: You're quick with that as well.
1: Not for me.
0: What would be the reason for you not going towards it? Is it just like, is it the cameras? Is it like the whole reality TV aspect of it? Or,
2: well, first of all, I have a boyfriend, so.
0: Oh, okay. That's it. Well, that would do it, wouldn't it?
1: Rats, we'll have to find something else. The trailers or something.
0: And come here, we're not going to dive too deep into it, but there's obviously rumours of Bombshells, Charlene mm-hmm. Murphy. What do you reckon of all of that at the moment?
2: I'd like to see her in.
0: Yeah.
2: I think she'd do really, really, really well.
1: I think
2: well.
1: So too.
2: I love her.
0: Do you know more information than you're telling us, Katie?
2: I don't.
1: I tell you, this one's media trained already. She's doing a great job here.
0: Katie Fitzgerald, look, your brother Sean is doing an amazing job so far. 9 o'clock tonight, we're going to see how it all goes down again.
1: Absolutely. Katie, best of luck. And look, we'll all be glued and we're all rooting for Sean.
2: Thanks for having me on. Thank you.
0: Thank you so much for coming on.

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1: This is Spin.
2: Turning on the TV, a man dressed in black says the tensions and waters are rising. Happiness is treason, fiction is fact, and the storm's always on the horizon.

0: Alex Warren, A Fine Place to Die on Spin with Jamie and Padraig. I feel like a lot of song titles at the moment are getting more and more deep. Like Lewis Capaldi released a song called Funeral. Now this fella, A Fine Place to Die.
1: Yeah, that's a great point, actually. It's a bit grim, isn't it?
0: Yeah, bring up the beat a little bit.
1: Yeah, it's summer, guys. Come on.
2: This is Jamie and Faye. Secret
0: Sound. For this week, it's Jamie and Padraig's Secret Sound and a pair of AirPod Pros on the table if you want to get your hands all over them.
1: Now, I've not stopped thinking about this since last night. I can't get it out of my head. You're wrecking my brain.
0: Do you want to throw a guess again? This is the sound, by the way, that could bag you a pair of AirPod Pros if you do want to throw a guess. Go on.
1: Okay, so I've been thinking about it. I don't think I've guessed this yet. Is it, you know, you could use a tea towel or a towel, you know, like a wet towel.
0: Yeah.
1: And you like, you know, you swing it and then you like snap it at somebody and it stings them.
0: That's such...
1: It could be a towel, listen, a wet towel.
0: It does, listen. It does, you know, sound what I mean? Like that actually.
1: And then, do you know, like if someone's chasing you with a wet towel and it actually hurts.
0: How often does that happen to you? get back here.
1: Not often enough, unfortunately.
0: Look, if you want to get your hands on the pair of AirPod Pros, it's so easy to get into in. Just guess what this sound is. 087 711 1038. 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
1: Now, Jamie, I'm a creature of habit, right? I love a routine. Even if I'm doing a food shop, right, every week, it's embarrassing. I buy the exact same thing.
0: But there's nothing wrong with that. You know, stick to what you know. Don't go outside
1: exactly.
0: the zone, you know?
1: But also, the thing about it is, I can walk into, like, Aldi, right? I can go up and down the aisles and pick up the stuff in the same order that I do every week, and I can enter and exit the shop as quickly as possible, which is what I want to do.
0: Yeah, but what would usually be on your shopping list?
1: Really boring stuff.
0: Go on.
1: Just like, there's always apples, there's always broccoli, loads of broccoli, loads of chicken, loads of yogurts. Like, I know, like, what I'm, like, if I was to write down a list of things, I could write them out in order of, you would discover them in the store. Because I know exactly where everything is, right? So you can imagine my absolute horror when I went to my local alley this morning to find out that everything had been moved and rearranged, right?
0: So the whole shop's been going back to front.
1: They literally just turned everything upside down and moved loads of things around, which sent me into orbit, right? Because I was already off to the wrong start, right? It had basically ruined my morning.
0: Who upset you first of all, Padraig?
1: Well, it was just, I couldn't cope.
0: I love,
1: you know what I mean?
0: You're almost speechless about it. It's like, I am in a fit of rage here.
1: Right? Yeah. And it got worse because what I was doing, so what I do is, I call it, I drop and dash. Okay. The trolley or whatever I have, right?
0: Yeah.
1: So I had a basket, you know, the basket with wheels.
0: Yeah.
1: And what I do is I bring it down the aisle with me. I'll drop it at the end of the aisle. I will go and grab whatever I need and then go back to the basket. So I'm not bringing the basket with me. I call it drop at the basket.
0: Yeah.
1: And then I dash for what I need, right?
0: Okay.
1: I just think it's more efficient, right? So I was dropping and I was dashing for like these new chicken skewers that I'm obsessed with at the moment because I love protein, right? When I came back, threw the things into the basket, went up to the till, and you know the way there in the supermarkets, you're putting up stuff on the conveyor belt, and before I was even finished putting my shopping up on the conveyor belt, the woman at the counter is like beating through all the stuff, like putting stuff up. So I need to hurry, right? And because I needed to get all my stuff into the bag. That was fine anyway. Then I noticed that like she's starting to scan things that I never buy. So like there was like olive oil in there, like I never need to buy olive oil. And there was another thing like of hummus, and I'm like, I don't remember putting hummus into my basket.
0: Yeah.
1: And then I very quickly realized that when I went back to get my basket after I dropped and dashed, I just picked up somebody else's basket, continued my shopping, and then started paying for those groceries instead.
0: But as you get to that point, right, do you look at the woman and say, that's not mine, or do you commit to the act and just go, yeah, I'll pay for it?
1: I'm not going to lie, I thought about just saying nothing for ages,
0: yeah.
1: But there was nothing in the shop that I was going to use. There was loads of things that I would never eat, right? And I was like, I'm not going to use any of this. Plus, there was more there than I was willing to spend what I would usually spend on my weekly shop.
0: Okay, you're like, this isn't in the
1: right?
0: budget.
1: Now,
0: yeah.
1: She was already rushing through, scanning everything through, and I had to stop her and I had to be like, I'm really sorry. I was like, that's not my shopping. She hadn't a clue what I was on about. I was trying to explain to her, I was like, I'm after taking the wrong basket and I'm after putting someone else's shopping through, and she just looked at me and she was like, I don't know what you want me to do here. So I was like, can I just take all the shopping back, please? So I took everything off the conveyor belt again, put everything back. She cancelled it all through, and I just left the shop. Someone is walking around Aldi with my basket, right?
0: So you never tried to find the original person?
1: No. I was way too embarrassed. So I just literally took the stuff back, left the basket somewhere else in the shop, and walked out. I was like, there's nothing that can be done here.
0: Did you walk out of embarrassment? Did you go to another Aldi? What did you do to like rectify everything?
1: Like I went home and got a coffee and sat down for a while and just like sat in my thoughts.
0: You thought about your actions.
1: I completely crashed out. I was like, I can't do a food shop twice in one day.
0: If the poor person who's listening, who accidentally bought Padraig shopping, 087-711-1038, so we can return it to its rightful owner.
1: It's just all broccoli.
0: Moyo, it's just a man. You're here on Spin.

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0: 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Kneecap, Irish goodbye, it's Spin. Lights, camera,
1: and smile. All the gossip.
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4: The gossip. Let's hear what's going on.
5: This one's a bit mad, actually, right? Because I didn't even know this was an issue. And then I saw a headline today and I clicked in and I was like, I didn't even know this story was going on. Because Sabrina Carpenter has now been granted a temporary restraining order against a man over in LA. Right?
6: I saw this.
5: It's mad. So I didn't, you'd think that this is something you'd hear about, but apparently it's something that's been only happening really recently, right? Mm. So the man allegedly hasn't just shown up once to her house, right? Because they check security cameras around her, wherever she's living, and basically he's been doing it over the course of like the last month or so, and he's been getting closer and closer to her house every single time. So they were actually able to track him, and they were able to see, like, you know, one day he was down the street, then he was outside the house.
6: Yeah.
5: And then, like, it got to the point where last week he broke into the neighbour's property, right, so that he could hop the wall and our fence or whatever it was to get into Sabrina Carpenter's house. He got as far as the handle of her door, grabbed the handle, tried to get it in, and then claimed that Sabrina had invited him when the police showed up.
6: He
5: maintains that Sabrina's been expecting him all the time. Police obviously arrested him, but the thing about it is he allegedly came back again the next day and he was parked outside her house and was just like watching and observing. So obviously, she's understandably going to be freaked out. I actually, it's funny, right? Because I saw her live before and I was like, she's such a small like woman, and she's standing on this stage in front of all these people. Anyone could do anything to her.
6: Yeah, I get
5: it. Just freaks me out so much.
7: I always wonder with these people, how do they have A, so

0: much time on their hands.
1: Yeah.
0: And how are their family not like, what are you doing every day? And kind of copping on to that.
1: Yeah,
0: you know?
1: Without it, there's no way that someone could spend that much time stalking someone and nobody in their inner circle would
0: know. Knows about it, yeah.
1: So then, like, they've basically reviewed all this old security footage, right? And so Sabrina Carpenter's team right now is saying, look, this isn't random. It wasn't just a random thing. This is like something that he's been planning and plotting for a long time. And the LA court basically said today that it's disturbing and they've called it a fixation. So
0: that's what it sounds like it is. But at the same time, a lot of celebrities recently, I think Britney Spears had to do it recently. Rihanna was also in there as well.
1: Yeah, sure. Someone shot at Rihanna's house, remember?
0: There you go.
1: Yeah, like it is. If it's freaky. Like that's the side of fame that people don't always think about, right? So he's been given a temporary restraining order. He needs to stay at least 100 yards away from Sabrina Carpenter at all times. Now, I think I'm like, 100 yards? Someone's stalking me. They want to be further away than 100 yards.
0: It's not
1: for
0: that
1: context,
0: far, yeah.
1: Right? I put this into context for you. That's about 300 feet. That's the length of a soccer pitch. Are also around 20 to 25 cars. And it's about a distance that it would take a normal person to walk 1 minute. So he has to be a woman
0: like
1: at walk.
0: He could still see the house technically from 100 yards away.
1: I think so. And he could probably still see her from 100 yards away as well. So now he's going to be back in court in a couple of weeks' time. And the idea is they'll see if it's going to become a permanent thing or not. Hopefully it does become a permanent thing.
0: But why not make it a permanent thing anyway? Do you know
1: what
0: I mean?
1: That's the thing. Because he's saying that he's innocent and that he's been wronged. But like, if she doesn't know you and you're invading her space, I guess it's not a good look.
0: Imagine it turns out in the end, she's like, oh, that's my cousin Barry.
1: I just never liked him. Wait, where you at tonight? Jamie and Faye.

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0: Padraig Wilson-McCarthy is in for Faye all this week.
1: I sure am.
0: And also, he's here wrecking his head trying to figure out the secret sound that could get you a pair of AirPod Pros. By the way, if you do want a pair of AirPod Pros before 10 p.m. this evening, just have a guess at what this sound is. 087-711-1038. Send us in a WhatsApp voice note with your guess. This is the sound one more time. We'll give you more details on that in about 10 minutes time. But it's that time of the year now, isn't it?
1: Which time?
0: The leaving certs.
1: Oh, don't say it. Well, do you know what? If you're doing your leaving cert, you shouldn't be listening to us.
0: Ah, no, you should be.
1: You
0: come
1: should.
0: On. Come on.
1: You should be studying for English paper one in the morning.
0: Ah, no.
1: Nah, look, come
0: listen
1: here. It's like this now.
0: Crack.
1: It's if it's done now. Yeah. There's nothing you can do about it now. There's no point freaking out.
0: No.
1: You should have freaked out weeks ago. If you're freaking out now, it's too late. Chill out, relax. It's fine.
0: Or just take my approach and say, it is what it is. Anyway,
1: absolutely.
0: Leaving certs kicking off tomorrow, I do believe. We'll chat about it in a moment after Kygo and Save My Love right here on Spin.

0: Miami, it's Noble, your number one hit music station. It's been you with Jamie and Padraig this evening. Big day tomorrow. It kicks off tomorrow, doesn't it?
1: It is. Tomorrow's the big day. Leaving Cert students around the country are counting down the minutes. I don't know if I could ever do it again. I'm not going to lie. It was one of the most stressful periods of my life.
0: Oh man, I had so much fun.
1: Did you?
0: I had so much.
1: See, I loved school. Yeah. I had a great time in school, right? And because for the whole of 6 years, I was 18. So like, you know, I felt like as an adult, I could drive. It was great. And then it came to like May and I was like, I've done nothing for this.
0: Look, everyone has a different experience. I done my Leaving Cert in 2017. When was yours?
1: I'm way older than you. I was 2012.
0: It's not that many years in the difference. Come on, like five years.
1: Yeah, you know, 5 years.
0: Not that much in the difference. I feel like, you know, in my school, it was either like you were really going for this or you are kind of drifting through it. Do you know what I mean?
1: No, I get you. There's a lot of those drifters in my school too, and they're probably better off in a way because they weren't stressed out at all, whereas I was getting so stressed out. I'll never forget, I didn't get a poet for my English exam. Like, none of the poets I studied came up, and I freaked out. Like, where everyone was banking on the one poet, we all thought we were going to get Sylvia Plath. Everyone, like, I remember, like, we were all going by, like, predictions, and our teachers were saying, like, there's absolutely no way, like, this poet's going to come up, like, whatever. So I kind of just focused on the one poet. Don't recommend that, by the way. So, like, I'll never forget.
0: Someone's panicking. So,
1: yeah,
0: right now.
1: And because my name is Wilson, I was, like, the last person in the hall to get the paper. Yeah. So I could like, hear people gasping around the exam hall, being like, and I was like, is that a good gasp or a bad gasp? And then I realised everyone was freaking out because we all studied the same poet and none of us got one.
0: I just think it's really unfair in some ways that, like, not that they trick you out necessarily, you know what I mean?
1: But like, totally. You know, and what I will say is, I didn't get a poet, but I still did really well. So it's not the be all and end all at all. Like, none of those things. You can go into an exam and think it's a disaster and then come out of it and be like, oh God, that was awful, and then get your result and be like, that was actually grand.
0: I bet you done like higher though. Did you do higher?
1: Yeah, I did. Yeah.
0: I mean, I was in foundation most things.
1: Now, that's fine.
0: I will say for foundation maths, right, I genuinely struggle with numbers, okay? But for everything else, I feel like I just had other things going on. I was doing like pirate radio stations at the time. I was like into DJing and things like that. And like the teachers used to call up my parents and be like, look, what's the crack and whatever else. And they just used to say, what's he like as a student? They were like, oh, he's a really nice guy. They were like, grand.
1: Do you know what? I think half the battle is if you're a nice person, you're going to get on. But like, you knew what you wanted to be and you were already putting those foundations down when you were in school.
0: I didn't know how I was going to try and figure that out. I was just like, I have this thing.
1: But nobody does. I actually think it's lousy that people, when they're 17, 18, have to make a decision about what they want to do for the rest of their lives.
0: Well, I remember being brought in by the, I don't know if it was the career advisor, what do you call them? Like,
1: the guidance counselor. Yeah.
0: And she said to me, you should go in and do LCA for your Leaving Cert, right? And that meant that I was going to be separated from my whole friend group, right? Which was the most important thing to me at that time. And I was just like, no. And she's like, well, like, judging by these results, you're not going to do much with, you know. She's like, well, you know, if you want to be a sound engineer and you want to get this. And I was like, no. It'll be grand.
1: Yeah, and you're dead right.
0: I was right.
1: Yeah, totally. I remember going into a guidance counsellor and like, I think his job was to see everybody once, like, and like he didn't like put any like work into whatever he was meant to do.
0: Yeah.
1: And he turned around to me and he's like, I think you should do nursing in Tralee IT. And I was like,
0: interesting.
1: I've never ever expressed any interest in doing anything to do with anything medical. If I see blood, I'll pass out. Also, I've never even been to Tralee, no shade to Tralee, but I have no intention of moving to Tralee to do nursing.
0: I think it's just, right, okay. First, I can only speak from my own experience, but I'm sure there are some schools that have fantastic career guidance counsellors.
1: Yeah.
0: But people who are kind of like,
1: is it a wishy-washy job?
0: Yeah, it is a wishy-washy job.
1: Yeah.
0: Do you know what I mean?
1: Yeah. Well, I'd say they're getting better over the years.
0: Yeah.
1: My fellow was near retirement, like he wanted out, like.
0: But this lady was telling me what I could do and how to do it. She had never done that.
1: Yeah, no,
0: she had
1: totally.
0: Never done that.
1: I was kind of like, is this fella getting paid by Tralee IT to get me in or what? Do you know what I mean?
0: I don't know. And her approach, I remember her, I was like, oh, I like radio. And she's like, well, the chances of that are like whatever percentage. And I was like,
1: call her out now.
0: She's a bit of an arsehole.
1: Yeah.
0: Like, do you know what I mean?
1: And look at you now. She's probably listening.
0: I remember the night before my Leaving Cert, my first exam. No, actually, the end of the week of the first exam, the day before the second week started, because it's a 2 week period, isn't
1: it?
0: Like going out and climbing mountains and like having barbecues with my mates.
1: That's
0: and things
1: a
0: like that.
1: Job.
0: Now, they were academic. They were fine.
1: Can you remember the weather?
0: It's unbelievable.
1: We had really bad weather when I did mine.
0: Unbelievable.
1: Like really
0: weather.
1: Bad. Because I remember one day I was doing an exam and I was finished early and it was like one of my last exams.
0: Yeah.
1: And I was sharing a car with my mum, but my mum was meant to collect me because I finished so early I decided I'd walk home and it was bucketing down.
0: But when the weather.
1: But it didn't matter because I was done. The freedom.
0: Go. Yeah, and then you're off on your 6-year holiday or whatever it is you're going to do.
1: Yeah, yeah.
0: Man, barbecues. The weather was so good that I was like, look, I will be there for the exam physically.
1: Yeah.
0: Mentally, look,
1: there's
0: no point in trying to panic now and trying to get it done.
1: And if you are doing your exams this week or next week or whatever, it's like the end is so close. Like, you can smell it, like.
0: And I will say one thing. I got less than 200 points. I think I got like 150 points in my Leaving Cert, right? It is not the end of the world.
1: Look, Jamie, I did quite well in mine and I went on and did my degree and now I don't even use my degree anymore. So like, guys, there's loads of options there.
0: You went on though and successfully became a teacher, which that in itself is
1: absolutely
0: incredible.
1: Absolutely, absolutely. It's not teaching
0: but
1: anymore.
0: But then you're like, hey.
1: And then I'm doing what you're doing and you did foundation level everything.
0: It is what it is. Actually, yeah, that's a good point. You were a teacher, yeah?
1: Yeah.
0: I want to get some general knowledge Leaving Cert questions for you to see if you can figure them out.
1: Oh, don't do this to me.
0: Can I do it to you?
1: Oh, go on.
0: We'll get to this in a moment. First, new music from Slater. This is Dance. It's Jamie and Patrick with

0: Dermot Kennedy, it's Spin. You with Jamie and Padraig. This is what we're doing right now. We're back in school.
1: Oh my God, that gave me post-traumatic stress disorder there.
0: Don't worry, you're not
1: no
0: back in
1: no warning for that. Yeah.
0: You know. So for anyone who doesn't know, Padraig Wilson McCarthy over here was a primary school teacher for how many years were you working in schools for?
1: Oh, like 8 years.
0: 8 years?
1: Yeah. Yeah.
0: Okay.
1: Yeah, 7 or 8 years.
0: And now he's on Spin. But look, Leaving Cert starts tomorrow. So we were chatting a couple of minutes ago and it kind of dawned on me, obviously we were chatting back and forth about our own experience with the Leaving Cert. But I was like, could Padraig Wilson McCarthy pass some general knowledge
1: oh
0: questions?
1: Oh my God, like I don't know if I could. It's been a long time now since I've been tested like this.
0: Really, yeah?
1: Yeah.
0: Let's go with some general knowledge.
1: Go for
0: base
1: it.
0: Level, okay? So we're going to go general knowledge.
1: Do you want me to shout my answer or will I write my answers down?
0: Shout it out, okay? What's the capital of Canada?
1: Ottawa.
0: You're actually
1: Is
0: one
1: it?
0: In the
1: yes,
0: back.
1: Yes, okay.
0: On.
1: Happy right. days. So, I nearly said Montreal there, but I knew it wasn't.
0: I would have said Montreal.
1: Yeah, okay.
0: See, it's fun when I get to ask the questions, but no one gets to see my knowledge.
1: Yeah.
0: Another one. How many sides does a hexagon have?
1: A hexagon has 6 sides.
0: He does. He knows.
1: That's primary school level there, I see. Yeah. You're lucky.
0: I really got too hard on you.
1: Yeah, like, no, I know. Thank
0: teacher.
1: You. You don't want to make
0: on.
1: A fool of me on air. I appreciate that, Jamie.
0: Right, maths. 7 by 8 is...
1: Oh, it's 56.
0: It is.
1: Yeah.
0: I wouldn't have got that, though.
1: That's my favourite times table.
0: Okay.
1: My favourite times table is 7 times 6. Or 7 times 8.
0: Now, there's another question here, but I don't want to read it and confuse myself. If you have 5 apples and take away 2... No, do you know what? That doesn't even make any sense.
1: Go
0: on to the next one, okay?
1: Go for it.
0: Go for science, okay?
1: Right.
0: What is the nearest planet to the sun?
1: Mars?
0: Oh.
1: No!
0: It's
1: no.
0: Mercury.
1: Oh.
0: Come on!
1: No, I was never good with space. Never good with space.
0: All right, okay. What do plants absorb to make food?
1: Sunlight.
0: Yeah.
1: Is it?
0: That
1: yes!
0: Is an answer that you
1: That's
0: can take.
1: A trick question.
0: Right.
1: Because you could say water, couldn't you?
0: You could say water or you could say sunlight as well. You said sunlight or you said carbon, but...
1: Carbon dioxide. Cool.
0: All right. So you got all the pretty, like...
1: Yeah.
0: This, you know...
1: Okay, I'm feeling a little bit better.
0: All right. We'll just go do some general pop culture then as well.
1: Okay. Oh, well, see, this is supposed to be my thing, but actually it's only if it's very niche, you know what I mean?
0: Well, what is Harry Potter's pet owl called? You wouldn't be asked this probably in the Leaving Cert question. Maybe you're studying Harry Potter in English or something. But what is his pet owl called?
1: Hedwig?
0: Oh my God.
1: Is it Hedwig?
0: Man, you got
1: is it?
0: That right.
1: Yeah. I was going to say Ludwig there for a second, but I knew it wasn't.
0: Ludwig is the
1: is that,
0: piano player.
1: Yeah, I think so, is it?
0: Yes, something Ludwig.
1: Yeah.
0: The last one. What's the name of Mickey Mouse's dog?
1: Oh my God.
0: Okay, this is the most obvious one, surely. He's yellow. Mickey Mouse's dog.
1: Yeah. Pluto? No,
0: 10
1: yes!
0: out of 10, come on.
1: Oh, happy days.
0: To be fair, when I was reading some of these questions, especially the maths ones, 7 by 8, I wouldn't have got that.
1: Yeah, fair enough. Look,
0: it is what it is.
1: You need to learn your time tables. Do I have to give you Homer?
0: Yeah, you're going to teach me for the rest of the week. School is over because like, I can't continue this, but we are giving away a pair of AirPod Pros with the secret sound. If you want to get your hands on them, details in 5 minutes time, Charlie XCX.

the time. Yeah, we're on to the next. I think the dancer is

0: Energy. It's Runway on your number one hit music station. 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Oh, my love, hear that sound.
1: Secret. This is Jamie and Faye.
2: Secret sound.
0: Padraig says if nobody gets the answer right that he's going to keep these.
3: I'd love to keep them.
0: True or false? Did you say that?
3: Absolutely true. And I didn't stutter. I meant every word of it.
0: Look, we have the box here on the table, a pair of AirPod Pros. This is them. If you want to get your hands on them, all you have to do is figure out what that secret sound is. Now, we're only into, this will be the first official, no, sorry, second week of the secret sound. So if you do want to get your hands on them, this is it. I always say, if you turn up the radio just a little bit more, you kind of get the fine details in there, okay? Now, I will say, could this be something you'd find in your home? You never know.
3: Okay.
0: Do with that information what you will.
3: Right.
0: Do with that information what you will. But think about it. Go for it. I mean, you can literally guess for as many times as you want to.
3: Yeah, which is great. Because I've had a few guesses now. They've all been brutal, of course.
0: One or two, I'm like, he's kind of on the line.
3: Oh, really? Okay, okay. Right, okay.
0: So this is the sound. If you want to throw a guess, 087-711-1038. We could call you back in a moment here on Spin.
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0: Like we said a couple of moments ago, the box for these AirPod Pros is sitting on the table, and if you want to get your hands on them, all you got to do is guess the secret sounds.
1: Yeah, now it sounds easier than it actually is. It's frying my brain.
0: But the thing is, because I know what it is, I'm like, it is easy. If you think simple, you will, I guarantee you, figure it out.
1: I just really want someone to guess it while I'm here. I'd love, no one's ever won a competition while I've been on air, you know.
0: Really?
1: Well, no, I don't think so.
0: Even on the breakfast program?
1: Well, there's been a couple, but no, none of the big, you know what I mean?
0: Yeah.
1: The big games, like, this is a big game.
0: Well, look, Faye will be raging, but we'd be delighted to give this away.
1: I'd love to give it away.
0: This is it. That's the secret sound. 087-711-103. If you want to throw a guess, who do we have on the phone?
2: My name is Sarah. How are you?
1: Sarah. Hey, Sarah.
0: How's things? Now, your name on WhatsApp is Mama Bear. Now, Sarah, I didn't think it was appropriate to answer the phone and say, hello, Mama Bear.
1: But we can call you Mama Bear if you like.
2: No problem. No, that's obviously I'm a mama, so.
1: Yeah, that's so cute. I love that.
2: That was an homage of my son.
1: That's brilliant.
0: We absolutely love it. Look, a pair of AirPod Pros is on the table. We're going to play this sound one more time.
2: Yeah.
0: Sarah, we're just going to give you the floor. And what do you think it is?
2: So I think it's the rubber part of the freezer closing when it sucks.
1: Oh,
2: when it's like, closing.
1: Yeah.
2: The rubber around the door.
1: And you did say you could find it in a house.
0: Yeah,
1: so
0: I shouldn't really be giving clues, but we'll listen one more time.
2: Right. Well, I did think it was a car door closing. It's definitely something closing.
1: Mm, okay.
0: Is it right? Let's find out if that is the right answer, Sarah. Sarah, it's not, but you know what? You're not leaving to anyone. It's such a great guess.
1: Sorry, Mama Bear, I'm
2: raging. It was a good guess. Okay.
1: Fair play to you,
2: no
1: though.
2: No problem.
0: Come back on again, Sarah.
2: It's the only
0: Thank
2: time
0: you.
2: I got a call back. Thanks, Will.
1: You're
2: one.
1: Welcome. Thanks for calling. Bye.
0: Thanks,
1: bye.
0: Sarah. Go and chat to you later. Look, I really want Sarah.
1: I've never rooted for anyone more in my life.
0: Man.
1: I wanted Mama Bear to take those AirPods. She deserved them.
0: Name, please, Mama Bear.
1: Yeah, that's pretty cool.
0: Look, we're going to be playing again at just after 9 p.m. Sarah, aka Mama Bear, can enter again. You can enter again if you've guessed before. This is the secret sound. If you do want to throw a guess, 087 711 103.

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5: The gossip. Let's hear what's going on.
0: Now, I'll be honest, this is the stuff that I really want to be talking about. Come on.
6: So I know that you've been following the Susan Boyle renaissance.
0: Yeah,
6: haven't you?
0: Quite happily as well, might I add.
6: Yeah.
0: Yes.
6: So for context, for anyone who might have not heard about this, right? Basically, last week, Susan Boyle cleared her Instagram, right? And then she started posting a series of photos, which made it kind of seem like she was going to come back or making some sort of comeback, right? She had this total... She had this total makeover, which she was giving like mob wife.
0: A fur coat, sunglasses.
6: Yeah, she had like this lovely blonde bob. She was wearing a velour tracksuit. Very off brand for her. I'm not going to lie. I did, first of all, I just assumed it was AI.
0: Yeah.
6: Right? Because you know, you can't really trust anything anymore, right?
0: That's so true. Yeah, that's a good point.
6: Right? Then I realised it wasn't. Then I was like, is it Gemma Collins? Because you know, she had the shades.
0: Okay, she had the shades. Yeah.
6: She had the blonde hair. She had the fur coat. I was like, it's giving GC.
0: Do you think it was Gemma?

0: Collins like cosplaying
1: just,
0: Susan Boyle.
1: Just because I was scrolling and I didn't expect to see Susan Boyle on my timeline because I haven't seen her in so long. Next thing I realized that it is her, right? So she's putting up this photo. It looks like she's making some sort of comeback. Everyone's kind of weak because they're like, oh my God, this is it. She's feeding into it. She's like, oh my God, it's Susan boiling outside.
0: Well, that was it. The actual press release she put out on X was, I've just heard it's Susan boiling out there and it's about to get hotter.
1: I mean, look, if Susan Boyle says it's going to get hotter, I'm here for it, right? So the story was, she put it up, she put up a post, and with the post it said hashtag ad. So everyone was kind of like, why is she like teasing a comeback and then saying hashtag ad? Because that is obviously something you have to do if it's an ad, if it's a paid collaboration, right? And it turns out that's exactly what it was, right? Mm. So what she's done is she's collaborating with Cornetto, and she put up another picture, and I didn't know that apparently Just One is like the slogan or the logo for Cornetto, and they have like the famous song Just One Cornetto. They've played it for years. It's been part of their ad campaigns. She has now recorded a dance remix of the classic Cornetto ice cream song, and I am obsessed. Take a listen to this.

0: makes you want to have an ice cream, no?
1: I don't know if it makes me want to have an ice cream, but I'm on board with it.
0: You know when your mum, when you ask your mum for an ice cream when they were younger and they'd say no.
1: Ice cream at home.
0: That's what I should have been singing. If I was performing that, that's me creeping to the freezer like on the sly.
1: So many celebrities are buzzing about this. Katy Perry, Ryan Clark was in there. Timothée Chalamet, who said before he is a big fan of Susan Boyle.
0: Yeah.
1: I will say one thing. Apparently the song is out now, but it can be found on no streaming platform.
0: No, I need to hear the full. I will pay money to get this full version because I want to. That's my song of the summer. It's a Subo summer.
1: In the ad for the actual campaign for Cornetto, it's Susan Boyle standing next to a bridge and all of a sudden she's breakdancing. But I think it's a stunt double they have in the breakdancing.
0: Look, I'll say one thing, right? They can put a bob on her. They can dress her up in, as a mob wife. There's no way they have her breakdancing as well. right? So like, look, as much as we want to believe it, it's not her. But I wish it was. And let's just pretend it is.
1: Yeah, we'll say nothing, you know?
0: You know what I mean? It's just fantastic.
1: It's just great to see Susan Boyle back once again.
0: It is great to see her back again. And with a bop.
1: Yeah, hopefully an album to follow.
0: Yeah, but just dance tracks.
1: Just dance tracks. That's just
0: look, come here, pitch it. Pitch it.
1: We'll send her an email. Look, to move on, there is 306 grand to be won. That could be yours on Friday at the Cash Machine. Details coming up after Somber. This is Undressed here on Spin.

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1: Summer Cash Machine. 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It's 306,000 euro exactly on the table with Spin Summer Cash Machine.
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10: Well, here we go. The final time this evening. We want to give away a pair of AirPod Pros.
11: Come on.
10: We had Mama Bear on the phone about 20 minutes ago.
11: Yeah, I was rooting for it. I wouldn't mind hearing from Mama Bear again, I'm not going to lie.
10: Well, look.
11: She's great crack.
10: If you want to get into it, and also, if you've entered it before and you're like, well, I've already entered, I've already been on Spin, whatever, you're not limited to one guess on this. You can keep on going. The box of AirPods is here. We will literally, and I didn't bang them hard enough that I'd break them. But anyway, we will literally send them in the post this evening.
11: Oh my God.
10: They won't be picked up.
11: I'll hand deliver them. No, I won't. No, I won't.
10: You have too much going on.
11: No, I'm going straight to bed after this.
10: Look, if you want to get your hands on the AirPod Pros, this is the sound. If you turn up the radio a little bit, you'll hear the little details. Is this something that you might find in your gaff? Maybe. We cannot say more than that. I shouldn't have said that at all. But if you want to get your hands on this, pair of AirPod Pros, 087-711-1038. We might call you back in just a moment. Time after Teddy Swims, Mr. Know-It-All here on

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2: Secret Sound.
0: Padraig is in for Faye for the week, and he wants this to be won before he finishes up this week.
3: I really do. I'm desperate.
0: Well, look.
3: Is that bad? Is that lousy on Faye?
0: She's giving away
3: the last one, didn't she?
0: I think so.
3: Yeah, so look, it's my turn.
0: Well, look, here was what we're going to do. We're going to play the sound one more time. 087-711-1038. It is a pair of AirPod Pros on the table if you get the sound right. Brian, send in a voice note.
4: Well, lads, is it the sound of a match being lit?
0: It's a great guess. I can hear that when you listen to it. Unfortunately,
3: it's not
0: the right answer, but keep on guessing. You're not limited to one. Killian's on the phone. How are you?
5: Good. How are you?
0: Not too bad, man. Look, we're just here with a box of AirPods in front of us, and we're like, who will we give these away to? And we're hoping it's going to be... How long have you been following The Secret Sound so far, by the way, Killian?
5: I would say only within the last couple of weeks, I think.
0: Okay.
3: Right, okay.
0: That's funny, Killian, because it only started this week.
5: Was there not a new one there last week? He's on the ball, this fella.
0: I'm joking. No, Killian, right. We are obviously hoping you win these AirPods, and you're not limited to one guest, because I think you've been on with us before, Killian, haven't you?
5: I have indeed, yeah.
3: Have you won before?
5: I have, but it was off something different. I think I did a quiz.
3: Okay.
5: And quiz. I won.
3: Yeah, class, okay.
5: Yeah, I won. What did I win? I got a lifestyle voucher.
3: Oh, nice
5: actually.
3: One. Okay, well, we might get AirPods now as well.
0: Yeah.
3: You could be cleaning absolutely. Up.
0: Cleaning up the gaff. Anyway, this is the Secret Sound, Killian. The floor is yours. What do you reckon it is, man?
5: Someone rubbing their shoes off the carpet. You know, one of them carpets where, like, it's just in front of your front door.
3: Oh,
5: and they're rubbing
3: off
5: all the doors, if you know what I mean.
3: When people, like, say what it is, it always sounds like that to me then, you see.
0: Yeah.
3: That's my issue.
0: Well, let's find out if it is the right answer, Killian. Killian, it's not. I'm sorry, but it's a great guess. It's such
3: unlucky.
0: A good guess.
3: Killian, keep trying, will ya?
5: I will do, lads. Thanks very
3: good
5: much.
3: Man.
0: Thanks, Killian. Chat to you later. What can I say?
3: I'm raging.
0: I'm raging. I also wanted Mama Bear to win
3: it.
0: Yeah,
3: I want everyone. I just want them gone, to be honest. They're annoying me. They're in the corner of my eye constantly.
0: He's only been on the show 2 days.
3: I'm just a generous guy, you know?
0: Well, this is the thing. We might do it before the end of the week. I reckon we could do it.
3: Yeah, we've got some good guesses in.
0: So if
3: someone's listening every night and they can remember the ones that have been guessed and process of elimination, surely they're going to get it right. I say this myself, and I'm also playing and I don't have a clue.
0: There is a few people who I will say didn't get the right guess, but are somewhat on the right track.
3: Okay, right. Okay, they're hot, as we call it, isn't it?
0: Yeah, keep that in mind. That is The Secret Sound. If you want to get in to win, we're playing again tomorrow at 7. 087-711-1038 if you want to throw a guess. We're answering you from Kingfisher. It's right here on Spin.
6: My heart, it has been broken by who I cannot tell.

0: This ain't I'm not sure. God said he loves me.
1: New from Dave Loft, Satoli on Spin with Jamie and Padraig. I have a situation. It's a self-inflicted situation that I really want to get off my chest, okay? I don't know why I'm making it sound deeper than it is. It's not really a big deal at all. I'm after losing a phone, okay? I recently changed to a brand new phone, okay? But there's loads of stuff on the other phone that I haven't transferred over.
2: Oh, no. It's my biggest fear when you lose a phone or when you, like, you know what I mean? If you, like, break your phone or something.
1: Yeah.
2: All your stuff is gone.
1: Well, this is it.
2: And you should be backing it up, Jamie.
1: Oh, I wasn't playing for
2: Wait, do you know, like, $199 or something comes out of my account every month and I don't know what it's doing because my storage is still full. I don't know what it's doing.
1: I think, and if you stop paying that, does it just automatically delete everything?
2: I'm not willing to risk it. You know what I mean? So I'm just going to keep paying it probably till the rest of my life.
1: I was carrying this old phone around in my bag for a while, like saying to myself, when I have time, I'll transfer everything over.
2: Yeah.
1: I've looked through the bag. The phone's not there.
2: Oh my God, no way.
1: I've tore apart the entire house. Can't find it. I was like, maybe I left it in the car. Not in the car. And now I'm like, oh, there's stuff on there for work that I need. Cannot find the phone for the life of me. So I've upended the entire house looking for this old iPhone.
2: Okay, and no joy.
1: But you know what's weird? Because you know when you're like, you don't care about something, it's always there.
2: Yeah.
1: The minute you need
2: something, totally. You're looking for it. You know what the worst thing in the world for me is, right? I will look, I will pull the place apart, particularly when I was at home, like living with my parents. And if I said to my mum, I'm after losing this, she'll have it within 5 seconds.
1: This is it, Padraig. And do you know what? I didn't really care for a few minutes. And then the more I thought about it, there's a card in the back of the phone that my nanny gave me that was given to her by her mother on her wedding day. And I'm like, I feel awful because of that. And now I'm like, now I need the phone back. So I'm on this mission where I can't let it go.
2: Yeah, it's sentimental.
1: But you were saying, like, the best thing to do is go and ask your mom or whatever. An Irish mom or a mom in general will always find everything that you cannot.
2: It's crazy. And then be like, you didn't even look properly. And I'm like, no, I swear to you, I did.
1: I asked her. She couldn't find the phone. So now I'm kind of on like the mindset of, like, was it stolen and I just didn't know because I didn't care?
2: Yeah, possibly, you know.
1: Or did I leave it somewhere? Is it in the most obvious place? Or did I try and like put it somewhere safe in brackets and it's not there
2: and
1: anymore?
2: And because you're not using it, you aren't looking for it. So it could have been taken ages ago and you just don't know where or you could have lost it or dropped it along the way.
1: Yeah, and now I'm trying to like put it to the back of my mind. But now because of the card in the back, I need it for work. I need, obviously, just so much
2: stuff. Yeah, there's stuff on it, like.
1: I'm like, what do you do? So obviously, you know, I was like, the Saint Anthony tradition.
2: Look,
1: say a prayer, whatever.
2: You know what?
1: Yeah.
2: I think it works sometimes. Have you tried it?
1: So I lost my wallet about 2 months ago. And I was like, I don't usually do this, but I'll give it a bash, you know?
2: Yeah.
1: Found it.
2: No way.
1: Yeah.
2: And did you promise money?
1: I did, but now what I'm trying to...
2: Did you? Oh, right. No, don't.
1: Right, so there's a charity that sometimes I will donate to.
2: Oh, yeah, okay.
1: Like that happen. Now I'm thinking, did I forget to donate the money
2: this
1: last
2: is
1: time I...
2: Not Saint Anthony and the karma.
1: Yeah.
2: That's crazy.
1: But I said to him earlier on, I promise you I will pay that plus what I will owe you this time.
2: Double it up.
1: But I wonder, do I have to go and pay the outstanding bill before Saint Anthony kicks back in again?
2: You nearly try it. I try it. If you need the phone that badly, what's the harm in trying?
1: And now I just want it because I'm like, where is it? But also I'm like, I want that card out of the back of it. I couldn't give a shit about the phone itself. You know
2: what I mean? Of course. No, I get you. No, it's not about the phone. It's more... Yeah. I get the sentimental value of things. Mm. Like, that's what you need to... Yeah, do you know what? He could be the only man for the job.
1: But is it bad karma that I didn't pay the last outstanding bill?
2: Well, that's probably why you lost the phone in the first place. Your own fault. Actually, do you know what? Yeah. You deserved it.
1: Karma's caught up to me. Yeah. It's I Run on Spin.

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1: And we're giving away the greatest mount ever on Irish radio,
0: do
1: I believe.
0: Do we get to give it away?
1: Well, we don't, but somebody is within the building, of course. Right?
0: No, lads, we're keeping you away from the phone lines.
1: Yeah, so we're going to give you all the details on how you can win the cash machine coming up next.
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6: 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Oh my God! 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
5: The gossip. Let's hear what's going on.
0: This is the biggest mess I've seen in entertainment news, like, in the last, like, I don't know how long. But I feel like this kind of benefits both parties in the sense as well. I'm talking about Katie Price and her husband, Lee Andrews, okay?
6: I mean, who hasn't been talking about them, Jamie?
0: The thing is, right, so obviously he was supposed to appear on Good Morning Britain with her. He didn't turn up. She said, like, he made her out to be a right knob by not turning up to be there in the first place. Then a lot of people were wondering, is this fella even real? You know, because we haven't seen them in interview together up until that point.
6: Yeah, you know? Totally. And you see, I think as well, like, there's loads of pictures of him up online with, like, Kris Jenner and Elon Musk, and everyone knows it's actually AI. So people are wondering, was he AI generated himself?
0: Like, is he some type of marketing employee by Katie Price? I will say, right, although it's... Look, she's... People have a lot of opinions online about Katie Price, but I think she's a great mom. Like, she
6: I agree with you. Yeah. That's one thing you can't take away from her. No. She's a good mother.
0: Like, I know Harvey's one of her children. I can't remember the other kids' names. But, like, when I see her online, I'm like, this woman does not deserve a quarter of the hate that she gets at all.
6: No, and, like, she is from an era where there was, like, a certain cohort of, like, women who used to make money by being in the press, and that was her job. And, like, some of them moved on and gone in different directions and got married and whatever. But she always kind of stayed in that mindset, and, like, that's the only way that she knows how to make money.
0: Yeah, now,
6: do you know what I mean?
0: Recently was going on tour with Kerry Katona,
6: like, they're close friends.
0: Yeah, now, fair play to her. She's kind of just going at everything. She's giving it a go.
6: Totally. And, like, look, she's a good vibe, isn't she?
0: I like Katie Price.
6: Yeah, I do too. And I think a lot of people have a soft spot for her.
0: Especially because of the whole parenting thing. I'm looking at her, like, she's trying her best for her children. People are giving her a stick. But also, I think she just seems like a very vulnerable person.
6: I couldn't agree with you more. I actually see that as well. I see that as well. I feel sorry for her at times.
0: I mean, herself and Lee Andrews got married back in, I think it was January 20th. Yeah. 20th of January they got married.
6: And, like, the thing about it as well is, like, he's been known to take advantage of women before, especially for their money. And I just hope that she's not in this vulnerable position now as well.
0: Yeah, well, this is the thing. Some lady came out and said that she was scammed by £4,000 by this fella.
6: Yeah.
0: From some trading scheme or whatever it was.
6: Yeah, totally. And she was actually a reporter with The Sun. So she was interviewing Katie.
0: Yeah.
6: And then they met through that, and he managed to swindle money out of her. But, like, one of his exes was swindled out of, like, $100,000, and there's a lawsuit out over that.
0: Yeah, and also apparently his granddad was involved in the scamming.
6: Yeah, I'd say there's there's a long line of them, apparently.
0: It's a family business.
6: Yeah, you can call it a business.
0: She was spotted in Gatwick Airport just the other day, yesterday. Spotted getting on a flight. Apparently now she's going over. He's set to be released this week from prison.
6: Yeah.
0: She's going over to see him on his release out. I feel like this is one of those situations where it's kind of been doomed from the start. And I feel like...
6: Yeah.
0: I kind of feel like... I never heard of this fella, by the way, before they got together.
6: They only know each other a couple of days before they got married.
0: But why? How did they come together and get married?
6: I have no idea. She was over in Dubai and met him or something like that. Like, it's just crazy.
0: But this is where the vulnerability thing comes into it again. Because I'm like, this fella who takes advantage of people for their money...
6: Yeah.
0: Like, I know she, like, declared bankruptcy about a year ago or whatever. Yeah. Like, look, she has done well for herself in life. I don't think she's someone who has a lot of overflow of cash to be given away.
6: No.
0: But I feel like anything that she has left, he could swindle it out of her, especially if there's no prenup on the table and there's a house on the line. Yeah. She has all that money.
6: No, you're totally right. Like, I don't think there's enough people in her team maybe that, like, are looking out for her. I don't know. But look, she's her own person at the same time. Like, she's able to make decisions.
0: Yeah.
6: She's got autonomy over what she does and stuff like that. So I guess, like, you know, it's her mistake to make. It's just, I don't know if he's the right person, you know what I mean?
0: On Thursday on our podcast, she said she was planning on going out to see him ahead of his release. But the thing is, she doesn't think that he's into these scamming things at all.
6: No.
0: Why does she think he's in prison? What are the excuses that he's given her?
6: Like, there's been, like, rumors that he's, like, a spy and all these different things.
0: I saw that. And then he was telling her that all.
6: Yeah, and I wonder, like, is she so deep into it now that she just wants to believe it because she doesn't want to be made a fool of? Because she's been unlucky in love over the years, you know what I mean?
0: He's a good looking man, let's be honest.
6: Oh, yeah, he's a very handsome man. Like, if that's what he actually really looks in real life.
0: Yeah.
6: You know what I mean?
0: And the whole thing of vulnerability, like, when you, like, have someone in your ear going, oh, no, like, don't mind all that. Like, I actually care about you.
6: Yeah.
0: If this is the first time in a while where she's met someone who she actually feels like does, it's just a sad situation. And why aren't people stepping in to be like, what's going on with this fella?
6: Yeah, totally. Like, she does have family and stuff to step in. But at the same time, like, as I said, You know what I mean? She could be telling them to leave her alone. Mm. That it's her own decision. You know what I mean? It'll be interesting to see what this reunion will go like.
0: I know.
6: Because he's been promising her over and over again that he's going to come back to the UK. I actually believe that he can't legally leave Dubai.
0: Well, apparently he has a travel ban.
6: Well, this is the thing. But he said he's telling her that there's no such thing, but then why has he not come back? You know what I mean?
0: I feel bad for her.
6: Nothing adds up here.
0: She's a lot going on in her life. She's actually trying her best to do a lot of things, and everyone's just giving her stick every corner. Yeah. And now she's dealing with this on top. Anyway, to be continued.

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0: Tame Impala, it's Spin with Jamie and Padraig, taking down that energy to where it needs to be for the next few moments.
1: Oh, I love this part.
0: Bedtime stories.
1: This is so relaxing, you know.
0: You know, the thing is, what I love about bedtime stories is because AI is involved, if it goes horribly wrong, I can say, whoops.
1: Yeah.
0: Nothing to do with me. You know what I mean?
1: Yeah, totally. Just put the blame over on somebody else.
0: Some
1: That's like my motto.
0: System. Yeah.
1: There's a glitch in the system.
0: There seems to be quite often with bedtime stories. Now, what we do is we take three random sentences and we throw it into AI. And we just get it to create a bedtime story. Padraig, for your first experience last night, how did you rate it?
1: It was horrifying, actually. Yeah. It was a pretty scary story.
0: I think you actually said, as a teacher, kids had written better stories
1: than
0: that.
1: Yeah. Like, that's where I'm kind of like, okay, maybe AI won't replace us.
0: Do you know what? I actually genuinely agree with you. Because it is slop sometimes, and sometimes you have a good story. The three random sentences for this evening, though. Padraig was on TV this morning. Topical, because it's true.
1: I sure was.
0: Yeah, the second one. When are you back on TV, by the way? Do we know any of
1: that? No, probably on Saturday.
0: Okay.
1: Yeah.
0: On Saturday, keep an eye out.
1: Yeah, keep an eye in.
0: Second one, Jamie lost his phone. And the third one, then suddenly, Sean Fitzgerald, a.k.a. Fitzy from Love Island 2026, appeared. Three topical sentences for today. AI, what do you have for us?
2: Padraig was on TV this morning.
0: Okay, before we start this, it keeps saying Padraig. I can't fix that.
1: No, it's okay. Go with it.
0: Got AI, kick off.
2: Padraig was on TV this morning. Nobody knew why. One minute he was presenting the weather, the next he was demonstrating how to peel a banana with his elbows.
0: What?
2: The ratings were incredible. Across town, Jamie lost his phone. He searched the house, the car, even the fridge. Nothing. Then his laptop pinged. A message from his own phone. Stop looking for me. Jamie stared. Another message arrived. I needed some space. Before Jamie could reply, the front door burst open. Then suddenly, Sean Fitzgerald, a.k.a. Fitzy from Love Island 2026, appeared. He was holding Jamie's phone. Found this, he said. Jamie sighed with relief. Thanks, Fitzy frowned. It's not that simple. He handed over the phone. The screen lit up. A final message appeared. I didn't ask him to return me. The phone vibrated. Then, to everyone's amazement, it rolled off the table by itself and headed for the door. Fitzy looked at Jamie. Jamie looked at Fitzy. Then both of them chased the phone down the street. Meanwhile, on TV, Padraig calmly announced, and in other news, phones are migrating south for the summer. The end.
0: Come on, Padraig, it's not the worst one, is
1: no,
0: it?
1: No, that was great. I was enthralled. They had me the minute they said that the ratings were incredible and through the roof. Because I was peeling a banana with my elbow.
0: The thing is, with the details, I'm like, what is the AI pulling those details? Because I'm always like,
1: how did he know that I love peeling bananas with my elbows?
0: This is the thing. If you want to throw a sentence for tomorrow night's bedtime stories, 087-711-1038. It's Morgan Citri on Spin.

0: Harry Styles wrapping it up on Spin this evening with Jamie and Podrick. Day two in the bag, eh?
1: Yeah, my God, it's like duck to water.
0: We got to get out of here, though. Three hours has flown by. Matthew Matthews is literally standing outside the studio door.
1: I was wondering, I feel like there was someone watching me from behind all the time. It's him, is it?
0: It is him outside the window.
1: He's a shady looking character when he's waiting to get in here.
0: He's got the sunglasses on, he's waiting to get in.
1: Ready to rock and roll.
0: 10 minutes in a row, he has Sonny Federa, Olivia Rodrigo on Florence Road. And of course, if you missed the details of how you could be winning €306,000 this Friday with the cash machine, we'll chat to you later.
1: See you tomorrow.
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1: Here we are, halfway through a four-day week already. I mean, we should have this all the time, I think. What's going on? Matthews checking in, getting into 10 Spin Hits in a row with a brand new summer banger from Sunny Fadira. It's on the way after Florence Road now.

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1: You played it cool and I played it dumb. Don't you think I'm a little too young to be messed with like that?

Langley on Spin, summer's number one hit music station, and this is pretty cool. Ariana Grande's just dropped a new music video to her new song, Hate That I Made You Love, which is off her album coming out at the end of July. You can check the video for yourself.

Leaving certs tomorrow and the weather's been very mixed, it can only mean the students are taking study breaks. I mean, that's how it works. When they study, we get sun. When they don't, we get rain. Been very 50-50 lately. They just need to do the noble thing and just keep going for our well-beings. It's Femi on Spin.

0: I'd say your legs are still on fire if you took part in the VHI Women's Mini Marathon over the weekend. It was such a fun day. Great to be involved. Hopefully we'll be back again for it next year. You can check all the madness right across Spin Socials. And while you do...
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0: 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Also on Friday, Niall Horan's got his new album Dinner Party being released, and this is one of the new tracks from it, End of an Era. Gonna play the full thing as well as Selena Gomez. Keep it here.
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I just have a feeling it's going to be another number one album from Niall Horan. He's dropping it on Friday. It's called Dinner Party. There's 12 new songs in it, and this is one of them, Ends of an Era, here on Spin. We-

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It's Spin and Matthew here, and I was lucky enough over the weekend to go to St. Anne's Park in Dublin for Snow Patrol. 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

0: Have you gotten around to watching Love Island yet? Fitzy from Galway, of course, in the villa, although he is letting the county down on his flirting skills. You know that episode in Friends where Ross tries to flirt, but he just can't? That was basically him in my head. Take a listen.
1: Your hair is insane as well.
2: Do you actually like
1: it? Is that dyed? Don't lie.
2: Obviously it's dyed.
1: Is it?
2: Do you think it's natural?
1: Oh. Yeah.
2: You think I'm a blonde?
1: I thought you was a natural goddess.
2: No, I wish.
1: Did you dye it?
2: Yeah.
1: Love that.
0: If only he knew he wasn't Mr. Can't Flirt. I think I'm going to have to teach that man a thing or two. Teddy Swims, Mr. Know-It-All, is on the way. 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
10: 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Let's get a
0: little sunshine. Spin. Yep, the only radio station doing it for you this hour of the night. 10 spin hits in a row, non-stop, uninterrupted. Teddy Swims on the way right after these lads taking over St. Anne's Park, Dublin on Friday. Were you lucky enough to get tickets? Envious if you are. It's Kingfisher.
11: Jaded eyes along the border. Oh, my dreams have turned to grey. But in a thousand years, I'll still be waiting round steady light.

Calvin Harris on spin, who's taking over Marley Park on the 27th of June, but you know who's on 4 days before him on the 23rd? Louis Capaldi. If you're going, bring some tissues for this when it comes on, because you're going to be an emotional mess.

0: somebody else.
1: Just to clear up these Taylor Swift rumors, yes, she is going to be in Toy Story 5, and her new song, I Knew It, I Knew You, is dropping on Friday. It's going to be a field day for the Swifties. You're on Spin. Once the

It's not as easy as it looks. Not loving me, but playing the tricky 10 on Spins Fully Charged tomorrow morning. We play after 8 and after 9. You get 10 out of 10 questions right. You can bag yourself $2,000 and, of course, tickets to see Pitbull at Marley Park. Dale! 24/7.

0: machine. So much cash machine. You know how it goes. 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

0: Soundtrack for the second season of Wednesday from Lady Gaga, The Dead Dance here on Spin. Run from the sunlight, Dracula. Ah yes, Dracula's best hour is this hour of the night. Tame Impala, he's on the way next, as well as a Forbidden Fruit headliner over the weekend. Hang on.
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0: Listen, here's the deal. €306,000. It has to go this Friday on Spin's Cash Machine. We are going to keep calling till someone answers the phone, tells us that amount and wins the cash. I want it to be you. I mean, you're up this late. You may as well get into win. If you haven't done so already, €306,000. That's what you need to remember. And also, if Barry Dunn calls you this Friday, you got to answer within 5 rings. Give him that prize amount. €306,000. 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You're in to win €306,000 this Friday. Good luck.

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DJ, turn the volume to the max. It's making me high, it's giving me life. 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

Teaming up with Reggie, Belters only on Spin to the Max, and this man took over Forbidden Fruit over the weekend. If you weren't there, you simply missed out. Mayo, Just a Man. Looking

0: Diana from CMAT, who absolutely killed it by the looks of things up in the St. Anne's Park, Dublin over the weekend. And there is another band that are playing there on Friday. Everyone is trying to get tickets, including me. I'll tell you who they are when I play them in 15 minutes. And Olivia Rodrigo's next.
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0: It was a bank holiday weekend, jam-packed with gigs up in St. Anne's Park in Dublin. As I said, CMAP played up there, Snow Patrol, which I was at actually, and Amble. And these boys were up next on the Friday night. Tickets are like gold dust. Believe me, I'm still looking as I speak. New from Kingfisher on Spin, The Sun Will Never Settle.
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0: It's confirmed. Taylor Swift will be in Toy Story 5 and her new song, I Knew It, I Knew You, is being released this Friday. It is a field day for the Swifties. However, for you, though, it will be on Friday if you get in to win over 300 grand with Spin's Summer Cash Machine. Give you all the details in the next few minutes. As we get back to it again, 10 Spinits in a row with the latest one from Charlie XCX and Jazzy Satisfy. We'll do it next here on Spin.
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5: Hey, it's Shannon here. First up, Love Island kicked off last night and the first impressions were made, cards were laid on the table, and this is who your Islanders chose to couple up with. Samraj and Micah, Lorenzo and Jasmine, Aiden and Ellie, Ope and Angelista, Sean and Lola, and Sam and Robin. Plus, two new bombshells, Yasmin and George, entered the chat and they have a big decision to make. Tune in tonight from 9 for all the drama. Elsewhere, Ariana Grande has released the music video for Hate That I Made You Love Me, starring Justin Long. Kim Kardashian has hard launched Lewis Hamilton on Instagram. And if you didn't know, Dua Lipa and Callum Turner are officially married. Tay Story is happening. Yep, after cloudy, Taylor Swift billboards popped up around the world. Taylor Swift officially confirmed that she recorded an original song for Toy Story 5 called I Knew It, I Knew You. Disney teased the song was inspired by the character of Jessie and marks a return to Taylor's country roots. Toy Story 5 hits cinemas the 15th of June, but the song drops this Friday, so set your alarms. Elsewhere, Kendall Jenner and Jacob Elordi are taking their romance abroad. The couple posed for a selfie while grabbing dinner in Japan, well, for some. And a source said Kendall and Jacob are still new and casual, but she finds him incredibly hot and smart. I mean, I can't comment on the smart bit, but the hot bit, we can all agree. And finally, Charlie XCX announced her new album, Music, Fashion, Film, releases the 24th of July. And is it just me, or does this sound like an influencer's Instagram bio? Sabrina Carpenter has requested a restraining order against a man who allegedly repeatedly appeared at her LA home. According to court documents, he attempted to open her front door on the 23rd of May and refused to cooperate with security. Sabrina then claims he returned less than 24 hours after being arrested and came back again the next day. The legal filings include screenshots and footage from her Ring doorbell camera. Moving along, Will Ferrell is currently in early talks to star as the detective in the new live-action Inspector Gadget. Yep, according to The Hollywood Insider, the project is officially moving forward with director Sean Anders attached to the film. And finally, it looks like Justin Bieber has a spark back. Hallelujah. Yep, in a now viral clip, Justin is seen joining in to sing happy birthday at a restaurant in LA, and fans took to the comments section to express that the pop star seems happier recently and the moment is a must watch. For more of the hottest trending stories, add Spin to your social feeds.
2: Spin Summer Cash Machine. Summer
0: Cash Machine. Listen, what do you think you would do with 306,000 euro? Well, you're going to want to get thinking, because it's what we guarantee to give away this Friday on Spin Summer Cash Machine.